0: from the CJWW Newsroom, bringing you Saskatchewan's news first. Here's what's happening.
1: Good evening. I'm Neil Billinger. The city of Saskatoon is implementing its extreme heat emergency response plan. With more, here is Pamela Golden-McLeod, the director of the Emergency Management Organization.
2: We're going to meet a level 2 activation, which is plus 30 or higher, and not going down to lower than plus 14 or lower during the evenings for 3 days to 7 days. And that lower temperature is really the one that's concerning is, during the day it can heat up. But if the temperatures go lower in the evening, that helps lower, people's homes. That helps lower the air outside, but we're not going to see that. So that heat's going to feel really hot and oppressive for the next few days.
1: Golden-McLeod says those in un-air-conditioned apartments and condos are at greatest risk. She encourages people to keep an eye out for neighbors and relatives, especially senior citizens, who may be vulnerable to a lengthy heat wave. There are 10 cooling stations around the city, including Station 20 West and the Avenue C Drop-In Center. The first break in this heat wave will not arrive until at least Monday. This is the earliest ever that Saskatoon has implemented its extreme heat emergency response plan. A fire ban has been declared for all areas of the North Saskatchewan River within the city of Prince Albert. That ban went into effect at 2 o'clock this afternoon and includes Little Red River Park, Hazeldale, Nordale, and all properties east of Little Red River Park to the city limits at the Pulp Hall Road. No open fires are permitted, but gas barbecue and charcoal are approved for cooking and heating purposes. The Agricultural Producers Association of Saskatchewan is working with SAS Crop Insurance to provide clear and timely information for farmers navigating seeding decisions during a delayed spring. The latest information has crops remaining insurable until the final seeding deadline of June 20th. Losses that are not related to the seeding date, such as drought, disease, wind, and hail, are all insured. Seeding beyond the recommended dates identified by SAS Crop Insurance carries increased risk, as producers may have reduced claims if their losses are abnormal compared to other producers in the area. APAS says farmers planning to seed beyond the recommended deadlines should contact their SAS Crop Insurance Customer Service Office to discuss how timing may affect their individual coverage and risk. Hundreds of First Nations youth leaders, speakers, and citizens are gathering at Prairie Land here in Saskatoon for the second annual Saskatchewan First Nations Energy and Natural Resources Forum tomorrow. Sheldon Watunny is the CEO of the Saskatchewan First Nations Natural Resource Center of Excellence. He says delegates are here from as far away as New Zealand.
3: They have a treaty as well in New Zealand. So the Maori do go through a lot of similar and have been through a lot of similar aspects that we do here as First Nations in Canada relating to their federal government as well. So I think that similarity, those similarities really have created a strong bond.
1: Themes of the forum include workforce development, cultural and environmental sustainability, as well as continental value chains. An industry source is telling the Reuters news agency that Canada is getting ready to sign a liquefied natural gas deal with Germany. That agreement will be announced tomorrow in Vancouver.
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4: Environment Canada has issued a heat warning for much of central and southwestern Saskatchewan, spanning from Meadow Lake south to the U.S. border. Impacted communities include Lloydminster, Prince Albert, North Battleford, Regina, and Weyburn. However, Saskatoon has been left out of the area of concern for now. The warning reads that daytime highs in the low to mid-30s combined with overnight lows in the high teens are expected for the remainder of the week. Otherwise, the Environment Canada forecast for Saskatoon and area, a few clouds tonight, wind southeast gusting to 60 kilometers per hour, a low of 16. Mainly sunny tomorrow, wind southeast gusting to 60 kilometers per hour, a high of 33. For Wednesday night, clear, wind southeast gusting to 50 kilometers per hour, a low of 20. A mix of sun and cloud with a 60% chance of showers for Thursday and a high of 36. For the Prince Albert region, tonight a few clouds, wind southeast gusting to 50 kilometers per hour, a low of 14. Mainly sunny tomorrow, wind southeast gusting to 60 kilometers per hour, a high of 30. For Wednesday night, clear, becoming partly cloudy overnight, wind southeast diminishing to 20 kilometers an hour in the evening, a low of 17. A mix of sun and cloud for Thursday, and a high of 34.
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0: What he'll never have, it's Dylan Scott on Country 600 CJWW as we start off Call for Country here on a Tuesday. Jackson along with you tonight. Our phone lines and Groundkeeper Lawn Fertilizer text line are open. 306-938-0600. 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

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Smell that? 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

0: Tim McGraw and Faith Hill. Meanwhile, back at Mama's on CJWW. Hi there, Call for Country. What would you like to hear tonight?
1: I want you to play Sawyer Brown.
0: Yes, we can get Sawyer Brown on. We'll go with The Race Is On right after Jordan Davis.
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8: Environment Canada has issued a heat warning for much of central and southwestern Saskatchewan, spanning from Meadow Lake south to the U.S. border. Impacted communities include Lloydminster, Prince Albert, North Battleford, Regina, and Weyburn. However, Saskatoon has been left out of the area of concern for now. The warning reads that daytime highs in the low to mid-30s combined with overnight lows in the high teens are expected for the remainder of the week. Otherwise, the Environment Canada forecast for Saskatoon and area, a few clouds tonight, wind southeast gusting to 60 kilometers per hour, a low of 16. Mainly sunny tomorrow, wind southeast gusting to 60 kilometers per hour, a high of 33. For Wednesday night, clear, wind southeast gusting to 50 kilometers per hour, a low of 20. A mix of sun and cloud with a 60% chance of showers for Thursday and a high of 36. For the Prince Albert region, tonight a few clouds, wind southeast gusting to 50 kilometers per hour, a low of 14. Mainly sunny tomorrow, wind southeast gusting to 60 kilometers per hour, a high of 30. For Wednesday night, clear, becoming partly cloudy overnight, wind southeast diminishing to 20 kilometers an hour in the evening, a low of 17, a mix of sun and cloud for Thursday, and a high of 34.
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1: I'm Les Lazarick in the Saskatoon Media Group newsroom with your news now. The city of Saskatoon is implementing its extreme heat emergency response plan. Northern area of Prince Albert under fire ban until further notice, and sawed-off shotgun discharged at Saskatoon restaurant.
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1: 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Thanks.
0: Yes, we can. 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

Jantea, 2 cents. 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
1: Environment Canada has issued a heat warning for much of central and southwestern Saskatchewan, spanning from Meadow Lake south to the U.S. border. Impacted communities include Lloydminster, Prince Albert, North Battleford, Regina, and Weyburn. However, Saskatoon has been left out of the area of concern for now. The warning reads that daytime highs in the low to mid 30s combined with overnight lows in the high teens are expected for the remainder of the week. Otherwise, the Environment Canada forecast for Saskatoon and area, a few clouds tonight, wind southeast gusting to 60 kilometers per hour, a low of 16. Mainly sunny tomorrow, wind southeast gusting to 60 kilometers per hour, a high of 33. For Wednesday night, clear, wind southeast gusting to 50 kilometers per hour, a low of 20. A mix of sun and cloud with a 60% chance of showers for Thursday and a high of 36. For the Prince Albert region, tonight a few clouds, wind southeast gusting to 50 kilometers per hour, a low of 14. Mainly sunny tomorrow, wind southeast gusting to 60 kilometers per hour, a high of 30. For Wednesday night, clear, becoming partly cloudy overnight, wind southeast diminishing to 20 kilometers an hour in the evening, a low of 17. A mix of sun and cloud for Thursday, and a high of 34.
2: Did you know you can make a phone call on your cell phone? 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

0: the CJWW Newsroom, bringing you Saskatchewan's news first. 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
1: Good evening, I'm Les Lazarick with CJWW News. Saskatchewan is at the beginning of a heat wave that is expected to continue right through the weekend. The city of Saskatoon has implemented level 2 of its extreme heat emergency response plan. There will be designated locations where people can get some water and cool off. Pamela Golden-McLeod is director of the Emergency Management Organization. She says the issue is not only the daytime heat, but the very warm overnight temperatures.
2: Some of the people most at risk are actually people who live in condos or in apartments who don't have air conditioning or a way to cool those locations, and are older adults with any kind of a health issue. So when we see this extreme heat for several days without it cooling off at night, those locations' heat can increase constantly. And it's tough when you can't open in the windows in the evening, it's not cooling down.
1: Symptoms of heat exhaustion include dizziness, nausea, and headaches. Golden-McLeod says this is the earliest that the Extreme Heat Emergency Response Plan has been implemented. Meanwhile, the Saskatchewan NDP is wondering what the plan is when it comes to staffing the nearly finished Victoria Hospital expansion in Prince Albert. The hospital is currently due to be completed in 2028, but members of the opposition aren't convinced that there will be enough healthcare workers to staff it once doors open. Currently, the NDP says, quote, staffing shortages have turned hospital emergency rooms in larger cities into what frontline staff describe as war zones and forced constant closures in rural communities. They add that hospital closures have increased over 800% during Scott Moe's time as premier. The NDP says people can get involved at yourcareyoursay.ca. Elsewhere, a 28-year-old Regina man is facing 14 charges, including forcible confinement, after an investigation on White Bear First Nation. On Sunday at 5:50 p.m., Carlisle RCMP received a report of a male who had been forcibly confined, threatened with a firearm, and repeatedly assaulted at a home on White Bear First Nation. Officers say he was able to escape and was treated at the hospital for injuries described as non-life-threatening. RCMP were able to arrest Braden Hodomani at 7 p.m. that same day. A search of the property located an axe and a handgun. The suspect was also arrested on an outstanding warrant from Regina Police Service for attempted murder. He is scheduled to appear in Regina Provincial Court on May 28th. And 20 Saskatchewan schools have been selected to receive $20,000 each as part of the 2026 Mosaic School Nutrition Challenge. This is the 20th year of the Mosaic Challenge, with 20 for 20, meaning Mosaic is providing a total of $400,000 in funding this year. Schools submit their proposals for projects relating to nutrition that require additional funding. This year, the winning projects involve implementing or expanding nutrition programs, cooking and gardening, enhancing facilities, increasing educational opportunities, and supporting projects with cultural components. Schools receiving grants this year include Chief Whitecap School in Saskatoon, Moose Jaw Central Collegiate Institute, Delisle Elementary School, Cutknife Community School, and St. Dominic's School in Humboldt. I'm Les Lazarick, CJWW News.
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1: Environment Canada has issued a heat warning for much of central and southwestern Saskatchewan, spanning from Meadow Lake south to the U.S. border. Impacted communities include Lloydminster, Prince Albert, North Battleford, Regina, and Weyburn. However, Saskatoon has been left out of the area of concern for now. The warning reads that daytime highs in the low to mid-30s combined with overnight lows in the high teens are expected for the remainder of the week. Otherwise, the Environment Canada forecast for Saskatoon and area: a few clouds tonight, wind southeast gusting to 60 kilometers per hour, a low of 16. Mainly sunny tomorrow, wind southeast gusting to 60 kilometers per hour, a high of 33. For Wednesday night, clear, wind southeast gusting to 50 kilometers per hour, a low of 20. A mix of sun and cloud with a 60% chance of showers for Thursday, and a high of 36. For the Prince Albert region, tonight a few clouds, wind southeast gusting to 50 kilometers per hour, a low of 14. Mainly sunny tomorrow, wind southeast gusting to 60 kilometers per hour, a high of 30. For Wednesday night, clear, becoming partly cloudy overnight, wind southeast diminishing to 20 kilometers an hour in the evening, a low of 17. A mix of sun and cloud for Thursday, and a high of 34.
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0: Legendary Country George Strait carrying your love with me on CJWW. 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That one coming up next.
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7: Environment Canada has issued a heat warning for much of central and southwestern Saskatchewan, spanning from Meadow Lake south to the U.S. border. Impacted communities include Lloydminster, Prince Albert, North Battleford, Regina, and Weyburn. However, Saskatoon has been left out of the area of concern for now. The warning reads that daytime highs in the low to mid-30s combined with overnight lows in the high teens are expected for the remainder of the week. Otherwise, the Environment Canada forecast for Saskatoon and area, a few clouds tonight, wind southeast gusting to 60 kilometers per hour, a low of 16. Mainly sunny tomorrow, wind southeast gusting to 60 kilometers per hour, a high of 33. For Wednesday night, clear, wind southeast gusting to 50 kilometers per hour, a low of 20. A mix of sun and cloud with a 60% chance of showers for Thursday and a high of 36. For the Prince Albert region, tonight a few clouds, wind southeast gusting to 50 kilometers per hour, a low of 14. Mainly sunny tomorrow, wind southeast gusting to 60 kilometers per hour, a high of 30. For Wednesday night, clear, becoming partly cloudy overnight, wind southeast diminishing to 20 kilometers an hour in the evening, a low of 17. A mix of sun and cloud for Thursday, and a high of 34.
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0: Dierks Bentley, how am I doing? CJWW. 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
0: Yeah, you bet. Our next request on Call for Country, Johnny Horton.

0: Tate Schreiber's waiting on his headlights on CJWW. Hi there, call for country. What would you like to hear?
1: Hey, play The Gambler by Kenny Rogers.
0: We can do that. The Gambler, Kenny Rogers, coming up.
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4: Hey there, it's Derek Chesney here with the Saskatoon Crime Stoppers. This week on Crime Stoppers Unmasked, we're needing your assistance to identify a suspect in an armed robbery that took place in the 1500 block of Idlewild Drive North on October 25th, 2025 around supper time. Video surveillance shows the suspect enter the restaurant through the main doors. He was wearing a gray Puma bunny hug with dark lettering. His hood was up and his face was covered by a black mask. Staff was thrown off as the suspect was posing as a delivery driver and was carrying a red Skip the Dishes bag. After the suspect pointed a gun at staff and demanded money, he jumped over the counter and ripped the cash drawer out of the register before fleeing the scene. Do you have information about this suspect or information about any other crime? If so, please give us a call at 1-800-222-8477, or you can leave a tip online at SaskatoonCrimeStoppers.com. You can also check out our Facebook, Instagram, and our homepage for more photos of the suspect and other active crimes within the city. We pay cash rewards of up to $2,000 for information that leads to an arrest. We don't want your name. We just want your assistance. Saskatoon Crime Stoppers. Do your part to stop crime in our community.
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0: 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That's Brett Kissel on CJWW. 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Call your request in or send us a message on our Groundkeeper Lawn Fertilizer text line, just like Deb is doing for Sully Burrows. Put it on me. We'll get that one on for Deb next.
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10: Environment Canada has issued a heat warning for much of central and southwestern Saskatchewan, spanning from Meadow Lake south to the U.S. border. Impacted communities include Lloydminster, Prince Albert, North Battleford, Regina, and Weyburn. However, Saskatoon has been left out of the area of concern for now. The warning reads that daytime highs in the low to mid-30s combined with overnight lows in the high teens are expected for the remainder of the week. Otherwise, the Environment Canada forecast for Saskatoon and area, a few clouds tonight, wind southeast gusting to 60 kilometers per hour, a low of 16. Mainly sunny tomorrow, wind southeast gusting to 60 kilometers per hour, a high of 33. For Wednesday night, clear, wind southeast gusting to 50 kilometers per hour, a low of 20. A mix of sun and cloud with a 60% chance of showers for Thursday and a high of 36. For the Prince Albert region, tonight a few clouds, wind southeast gusting to 50 kilometers per hour, a low of 14. Mainly sunny tomorrow, wind southeast gusting to 60 kilometers per hour, a high of 30. For Wednesday night, clear, becoming partly cloudy overnight, wind southeast diminishing to 20 kilometers an hour in the evening, a low of 17. A mix of sun and cloud for Thursday, and a high of 34.
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0: the CJWW Newsroom, bringing you Saskatchewan's news first. Here's what's happening.
1: Good evening. I'm Neil Billinger. The city of Saskatoon is implementing its extreme heat emergency response plan. With more, here is Pamela Golden-McLeod, the director of the Emergency Management Organization.
2: We're going to meet a level 2 activation, which is plus 30 or higher, and not going down to lower than plus 14 or lower during the evenings for 3 days to 7 days. And that lower temperature is really the one that's concerning is, during the day it can heat up. But if the temperatures go lower in the evening, that helps lower, people's homes, that helps lower the air outside, but we're not going to see that. So that heat's going to feel really hot and oppressive for the next few days.
1: Golden McLeod says those in unair-conditioned apartments and condos are at greatest risk. She encourages people to keep an eye out for neighbors and relatives, especially senior citizens, who may be vulnerable to a lengthy heat wave. There are 10 cooling stations around the city, including Station 20 West and the Avenue C Drop-In Center. The first break in this heat wave will not arrive until at least Monday. This is the earliest ever that Saskatoon has implemented its extreme heat emergency response plan. A fire ban has been declared for all areas of the North Saskatchewan River within the city of Prince Albert. That ban went into effect at 2 o'clock this afternoon and includes Little Red River Park, Hazeldale, Nordale, and all properties east of Little Red River Park to the city limits at the Pulp Hall Road. No open fires are permitted, but gas barbecue and charcoal are approved for cooking and heating purposes. The Agricultural Producers Association of Saskatchewan is working with Sask Crop Insurance to provide clear and timely information for farmers navigating seeding decisions during a delayed spring. The latest information has crops remaining insurable until the final seeding deadline of June 20th. Losses that are not related to the seeding date, such as drought, disease, wind, and hail, are all insured. Seeding beyond the recommended dates identified by Sask Crop Insurance carries increased risk, as producers may have reduced claims if their losses are abnormal compared to other producers in the area. APAS says farmers planning to seed beyond the recommended deadlines should contact their Sask Crop Insurance customer service office to discuss how timing may affect their individual coverage and risk. Hundreds of First Nations youth leaders, speakers, and citizens are gathering at Prairie Land here in Saskatoon for the second annual Saskatchewan First Nations Energy and Natural Resources Forum tomorrow. Sheldon Watunny is the CEO of the Saskatchewan First Nations Natural Resource Center of Excellence. He says delegates are here from as far away as New Zealand.
3: They have a treaty as well in New Zealand. So the Maori do go through a lot of similar and have been through a lot of similar aspects that we do here as First Nations in Canada relating to their federal government as well. So I think those similarities really have created a strong bond.
1: Themes of the forum include workforce development, cultural and environmental sustainability, as well as continental value chains. An industry source is telling the Reuters news agency that Canada is getting ready to sign a liquefied natural gas deal with Germany. That agreement will be announced tomorrow in Vancouver.
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4: Environment Canada has issued a heat warning for much of central and southwestern Saskatchewan, spanning from Meadow Lake south to the U.S. border. Impacted communities include Lloydminster, Prince Albert, North Battleford, Regina, and Weyburn. However, Saskatoon has been left out of the area of concern for now. The warning reads that daytime highs in the low to mid-30s combined with overnight lows in the high teens are expected for the remainder of the week. Otherwise, the Environment Canada forecast for Saskatoon and area, a few clouds tonight, wind southeast gusting to 60 kilometers per hour, a low of 16. Mainly sunny tomorrow, wind southeast gusting to 60 kilometers per hour, a high of 33. For Wednesday night, clear, wind southeast gusting to 50 kilometers per hour, a low of 20. A mix of sun and cloud with a 60% chance of showers for Thursday and a high of 36. For the Prince Albert region, tonight a few clouds, wind southeast gusting to 50 kilometers per hour, a low of 14. Mainly sunny tomorrow, wind southeast gusting to 60 kilometers per hour, a high of 30. For Wednesday night, clear, becoming partly cloudy overnight, wind southeast diminishing to 20 kilometers an hour in the evening, a low of 17. A mix of sun and cloud for Thursday, and a high of 34.
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0: there's Justin Moore, Country 600 CJWW. One more hour to go on Call for Country tonight. Jackson along with you. 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What would you like to hear?
1: Hey, it's Joel here. I got a request. I'd like to hear the song Three Wooden Crosses.
0: We'll get that on. Randy Travis, Three Wooden Crosses next.
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1: This is Harold speaking. How about Johnny Cash, 5 feet high and rising?
0: You bet, Johnny Cash, coming up right after some new country from Riley Green.
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12: Environment Canada has issued a heat warning for much of central and southwestern Saskatchewan, spanning from Meadow Lake south to the U.S. border. Impacted communities include Lloydminster, Prince Albert, North Battleford, Regina, and Weyburn. However, Saskatoon has been left out of the area of concern for now. The warning reads that daytime highs in the low to mid-30s combined with overnight lows in the high teens are expected for the remainder of the week. Otherwise, the Environment Canada forecast for Saskatoon and area, a few clouds tonight, wind southeast gusting to 60 kilometers per hour, a low of 16. Mainly sunny tomorrow, wind southeast gusting to 60 kilometers per hour, a high of 33. For Wednesday night, clear, wind southeast gusting to 50 kilometers per hour, a low of 20. A mix of sun and cloud with a 60% chance of showers for Thursday and a high of 36. For the Prince Albert region, tonight a few clouds, wind southeast gusting to 50 kilometers per hour, a low of 14. Mainly sunny tomorrow, wind southeast gusting to 60 kilometers per hour, a high of 30. For Wednesday night, clear, becoming partly cloudy overnight, wind southeast diminishing to 20 kilometers an hour in the evening, a low of 17. A mix of sun and cloud for Thursday, and a high of 34.
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horizon. But we can make it to the road in a homemade boat, 'cause that's the only thing we got left that'll float. It's already over all the wheat notes, 2 feet high and rising.

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1: I'm Les Lazarick in the Saskatoon Media Group newsroom with your news now. The city of Saskatoon is implementing its extreme heat emergency response plan. Northern area of Prince Albert under fire ban until further notice, and sawed-off shotgun discharged at Saskatoon restaurant.
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0: Rock and roll, CJWW is Call for Country, shifts over to the text line again. Robin wants to hear Carter Faith and Betty. That one is next.
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0: in Mexico with Kenny Chesney. CJWW wrapping up Call for Country on the text line tonight. Thanks to Cheryl for requesting Nate Halder, Thought About You. We'll send that one out to Cheryl to wrap up Call for Country next.
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9: Environment Canada has issued a heat warning for much of central and southwestern Saskatchewan, spanning from Meadow Lake south to the U.S. border. Impacted communities include Lloydminster, Prince Albert, North Battleford, Regina, and Weyburn. However, Saskatoon has been left out of the area of concern for now. The warning reads that daytime highs in the low to mid-30s combined with overnight lows in the high teens are expected for the remainder of the week. Otherwise, the Environment Canada forecast for Saskatoon and area, a few clouds tonight, wind southeast gusting to 60 kilometers per hour, a low of 16. Mainly sunny tomorrow, wind southeast gusting to 60 kilometers per hour, a high of 33. For Wednesday night, clear, wind southeast gusting to 50 kilometers per hour, a low of 20. A mix of sun and cloud with a 60% chance of showers for Thursday and a high of 36. For the Prince Albert region, tonight a few clouds, wind southeast gusting to 50 kilometers per hour, a low of 14. Mainly sunny tomorrow, wind southeast gusting to 60 kilometers per hour, a high of 30. For Wednesday night, clear, becoming partly cloudy overnight, wind southeast diminishing to 20 kilometers an hour in the evening, a low of 17. A mix of sun and cloud for Thursday, and a high of 34.
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0: from the CJWW Newsroom, bringing you Saskatchewan's news first. 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
1: Good evening, I'm Les Lazarick with CJWW News. Saskatchewan is at the beginning of a heat wave that is expected to continue right through the weekend. The city of Saskatoon has implemented level 2 of its extreme heat emergency response plan. There will be designated locations where people can get some water and cool off. Pamela Golden-McLeod is director of the Emergency Management Organization. She says the issue is not only the daytime heat, but the very warm overnight temperatures.
2: Some of the people most at risk are actually people who live in condos or in apartments who don't have air conditioning or a way to cool those locations, and are older adults with any kind of a health issue. So when we see this extreme heat for several days without it cooling off at night, those locations' heat can increase constantly. And it's tough when you can't open in the windows in the evening, it's not cooling down.
1: Symptoms of heat exhaustion include dizziness, nausea, and headaches. Golden-McLeod says this is the earliest that the Extreme Heat Emergency Response Plan has been implemented. Meanwhile, the Saskatchewan NDP is wondering what the plan is when it comes to staffing the nearly finished Victoria Hospital expansion in Prince Albert. The hospital is currently due to be completed in 2028, but members of the opposition aren't convinced that there will be enough healthcare workers to staff it once doors open. Currently, the NDP says, quote, staffing shortages have turned hospital emergency rooms in larger cities into what frontline staff describe as war zones and forced constant closures in rural communities. They add that hospital closures have increased over 800% during Scott Moe's time as premier. The NDP says people can get involved at yourcareyoursay.ca. Elsewhere, a 28-year-old Regina man is facing 14 charges, including forcible confinement, after an investigation on White Bear First Nation. On Sunday at 5:50 p.m., Carlisle RCMP received a report of a male who had been forcibly confined, threatened with a firearm, and repeatedly assaulted at a home on White Bear First Nation. Officers say he was able to escape and was treated at the hospital for injuries described as non-life-threatening. RCMP were able to arrest Brayden Hodomani at 7 p.m. that same day. A search of the property located an axe and a handgun. The suspect was also arrested on an outstanding warrant from Regina Police Service for attempted murder. He is scheduled to appear in Regina Provincial Court on May 28th. And 20 Saskatchewan schools have been selected to receive $20,000 each as part of the 2026 Mosaic School Nutrition Challenge. This is the 20th year of the Mosaic Challenge, with 20 for 20, meaning Mosaic is providing a total of $400,000 in funding this year. Schools submit their proposals for projects relating to nutrition that require additional funding. This year, the winning projects involve implementing or expanding nutrition programs, cooking and gardening, enhancing facilities, increasing educational opportunities, and supporting projects with cultural components. Schools receiving grants this year include Chief Whitecap School in Saskatoon, Moose Jaw Central Collegiate Institute, Delisle Elementary School, Cutknife Community School, and St. Dominic School in Humboldt. I'm Les Lazarick, CJWW News.
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1: Environment Canada has issued a heat warning for much of central and southwestern Saskatchewan, spanning from Meadow Lake south to the U.S. border. Impacted communities include Lloydminster, Prince Albert, North Battleford, Regina, and Weyburn. However, Saskatoon has been left out of the area of concern for now. The warning reads that daytime highs in the low to mid-30s combined with overnight lows in the high teens are expected for the remainder of the week. Otherwise, the Environment Canada forecast for Saskatoon and area: a few clouds tonight, wind southeast gusting to 60 kilometers per hour, a low of 16. Mainly sunny tomorrow, wind southeast gusting to 60 kilometers per hour, a high of 33. For Wednesday night, clear, wind southeast gusting to 50 kilometers per hour, a low of 20. A mix of sun and cloud with a 60% chance of showers for Thursday, and a high of 36. For the Prince Albert region, tonight a few clouds, wind southeast gusting to 50 kilometers per hour, a low of 14. Mainly sunny tomorrow, wind southeast gusting to 60 kilometers per hour, a high of 30. For Wednesday night, clear, becoming partly cloudy overnight, wind southeast diminishing to 20 kilometers an hour in the evening, a low of 17. A mix of sun and cloud for Thursday, and a high of 34.
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0: Safe place to break. That's Megan Patrick here on Country 600 CJWW. All wrapped up with Call for Country, but some housekeeping notes to get through. Jackson along with you. Our seating song of the day back again tomorrow, and at the end of the week, a chance to grab an official entry into the CJWW Flam and Saskatchewan Summer Hauler. All the details around the corner and some legendary country. Shenandoah, Aaron Tippin, but first, new country, Luke Combs, Sleepless in a Hotel Room next.
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0: There's Justin LaBrash, Something About Nothing on CJWW 720 every morning. Listen in for the seeding song of the day. Ben Brooks will reveal what exactly the song you are listening for. You might hear it with him in the morning or with Jason Lee and Assiniboia tomorrow afternoon. 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
7: Environment Canada has issued a heat warning for much of central and southwestern Saskatchewan, spanning from Meadow Lake south to the U.S. border. Impacted communities include Lloydminster, Prince Albert, North Battleford, Regina, and Weyburn. However, Saskatoon has been left out of the area of concern for now. The warning reads that daytime highs in the low to mid-30s combined with overnight lows in the high teens are expected for the remainder of the week. Otherwise, the Environment Canada forecast for Saskatoon and area, a few clouds tonight, wind southeast gusting to 60 kilometers per hour, a low of 16. Mainly sunny tomorrow, wind southeast gusting to 60 kilometers per hour, a high of 33. For Wednesday night, clear, wind southeast gusting to 50 kilometers per hour, a low of 20. A mix of sun and cloud with a 60% chance of showers for Thursday and a high of 36. For the Prince Albert region, tonight a few clouds, wind southeast gusting to 50 kilometers per hour, a low of 14. Mainly sunny tomorrow, wind southeast gusting to 60 kilometers per hour, a high of 30. For Wednesday night, clear, becoming partly cloudy overnight, wind southeast diminishing to 20 kilometers an hour in the evening, a low of 17. A mix of sun and cloud for Thursday, and a high of 34.
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Ella Langley, Be Her on Country 600 CJWW, one of the most popular songs in country music right now. But we take a trip back to 1989 for another number one. This one's from Shenandoah Church on Cumberland Road.

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1: New country from John Party called Boots Off here on CJWW. That's going to wrap up my time. Ben Brooks bright and early here in studio tomorrow. You will hear him with the Moo Crew and Jason Lee from Assiniboy and the Spring Fever Lotto. And then he'll take over tomorrow afternoon. I'm back with Call for Country at 6 o'clock. Enjoy the rest of your Tuesday. Cody Johnson is in next with The Fall.

0: 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Crush It tastes like
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4: Environment Canada has issued a heat warning for much of central and southwestern Saskatchewan, spanning from Meadow Lake south to the U.S. border. Impacted communities include Lloydminster, Prince Albert, North Battleford, Regina, and Weyburn. However, Saskatoon has been left out of the area of concern for now. The warning reads that daytime highs in the low to mid-30s combined with overnight lows in the high teens are expected for the remainder of the week. Otherwise, the Environment Canada forecast for Saskatoon and area, a few clouds tonight, wind southeast gusting to 60 kilometers per hour, a low of 16. Mainly sunny tomorrow, wind southeast gusting to 60 kilometers per hour, a high of 33. For Wednesday night, clear, wind southeast gusting to 50 kilometers per hour, a low of 20. A mix of sun and cloud with a 60% chance of showers for Thursday and a high of 36. For the Prince Albert region, tonight a few clouds, wind southeast gusting to 50 kilometers per hour, a low of 14. Mainly sunny tomorrow, wind southeast gusting to 60 kilometers per hour, a high of 30. For Wednesday night, clear, becoming partly cloudy overnight, wind southeast diminishing to 20 kilometers an hour in the evening, a low of 17. A mix of sun and cloud for Thursday, and a high of 34.
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1: From the CJWW Newsroom, bringing you Saskatchewan's news first, here's what's happening.
2: Good evening. I'm Neil Billinger. The city of Saskatoon is implementing its extreme heat emergency response plan. With more, here is Pamela Golden-McLeod, the director of the Emergency Management Organization.
3: We're going to meet a level 2 activation, which is plus 30 or higher, and not going down to lower than plus 14 or lower during the evenings for 3 days to 7 days. And that lower temperature is really the one that's concerning is, during the day it can heat up. But if the temperatures go lower in the evening, that helps lower, people's homes, that helps lower the air outside, but we're not going to see that. So that heat's going to feel really hot and oppressive for the next few days.
2: Golden McLeod says those in un-air-conditioned apartments and condos are at greatest risk. She encourages people to keep an eye out for neighbors and relatives, especially senior citizens, who may be vulnerable to a lengthy heat wave. There are 10 cooling stations around the city, including Station 20 West and the Avenue C Drop-In Center. The first break in this heat wave will not arrive until at least Monday. This is the earliest ever that Saskatoon has implemented its extreme heat emergency response plan. A fire ban has been declared for all areas of the North Saskatchewan River within the city of Prince Albert. That ban went into effect at 2 o'clock this afternoon and includes Little Red River Park, Hazeldale, Nordale, and all properties east of Little Red River Park to the city limits at the Pulp Hall Road. No open fires are permitted, but gas barbecue and charcoal are approved for cooking and heating purposes. The Agricultural Producers Association of Saskatchewan is working with Sask Crop Insurance to provide clear and timely information for farmers navigating seeding decisions during a delayed spring. The latest information has crops remaining insurable until the final seeding deadline of June 20th. Losses that are not related to the seeding date, such as drought, disease, wind, and hail, are all insured. Seeding beyond the recommended dates identified by Sask Crop Insurance carries increased risk, as producers may have reduced claims if their losses are abnormal compared to other producers in the area. APAS's farmers planning to seed beyond the recommended deadlines should contact their Sask Crop Insurance customer service office to discuss how timing may affect their individual coverage and risk. Hundreds of First Nations youth leaders, speakers, and citizens are gathering at Prairie Land here in Saskatoon for the second annual Saskatchewan First Nations Energy and Natural Resources Forum tomorrow. Sheldon Watunny is the CEO of the Saskatchewan First Nations Natural Resource Center of Excellence. He says delegates are here from as far away as New Zealand.
4: They have a treaty as well in New Zealand. So the Maori do go through a lot of similar and have been through a lot of similar aspects that we do here as First Nations in Canada, relating to their federal government as well. So I think that similarity, those similarities really have created a strong bond.
2: Themes of the forum include workforce development, cultural and environmental sustainability, as well as continental value chains. An industry source is telling the Reuters news agency that Canada is getting ready to sign a liquefied natural gas deal with Germany. That agreement will be announced tomorrow in Vancouver.
1: Got news? Share it with Saskatchewan at 306-244-1925.
5: Environment Canada has issued a heat warning for much of central and southwestern Saskatchewan, spanning from Meadow Lake south to the U.S. border. Impacted communities include Lloydminster, Prince Albert, North Battleford, Regina, and Weyburn. However, Saskatoon has been left out of the area of concern for now. The warning reads that daytime highs in the low to mid-30s combined with overnight lows in the high teens are expected for the remainder of the week. Otherwise, the Environment Canada forecast for Saskatoon and area, a few clouds tonight, wind southeast gusting to 60 kilometers per hour, a low of 16. Mainly sunny tomorrow, wind southeast gusting to 60 kilometers per hour, a high of 33. For Wednesday night, clear, wind southeast gusting to 50 kilometers per hour, a low of 20. A mix of sun and cloud with a 60% chance of showers for Thursday and a high of 36. For the Prince Albert region, tonight a few clouds, wind southeast gusting to 50 kilometers per hour, a low of 14. Mainly sunny tomorrow, wind southeast gusting to 60 kilometers per hour, a high of 30. For Wednesday night, clear, becoming partly cloudy overnight, wind southeast diminishing to 20 kilometers an hour in the evening, a low of 17, a mix of sun and cloud for Thursday, and a high of 34.
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12: Environment Canada has issued a heat warning for much of central and southwestern Saskatchewan, spanning from Meadow Lake south to the U.S. border. Impacted communities include Lloydminster, Prince Albert, North Battleford, Regina, and Weyburn. However, Saskatoon has been left out of the area of concern for now. The warning reads that daytime highs in the low to mid-30s combined with overnight lows in the high teens are expected for the remainder of the week. Otherwise, the Environment Canada forecast for Saskatoon and area, a few clouds tonight, wind southeast gusting to 60 kilometers per hour, a low of 16. Mainly sunny tomorrow, wind southeast gusting to 60 kilometers per hour, a high of 33. For Wednesday night, clear, wind southeast gusting to 50 kilometers per hour, a low of 20. A mix of sun and cloud with a 60% chance of showers for Thursday and a high of 36. For the Prince Albert region, tonight a few clouds, wind southeast gusting to 50 kilometers per hour, a low of 14. Mainly sunny tomorrow, wind southeast gusting to 60 kilometers per hour, a high of 30. For Wednesday night, clear, becoming partly cloudy overnight, wind southeast diminishing to 20 kilometers an hour in the evening, a low of 17, a mix of sun and cloud for Thursday, and a high of 34.
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0: Hey, I'm Ben Brooks, and it's time for your 411. 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
1: Hey there, it's Derek Chesney here with the Saskatoon Crime Stoppers. This week on Crime Stoppers Unmasked, we're needing your assistance to identify a suspect in an armed robbery that took place in the 1500 block of Idlewild Drive North on October 25th, 2025, around supper time. Video surveillance shows the suspect enter the restaurant through the main doors. He was wearing a gray Puma bunny hug with dark lettering. His hood was up and his face was covered by a black mask. Staff was thrown off as the suspect was posing as a delivery driver and was carrying a red Skip the Dishes bag. After the suspect pointed a gun at staff and demanded money, he jumped over the counter and ripped the cash drawer out of the register before fleeing the scene. Do you have information about this suspect or information about any other crime? If so, please give us a call at 1-800-222-8477, or you can leave a tip online at SaskatoonCrimeStoppers.com. You can also check out our Facebook, Instagram, and our homepage for more photos of the suspect and other active crimes within the city. We pay cash rewards of up to $2,000 for information that leads to an arrest. We don't want your name. We just want your assistance. Saskatoon Crime Stoppers. Do your part to stop crime in our community.
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3: Environment Canada has issued a heat warning for much of central and southwestern Saskatchewan, spanning from Meadow Lake south to the U.S. border. Impacted communities include Lloydminster, Prince Albert, North Battleford, Regina, and Weyburn. However, Saskatoon has been left out of the area of concern for now. The warning reads that daytime highs in the low to mid-30s combined with overnight lows in the high teens are expected for the remainder of the week. Otherwise, the Environment Canada forecast for Saskatoon and area, a few clouds tonight, wind southeast gusting to 60 kilometers per hour, a low of 16. Mainly sunny tomorrow, wind southeast gusting to 60 kilometers per hour, a high of 33. For Wednesday night, clear, wind southeast gusting to 50 kilometers per hour, a low of 20. A mix of sun and cloud with a 60% chance of showers for Thursday and a high of 36. For the Prince Albert region, tonight a few clouds, wind southeast gusting to 50 kilometers per hour, a low of 14. Mainly sunny tomorrow, wind southeast gusting to 60 kilometers per hour, a high of 30. For Wednesday night, clear, becoming partly cloudy overnight, wind southeast diminishing to 20 kilometers an hour in the evening, a low of 17. A mix of sun and cloud for Thursday, and a high of 34.
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0: the CJWW Newsroom, bringing you Saskatchewan's news first. Here's what's happening.
1: Good evening, I'm Les Lazarick with CJWW News. Saskatchewan is at the beginning of a heat wave that is expected to continue right through the weekend. The city of Saskatoon has implemented level 2 of its extreme heat emergency response plan. There will be designated locations where people can get some water and cool off. Pamela Golden-McLeod is director of the Emergency Management Organization. She says the issue is not only the daytime heat, but the very warm overnight temperatures.
2: Some of the people most at risk are actually people who live in condos or in apartments who don't have air conditioning or a way to cool those locations, and are older adults with any kind of a health issue. So when we see this extreme heat for several days without it cooling off at night, those locations' heat can increase constantly. And it's tough when you can't open in the windows in the evening, it's not cooling down.
1: Symptoms of heat exhaustion include dizziness, nausea, and headaches. Golden-McLeod says this is the earliest that the Extreme Heat Emergency Response Plan has been implemented. Meanwhile, the Saskatchewan NDP is wondering what the plan is when it comes to staffing the nearly finished Victoria Hospital expansion in Prince Albert. The hospital is currently due to be completed in 2028, but members of the opposition aren't convinced that there will be enough healthcare workers to staff it once doors open. Currently, the NDP says, quote, staffing shortages have turned hospital emergency rooms in larger cities into what frontline staff describe as war zones and forced constant closures in rural communities. They add that hospital closures have increased over 800% during Scott Moe's time as premier. The NDP says people can get involved at yourcareyoursay.ca. Elsewhere, a 28-year-old Regina man is facing 14 charges, including forcible confinement, after an investigation on White Bear First Nation. On Sunday at 5:50 p.m., Carlisle RCMP received a report of a male who had been forcibly confined, threatened with a firearm, and repeatedly assaulted at a home on White Bear First Nation. Officers say he was able to escape and was treated at the hospital for injuries described as non-life-threatening. RCMP were able to arrest Brayden Hodomani at 7 p.m. that same day. A search of the property located an axe and a handgun. The suspect was also arrested on an outstanding warrant from Regina Police Service for attempted murder. He is scheduled to appear in Regina Provincial Court on May 28th. And 20 Saskatchewan schools have been selected to receive $20,000 each as part of the 2026 Mosaic School Nutrition Challenge. This is the 20th year of the Mosaic Challenge, with 20 for 20, meaning Mosaic is providing a total of $400,000 in funding this year. Schools submit their proposals for projects relating to nutrition that require additional funding. This year, the winning projects involve implementing or expanding nutrition programs, cooking and gardening, enhancing facilities, increasing educational opportunities, and supporting projects with cultural components. Schools receiving grants this year include Chief Whitecap School in Saskatoon, Moose Jaw Central Collegiate Institute, Delisle Elementary School, Cutknife Community School, and St. Dominic School in Humboldt. I'm Les Lazarick, CJWW News.
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1: Environment Canada has issued a heat warning for much of central and southwestern Saskatchewan, spanning from Meadow Lake south to the U.S. border. Impacted communities include Lloydminster, Prince Albert, North Battleford, Regina, and Weyburn. However, Saskatoon has been left out of the area of concern for now. The warning reads that daytime highs in the low to mid-30s combined with overnight lows in the high teens are expected for the remainder of the week. Otherwise, the Environment Canada forecast for Saskatoon and area: a few clouds tonight, wind southeast gusting to 60 kilometers per hour, a low of 16. Mainly sunny tomorrow, wind southeast gusting to 60 kilometers per hour, a high of 33. For Wednesday night, clear, wind southeast gusting to 50 kilometers per hour, a low of 20. A mix of sun and cloud with a 60% chance of showers for Thursday, and a high of 36. For the Prince Albert region, tonight a few clouds, wind southeast gusting to 50 kilometers per hour, a low of 14. Mainly sunny tomorrow, wind southeast gusting to 60 kilometers per hour, a high of 30. For Wednesday night, clear, becoming partly cloudy overnight, wind southeast diminishing to 20 kilometers an hour in the evening, a low of 17. A mix of sun and cloud for Thursday, and a high of 34.
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6: Environment Canada has issued a heat warning for much of central and southwestern Saskatchewan, spanning from Meadow Lake south to the U.S. border. Impacted communities include Lloydminster, Prince Albert, North Battleford, Regina, and Weyburn. However, Saskatoon has been left out of the area of concern for now. The warning reads that daytime highs in the low to mid-30s combined with overnight lows in the high teens are expected for the remainder of the week. Otherwise, the Environment Canada forecast for Saskatoon and area, a few clouds tonight, wind southeast gusting to 60 kilometers per hour, a low of 16. Mainly sunny tomorrow, wind southeast gusting to 60 kilometers per hour, a high of 33. For Wednesday night, clear, wind southeast gusting to 50 kilometers per hour, a low of 20. A mix of sun and cloud with a 60% chance of showers for Thursday and a high of 36. For the Prince Albert region, tonight a few clouds, wind southeast gusting to 50 kilometers per hour, a low of 14. Mainly sunny tomorrow, wind southeast gusting to 60 kilometers per hour, a high of 30. For Wednesday night, clear, becoming partly cloudy overnight, wind southeast diminishing to 20 kilometers an hour in the evening, a low of 17, a mix of sun and cloud for Thursday, and a high of 34.
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5: Environment Canada has issued a heat warning for much of central and southwestern Saskatchewan, spanning from Meadow Lake south to the U.S. border. Impacted communities include

0: Introducing the new Crush It Hard Iced Tea from the makers of Provincial Vodka. Crush It tastes like
1: victory. Orders per hour, a high of 30. For Wednesday night, clear, becoming partly cloudy overnight. Wind southeast diminishing to 20 kilometers an hour in the evening. A low of 17. A mix of sun and cloud for Thursday and a high of 34.
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Smell that? It's that legendary new song scent. Playing tomorrow's legends today. 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
11: Here is your overnight weather from Environment Canada for Saskatoon and area. Wednesday, mainly sunny, a southeast wind, 40 kilometers an hour, gusting to 60, high of 33. Wednesday night, clear, wind southeast, 30 kilometers an hour, gusting to 50, and a low of 20. Thursday, a mix of sun and clouds, 60% chance of showers, high of 36. Friday, a mix of sun and cloud, high of 34. For the Prince Albert region, Wednesday mainly sunny, wind southeast 40 kilometers an hour, gusting to 60 and a high of 30. Wednesday night clear, becoming partly cloudy overnight. Southeast wind 40 kilometers an hour, gusting to 60, diminishing to 20 in the evening, low of 17. Thursday, a mix of sun and cloud, high of 34. Friday, a mix of sun and cloud, high of 32.
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3: Hey there, it's Derek Chesney here with the Saskatoon Crime Stoppers. This week on Crime Stoppers Unmasked, we're needing your assistance to identify a suspect in an armed robbery that took place in the 1500 block of Idlewild Drive North on October 25th, 2025, around supper time. Video surveillance shows the suspect enter the restaurant through the main doors. He was wearing a gray Puma bunny hug with dark lettering. His hood was up and his face was covered by a black mask. Staff was thrown off as the suspect was posing as a delivery driver and was carrying a red Skip the Dishes bag. After the suspect pointed a gun at staff and demanded money, he jumped over the counter and ripped the cash drawer out of the register before fleeing the scene. Do you have information about this suspect or information about any other crime? If so, please give us a call at 1-800-222-8477 or you can leave a tip online at SaskatoonCrimeStoppers.com. You can also check out our Facebook, Instagram, and our homepage for more photos of the suspect and other active crimes within the city. We pay cash rewards of up to $2,000 for information that leads to an arrest. We don't want your name. We just want your assistance. Saskatoon Crime Stoppers. Do your part to stop crime in our community.
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5: Here is your overnight weather from Environment Canada for Saskatoon and area. Wednesday, mainly sunny, a southeast wind, 40 kilometers an hour, gusting to 60, high of 33. Wednesday night, clear, wind southeast, 30 kilometers an hour, gusting to 50, and a low of 20. Thursday, a mix of sun and clouds, 60% chance of showers, high of 36. Friday, a mix of sun and cloud, high of 34. For the Prince Albert region, Wednesday mainly sunny, wind southeast 40 kilometers an hour, gusting to 60 and a high of 30. Wednesday night clear, becoming partly cloudy overnight, southeast wind 40 kilometers an hour, gusting to 60, diminishing to 20 in the evening, low of 17. Thursday a mix of sun and cloud, high of 34. Friday a mix of sun and cloud, high of 32.
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8: Here is your overnight weather from Environment Canada for Saskatoon and area. Wednesday, mainly sunny, a southeast wind, 40 kilometers an hour, gusting to 60, high of 33. Wednesday night, clear, wind southeast, 30 kilometers an hour, gusting to 50, and a low of 20. Thursday, a mix of sun and clouds, 60% chance of showers, high of 36. Friday, a mix of sun and cloud, high of 34. For the Prince Albert region, Wednesday mainly sunny, wind southeast 40 kilometers an hour, gusting to 60 and a high of 30. Wednesday night clear, becoming partly cloudy overnight, southeast wind 40 kilometers an hour, gusting to 60, diminishing to 20 in the evening, low of 17. Thursday, a mix of sun and cloud, high of 34. Friday, a mix of sun and cloud, high of 32.
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8: Here is your overnight weather from Environment Canada for Saskatoon and area. Wednesday, mainly sunny, a southeast wind, 40 kilometers an hour, gusting to 60, high of 33. Wednesday night, clear, wind southeast, 30 kilometers an hour, gusting to 50, and a low of 20. Thursday, a mix of sun and cloud, 60% chance of showers, high of 36. Friday, a mix of sun and cloud, high of 34. For the Prince Albert region, Wednesday mainly sunny, wind southeast 40 kilometers an hour, gusting to 60 and a high of 30. Wednesday night clear, becoming partly cloudy overnight. Southeast wind 40 kilometers an hour, gusting to 60, diminishing to 20 in the evening, low of 17. Thursday, a mix of sun and cloud, high of 34. Friday, a mix of sun and cloud, high of 32.
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0: the country you can handle. 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CJWW. 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
14: Here is your overnight weather from Environment Canada for Saskatoon and area. Wednesday, mainly sunny, a southeast wind, 40 kilometers an hour, gusting to 60, high of 33. Wednesday night, clear, wind southeast, 30 kilometers an hour, gusting to 50, and a low of 20. Thursday, a mix of sun and clouds, 60% chance of showers, high of 36. Friday, a mix of sun and cloud, high of 34. For the Prince Albert region, Wednesday mainly sunny, wind southeast 40 kilometers an hour, gusting to 60 and a high of 30. Wednesday night clear, becoming partly cloudy overnight. Southeast wind 40 kilometers an hour, gusting to 60, diminishing to 20 in the evening, low of 17. Thursday, a mix of sun and cloud, high of 34. Friday, a mix of sun and cloud, high of 32.
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5: Here is your overnight weather from Environment Canada for Saskatoon and area. Wednesday, mainly sunny, a southeast wind, 40 kilometers an hour, gusting to 60, high of 33. Wednesday night, clear, wind southeast, 30 kilometers an hour, gusting to 50, and a low of 20. Thursday, a mix of sun and clouds, 60% chance of showers, high of 36. Friday, a mix of sun and cloud, high of 34. For the Prince Albert region, Wednesday mainly sunny, wind southeast 40 kilometers an hour, gusting to 60 and a high of 30. Wednesday night clear, becoming partly cloudy overnight. Southeast wind 40 kilometers an hour, gusting to 60, diminishing to 20 in the evening, low of 17. Thursday, a mix of sun and cloud, high of 34. Friday, a mix of sun and cloud, high of 32.
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5: Hey there, it's Derek Chisney here with the Saskatoon Crime Stoppers. This week on Crime Stoppers Unmasked, we're needing your assistance to identify a suspect in an armed robbery that took place in the 1500 block of Idlewild Drive North on October 25th, 2025, around supper time. Video surveillance shows the suspect enter the restaurant through the main doors. He was wearing a gray Puma bunny hug with dark lettering. His hood was up and his face was covered by a black mask. Staff was thrown off as the suspect was posing as a delivery driver and was carrying a red Skip the Dishes bag. After the suspect pointed a gun at staff and demanded money, he jumped over the counter and ripped the cash drawer out of the register before fleeing the scene. Do you have information about this suspect or information about any other crime? If so, please give us a call at 1-800-222-8477. Or you can leave a tip online at SaskatoonCrimeStoppers.com. 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We pay cash rewards of up to $2,000 for information that leads to an arrest. We don't want your name. We just want your assistance. Saskatoon Crime Stoppers. 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
11: Here is your overnight weather from Environment Canada for Saskatoon and area. Wednesday, mainly sunny, a southeast wind, 40 kilometers an hour, gusting to 60, high of 33. Wednesday night, clear, wind southeast, 30 kilometers an hour, gusting to 50, and a low of 20. Thursday, a mix of sun and clouds, 60% chance of showers, high of 36. Friday, a mix of sun and cloud, high of 34. For the Prince Albert region, Wednesday mainly sunny, wind southeast 40 kilometers an hour, gusting to 60 and a high of 30. Wednesday night clear, becoming partly cloudy overnight, southeast wind 40 kilometers an hour, gusting to 60, diminishing to 20 in the evening, low of 17. Thursday, a mix of sun and cloud, high of 34. Friday, a mix of sun and cloud, high of 32.
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0: 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Here is your overnight weather from Environment Canada for Saskatoon and area. Wednesday, mainly sunny, a southeast wind, 40 kilometers an hour, gusting to 60, high of 33. Wednesday night, clear, wind southeast, 30 kilometers an hour, gusting to 50, and a low of 20. Thursday, a mix of sun and clouds, 60% chance of showers, high of 36. Friday, a mix of sun and cloud, high of 34. For the Prince Albert region, Wednesday mainly sunny, wind southeast 40 kilometers an hour, gusting to 60 and a high of 30. Wednesday night clear, becoming partly cloudy overnight, southeast wind 40 kilometers an hour, gusting to 60, diminishing to 20 in the evening, low of 17. Thursday, a mix of sun and cloud, high of 34. Friday, a mix of sun and cloud, high of 32.
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Haven't got enough of all your favorites? All Night Country continues after this on Country 600 CJWW. 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
7: Here is your overnight weather from Environment Canada for Saskatoon and area. Wednesday, mainly sunny, a southeast wind, 40 kilometers an hour, gusting to 60, high of 33. Wednesday night, clear, wind southeast, 30 kilometers an hour, gusting to 50, and a low of 20. Thursday, a mix of sun and clouds, 60% chance of showers, high of 36. Friday, a mix of sun and cloud, high of 34. For the Prince Albert region, Wednesday mainly sunny, wind southeast 40 kilometers an hour, gusting to 60 and a high of 30. Wednesday night clear, becoming partly cloudy overnight. Southeast wind 40 kilometers an hour, gusting to 60, diminishing to 20 in the evening, low of 17. Thursday, a mix of sun and cloud, high of 34. Friday, a mix of sun and cloud, high of 32.
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14: Here is your overnight weather from Environment Canada for Saskatoon and area. Wednesday, mainly sunny, a southeast wind, 40 kilometers an hour, gusting to 60, high of 33. Wednesday night, clear, wind southeast, 30 kilometers an hour, gusting to 50, and a low of 20. Thursday, a mix of sun and clouds, 60% chance of showers, high of 36. Friday, a mix of sun and cloud, high of 34. For the Prince Albert region, Wednesday mainly sunny, wind southeast 40 kilometers an hour, gusting to 60 and a high of 30. Wednesday night clear, becoming partly cloudy overnight, southeast wind 40 kilometers an hour, gusting to 60, diminishing to 20 in the evening, low of 17. Thursday, a mix of sun and cloud, high of 34. Friday, a mix of sun and cloud, high of 32.
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7: Here is your overnight weather from Environment Canada for Saskatoon and area. Wednesday, mainly sunny, a southeast wind, 40 kilometers an hour, gusting to 60, high of 33. Wednesday night, clear, wind southeast, 30 kilometers an hour, gusting to 50, and a low of 20. Thursday, a mix of sun and cloud, 60% chance of showers, high of 36. Friday, a mix of sun and cloud, high of 34. For the Prince Albert region, Wednesday mainly sunny, wind southeast 40 kilometers an hour, gusting to 60 and a high of 30. Wednesday night clear, becoming partly cloudy overnight, southeast wind 40 kilometers an hour, gusting to 60, diminishing to 20 in the evening, low of 17. Thursday, a mix of sun and cloud, high of 34. Friday, a mix of sun and cloud, high of 32.
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0: Hey, I'm Ben Brooks, and it's time for your 411. 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

Lean towards the speakers. Smell that? It's that legendary new song scent. Playing tomorrow's legends today. CJWW.

0: from the CJWW Newsroom, bringing you Saskatchewan's news first. Here's what's happening.
1: Good morning. It's 16 degrees at 6 o'clock. I'm Kira Miller. Saskatoon fire crews responded to a grass fire at the junction of Highway 7 and Township Road 364 yesterday afternoon. Flames were observed around 2:47 p.m., as well as high winds and dry conditions. As of yesterday at 5 o'clock, crews were still on scene, actively extinguishing and containing the fire. A cause has not yet been determined. Further west on the same highway, crews with the Kindersley Fire Department responded to a small field fire east of Kindersley yesterday evening as dangerous fire conditions continue to build across west central Saskatchewan. Firefighters were called to the blaze around 5 p.m., approximately 1 mile north of Highway 7. Crews on site kept the fire contained before it could spread significantly, though scorching temperatures and strong winds created conditions that could have quickly pushed the fire out of control. There was no immediate word on the cause of the fire. With temperatures up to 35 degrees or more expected this week, the city of Saskatoon is taking action by activating its Extreme Heat Emergency Response Plan. Pamela Golden-McLeod is the director of the Emergency Management Organization. She says 10 cooling centers are in place.
2: We now have the Avenue C drop-in center that acts as a cooling location, Station 20 West, lots of those partners.
1: The homeless, the elderly, and those living in apartments, condos, or houses without air conditioning are most susceptible to heat-related illness, such as headaches, nausea, and dizziness. Some good news for the kids and adults who like splashing in cold water on hot days. City Hall will start up its 22 spray pads on Friday, 3 days earlier than originally scheduled. A large portion of the province is under a yellow heat warning that could last until early next week. And Nutrien has 6 potash mines in Saskatchewan that all work closely with the pilot plant in Saskatoon. Established in 1981, the plant tests and analyzes thousands of ore samples annually. There's plenty of collaboration and communication between the pilot plant and each potash mine. Mark Baczynski is the pilot plant director.
3: We have ideas, we take them to the sites and see if it's something that they feel would be beneficial to them. And they also come up with problems and bring them to us and say, hey, can you help us find solutions to these problems? And that relationship and collaboration with the sites is what makes a facility like this be successful.
1: There are 6 full-time staff at the pilot plant, along with 4 students. There are also process engineers and process control engineers working at Nutrien's head office in downtown Saskatoon. Working with each potash mine, the pilot plant ensures a consistent, dependable fertilizer supply. I'm Kira Miller, CJWW News.
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1: Environment Canada has expanded a heat warning that began yesterday to cover more area of the province, now including Saskatoon. The alert reads that temperatures reaching 30 degrees Celsius, combined with overnight lows near 14 degrees Celsius, are expected for more than 5 days. It advises the public to take action to protect yourself and others, as extreme heat can affect anyone's health. Otherwise, for Saskatoon today, mainly sunny, wind southeast gusting 60 and high 32. Tonight, partly cloudy with a slight chance of showers and the risk of a thunderstorm, wind southeast gusting 50, low 21. Tuesday, a mix of sun and cloud with a slight chance of showers, risk of a thunderstorm, wind south gusting 50, high 35, and at night clear, low 21. Friday, sunny, high 34. For the Prince Albert region, today mainly sunny, local smoke, wind southeast gusting to 60 and high 31. Tonight partly cloudy, wind southeast gusting 50, low 19. Thursday a mix of sun and cloud, slight chance of showers and risk of a thunderstorm, high 34. And at night clear, low 17. Friday sunny, high of 35. Here are your temperatures for around the province this morning. In Spiritwood, 13 degrees, 16 in Rosetown, Outlook 18, Kindersley 17, so is Regina, 12 in Wynyard, 13 in Watrous, Humboldt 14 degrees, LaRonge 5, 17 in Meadow Lake, Melfort 11, and 10 in Nipawin, Hudson Bay 8, 12 in Yorkton, Swift Current 16, and 15 in Moose Jaw, Lloydminster 17. In North Battleford, the wind is east gusting 55, sunny, 16 degrees. In Prince Albert, the wind is east gusting 35, sunny, and 13. And in Saskatoon, the wind is east gusting 52, mostly cloudy, and 16 degrees. Gregor's up next with sports.
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6: Okay, before we talk Riders, what do you make of that, Leafs fans? Good morning, I'm Gregor. Mitch Marner and the Golden Knights are Stanley Cup bound. After the unthinkable sweep of the Colorado Avalanche, Vegas wins Game 4 last night 2-1. Marner keeping himself in check after reaching his first finals.
7: There's been some dark times in hockey for myself, honestly. I'll enjoy it for the night and then, you know, be ready to go to work.
6: This is Vegas's third cup appearance in just 9 years as a franchise. Now home here to the Saskatchewan Roughriders, and it was a one-in, one-out prior to day two of the Regina leg of training camp. The green and white added some local depth to their offensive line, inking Big River product and former U of R Ram grad Connor Clausen. At the same time, the Riders released American defensive lineman Marcus Haynes. Speaking of being back in Regina after the first 18 days in Saskatoon, head coach Corey May says it feels good.
8: We love being in Saskatoon and having the support out there, but man, what a beautiful facility we have here, and my bed feels a little bit better, maybe.
6: That facility, Mosaic Stadium, will be home to Saskatchewan's regular season opener Saturday, June the 13th against the BC Lions. Now back to hockey overseas. Men's World Championships. Canada closes the preliminary round with a 3-2 win over Czechia. As a result, they'll play a knockout game against arch rival the United States. The defending champion Americans squeak into the playoffs, finishing fourth in their pool. They beat Austria. That sets up a rematch of the gold medal game from this year's Olympics. By the way, the other quarterfinals scheduled for tomorrow, Sweden and Switzerland, Finland against Czechia, Latvia will battle Norway. To the Ball Diamonds, countdown on to the WCBL season. It's almost over. Tomorrow night, the Saskatoon Berries open their year. They'll be on the road for the first two games in Weyburn. Head coach Joe Carnahan, though, confirming star Carter Beck not returning to Saskatoon this summer. He had been granted eligibility, but has decided to focus on the upcoming MLB draft. He earned an invite to the combine. Finally, speaking of the MLB, no Vladimir Guerrero Jr. in Toronto's lineup for a second straight game, but Jays didn't need him. Jesus Sanchez hits his first career grand slam. Toronto beat Miami 8-1. For all the Major League scores and more, go to cjwwradio.com.
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0: Office and Whisper My Name on Country 600 CJWW. It's Ben Brooks joining you this morning, and it is a hot one out there today. Much of the province under a heat warning right now. Basically, Humboldt, anything east of there, Humboldt, Yorkton, Wynyard, Melville, all not dealing with a heat warning today, but pretty much everywhere else. We're expecting a scorcher, 32 degrees for a high, and we're already waking up at 16 in Saskatoon. Prince Albert getting up to 31 today and sitting at 13 degrees already this morning. So stay cool out there, Saskatchewan. Coming up, we're going to help you wake up this morning. I've got tunes from Dean Brody and Luke Combs will be in there as well. And remember that smile cookie that you grabbed at Tim Hortons recently? Well, quite a bit of money was raised for some great programs right here in Saskatoon. We're going to talk about it in a bit.
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0: It's Luke Combs, Sleepless in a Hotel Room on Country 600 CJWW. So yeah, remember that smile cookie that you grabbed from Tim Hortons recently? Well, turns out those cookies really added up as the campaign raised an awesome $183,708 here in Saskatoon. That money going to two great local groups, Hope's Home, which provides medically inclusive child care, and Roadway Literacy Academy, a school that supports students with learning disabilities. Now, the good news is the next Smile Cookie campaign is going to be back this November, so you get another chance to grab a treat and give back. And all across Canada and down in the United States, because there is a few Timmies down there, the Smile Cookie campaign raising $23.3 million across the franchise. Pretty awesome.
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0: And that forecast today, we got heat warnings in effect for much of the province. It's also windy as well. Saskatoon, mainly sunny. Winds 40, gusting to 60. It's a high of 32. It's partly cloudy tonight. Slight chance of showers. Winds 30 to 50 and a low of 21. Tomorrow, slight chance of showers and storms, getting all the way up to a high of 35. And sunny on Friday with a high of 34. Prince Albert, mainly sunny today and windy, 40 to 60, a high of 31, partly cloudy tonight and a low of 19, slight chance of showers and storms tomorrow and a high of 34, and into Friday, sunshine and a high of 35. Hotspot is Meadow Lake at 18, the coldest, that's LaRonge at 7. Battlefords are sunny and 16, Prince Albert, mainly sunny and 14, and Saskatoon, mostly cloudy. An east wind at 31, gusting to 45. It's 16 degrees.

0: from the CJWW Newsroom, bringing you Saskatchewan's news first. Here's what's happening.
1: Good morning. It's 16 degrees at 6:30. I'm Kira Miller. A fire ban has been declared for all areas of the North Saskatchewan River within the city of Prince Albert. The ban went into effect at 2 o'clock yesterday and includes Little Red River Park, Hazeldale, Nordale, and all properties east of Little Red River Park to the city limits at the Paul Paul Road. No open fires are permitted, but gas barbecue and charcoal are approved for cooking and heating purposes. The Nipawin Fire Department had a busy weekend. On Saturday at 5:41 p.m., firefighters were called out to a camper on fire south of Nipawin. There are photos with the story online. Then on Sunday at 3:03, Nipawin Fire responded to a medical call in town. While on this scene, a second call came in for a power line down and a subsequent brush fire. Crews responded while other members remained patient-side in town. But that's not all. During cleanup from the first fire, a third call for a ditch fire just past the bridge came in at 7:08. A post on the Nipawin Fire Facebook page says, quote, "Luckily, the landowner had been able to stop the spread before NFD arrived. In fact, he did such a good job, Fire Chief Paul drove right past the scene." These incidents are the last three of 69 calls for the year. Hundreds of First Nations youth, leaders, speakers, and citizens are gathering at Prairieland Park today for the second annual Saskatchewan First Nations Energy and Natural Resources Forum. Sheldon Whatney, CEO of the Saskatchewan First Nations Natural Resource Center of Excellence, explains that the forum will have a focus on keeping Indigenous people involved in the development of major projects, especially the ones that pertain to critical minerals. He says the delegates coming from the furthest away are members of an Indigenous tribe from New Zealand.
2: They have a treaty as well in New Zealand, so the Maori do go through a lot of similar and have been through a lot of similar aspects that we do here as First Nations in Canada relating to their federal government as well. So I think those similarities really have created a strong bond.
1: The themes of the forum include workforce development, cultural and environmental sustainability, and continental value chains. The two-day forum takes place at Prairieland Park in Saskatoon. And the victim of a reported drowning in Banff National Park was recovered yesterday, deceased. On May 1st, Banff RCMP and Parks Canada responded to the Lower Falls area at Johnston Canyon. Crews were unable to locate a victim as the water conditions were turbulent and dangerous. However, yesterday morning, a body was reported in the Johnston Creek downstream of the lower pool of the Lower Falls. RCMP and Parks Canada closed the trail for the recovery. However, it has since reopened. I'm Kira Miller, CJWW News.
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1: Environment Canada has expanded a heat warning that began yesterday to cover more area of the province, now including Saskatoon. The alert reads that temperatures reaching 30 degrees Celsius, combined with overnight lows near 14 degrees Celsius, are expected for more than 5 days. It advises the public to take action to protect yourself and others, as extreme heat can affect anyone's health. Otherwise, for Saskatoon today, mainly sunny, wind southeast gusting 60 and high 32. Tonight, partly cloudy with a slight chance of showers and the risk of a thunderstorm, wind southeast gusting 50, low 21. Tuesday, a mix of sun and cloud with a slight chance of showers, risk of a thunderstorm, wind south gusting 50, high 35, and at night clear, low 21. Friday, sunny, high 34. For the Prince Albert region, today mainly sunny, local smoke, wind southeast gusting to 60 and high 31. Tonight partly cloudy, wind southeast gusting 50, low 19. Thursday a mix of sun and cloud, slight chance of showers and risk of a thunderstorm, high 34, and at night clear, low 17. Friday sunny, high of 35. Here are your temperatures for around the province this morning. In Spiritwood, 14 degrees, 16 in Rosetown and Kindersley. Outlook, 17, 12 in Wynyard. Watrous, 13, and 17 in Regina. Humboldt, 14, 7 in LaRonge. Meadowlake, 18, and Melfort, Nipawin, both 12. 10 degrees in Hudson Bay, 12 in Yorkton, 15 in Swift Current, and Moose Jaw, 14. Woodminster, 16. In North Battleford, the wind is east, gusting 54, sunny, 16 degrees. In Prince Albert, the wind is east, gusting 36, mainly sunny, 14. And in Saskatoon, the wind is east, gusting 45, mostly cloudy, 16 degrees. Gregor's up next with sports.
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5: Good morning, I'm Gregor. Another training camp day, another small roster shuffle for the Saskatchewan Roughriders. The green and white signed offensive lineman and Big River product Connor Claussen. He was a fourth-round pick of the Lions last year, played collegiately at the U of R previous to that with the Thunder. The Riders did release American defensive lineman Marcus Haynes. They are still technically in training camp, even though they don't have any more preseason games. They're off while the other eight CFL teams complete their exhibition slates. And then they start the regular season while the green and white are idle. Head coach Corey Mace explained how this weird week of practice will go down.
6: It's kind of a mix of training camp practices slash practices throughout the week, just to get these guys in a little bit of a rhythm and understanding our order of operation here. But the main thing is that we're getting enough reps out there to make sure that we're still getting a good evaluation.
5: So Saskatchewan won't see action till June 13th. They host BC. To hockey now. The Las Vegas Golden Knights complete their sweep of the President's Trophy winner, Colorado Avalanche. They win game 4, 2-1. Mitch Marner will play in his first finals. He was as surprised as everybody else that the series was a sweep.
7: I think the great thing is we took it game by game. We didn't look ahead. We didn't think ahead. We knew it was going to be a grind, and it was.
5: To the Memorial Cup, Kitchener won last night. They run the table, get a spot in the final. Today, the WHL champ Everett Silvertips play host Kelowna to see who will face off in the semifinal. To ball, we're on the eve of the WCBL season. Tomorrow night, the Saskatoon Berries open the year on the road. They've got two games in Weyburn before heading home to Cairns Field this weekend for their home openers on Saturday and Sunday. To the bigs, Toronto Blue Jays beat Miami 8-1. That snaps a four-game win streak over the Marlins. NBA, Shai Gilgeous-Alexander at 32 points. Oklahoma City moves within one win of a return trip to the NBA Finals. He beat San Antonio 127-114. And Victoria Mboko sailed while Felix Auger-Aliassime struggled. But in the end, both Canadians, who are seeded, moved on to the second round at the French Open Tennis Tournament. For all the Major League scores and more, go to cjwwradio.com.
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1: It is ridiculously hot out there right now.
5: No, thank you.
1: I was debating just sleeping in sunscreen last night because today was going to be so ridiculous out there. If you have to be out in the heat, try
5: lots of water,
1: yeah,
5: lots
1: take
5: of shade.
1: Lots of breaks when you can.
5: Wear a hat.
1: And if you do have to be right out there bearing the majority of the sun all day today, I wish you nothing but the best of luck.
5: Right.
1: Because I would not do well in that.
5: No, thank you.
1: What have we got in our Country Music Insider today, Sarah?
5: Yeah, Megan Maroney performed Wonder at her best friend Natalie's wedding last weekend, which is one of the reasons why she wasn't at the AMA Awards?
1: ACMs.
5: Yeah. ACM Awards, yeah. But the song is actually written about Natalie finding the right guy.
1: Nice.
6: I play this song a lot, but I think that this might be the most meaningful time that I play it. For those of you that don't know, the first song I ever released was a song written for Natalie. She was trying to date some loser. In the song, I'm telling Natalie, if you just hold out, you're going to find someone that's just going to show up early, and you're never going to have to wonder how.

0: Oh, that's kind of cool.
1: That's so sweet. Yeah, I love it.
0: Yeah.
1: Could you imagine having a best friend who's a country artist and they write a song about you?
0: I hope it's a good song.
1: I know, right? Alan Jackson delivered an emotional performance at the annual National Memorial Day concert on Monday, where he sang his post-9/11 anthem, Where Were You When the World Stopped Turning? Just a

0: God, he can still sing.
1: I know, right?
0: Wow.
1: And he says he plans to perform the song at his final concert next month. Cody Johnson fans are debating after sharing photos from a 10-day grizzly bear hunt in Alaska. There's always two sides to that debate.
0: Yeah.
1: But Cody called it a trip of a lifetime and says he'll have a full video of it coming to his Chasing Legends YouTube channel.
0: Okay.
1: But he's been a longtime hunter, even setting a world record last year for taking down some Transapien Uriel ram. I don't know. Whatever that is.
0: Whatever that is. I'm proud of you for getting that out.
1: I know, right? A stop on Luke Bryan's farm tour turned a bit emotional in Elk Grove, California. He held a concert on a ranch where the owner said that his late wife had always dreamed about hosting a country show.
0: Aww.
1: And so the rancher says when he got the unexpected call about Luke wanting to do a concert there, he couldn't help but feel that his late wife kind of played a part in making that happen.
0: That's, yeah.
1: Aww. I love it. And while recovering from surgery to repair a ruptured eardrum last year, Cody Johnson said that he leaned on some advice he got from Reba McEntire. Cody said that Reba often tells him to just be still, and so he took that message seriously during recovery by slowing down and just spending some more time with his family.
0: Take it easy and hunt grizzly bears.
1: Yes, yeah.
0: In your spare time. And there you go. That is our Country Music Insider today.
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0: It's Tennille Towns and the last time on Country 600 CJWW. Let's get you some Moo Crew comedy this morning from Andy Smith.
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2: My parents used to take me camping every year. 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

0: the CJWW Newsroom, bringing you Saskatchewan's news first. Here's what's happening.
1: Good morning. It's 16 degrees at 7 o'clock. I'm Kira Miller. Coming up, Saskatoon has activated level 2 of its extreme heat emergency response plan. In sports, Las Vegas is off to the Stanley Cup Finals, and Rider Training Camp settles down in Regina. In agribiz, Neil takes a tour of Nutrien's pilot plant in Saskatoon. If you see news where you're at, call us at 244-1925. The city of Saskatoon is implementing its extreme heat emergency response plan. With more, here's Pamela Golden-McLeod, director of the Emergency Management Organization.
2: We're going to meet a level 2 activation, which is plus 30 or higher, and not going down to lower than plus 14 or lower during the evenings for 3 days to 7 days. And that lower temperature is really the one that's concerning is, during the day it can heat up. But if the temperatures go lower in the evening, that helps lower, people's homes. That helps lower the air outside, but we're not going to see that. So that heat's going to feel really hot and oppressive for the next few days.
1: Golden-McLeod says those in apartments and condos that are not air-conditioned are at greatest risk. She encourages people to keep an eye out for neighbors and relatives, especially senior citizens who may be vulnerable to a lengthy heat wave. There are 10 cooling locations around the city, including Station 20 West and the Avenue C Drop-In Center. The first break in the heat wave won't arrive until at least Monday. This is the earliest ever that Saskatoon has implemented its extreme heat emergency response plan. There were two fires off of Highway 7 yesterday in different areas. Saskatoon fire crews responded to a grass fire at the junction of Highway 7 and Township Road 364. Flames were observed around 2:47 p.m., as well as high winds and dry conditions. As of yesterday at 5, crews were still on scene, actively extinguishing and containing the fire. A cause has not yet been determined. Further west, crews with the Kindersley Fire Department responded to a field fire east of Kindersley. Firefighters were called to the blaze around 5 p.m., about 1 mile north of Highway 7. Crews on site kept the fire contained before it could spread significantly, and there was no immediate word on the cause. Following the success of last year's event, the second annual Saskatchewan First Nations Energy and Natural Resources Forum kicks off in Saskatoon today. Sheldon Watney is the CEO of the Saskatchewan First Nations Natural Resource Center of Excellence.
3: We're extremely grateful for the turnout that we had last year and looking forward to this year. We're expecting between 400 or 500 delegates at our event here, and also trade show booths. And I think that, coupled with our youth that do attend on the first day, will be up on around 600 and 700 delegates altogether.
1: Those youth he mentioned gathered yesterday for a youth summit and trade show. 4 kids from each First Nation in the province were invited to learn about careers in the energy and natural resource sectors and STEM. For the remainder of the forum, delegates will discuss the benefits of partnering with First Nations in North America. America's energy transition. And remember that cookie you bought during Tim Horton's most recent Smile Cookie campaign? Well, that purchase was one of many that ended up raising a total of $183,000. The money will be split by Hope's Home, a medically inclusive childcare provider, and Roadway Literacy Academy, a specialized school for students with learning disabilities. Danielle Robson with Tim Hortons was present for the check presentation.
4: It's really important for us as Tim Hortons owners to give back to the community that supports us, and these two charities are just outstanding to work with. They're great charities that do great work in the city, and so it's easy to choose charities like that to partner with, and we're just excited to be able to give back $92,000-ish to each charity, so that's huge.
1: The next campaign returns in November. I'm Kira Miller, CJWW News.
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1: Environment Canada has expanded a heat warning that began yesterday to cover more area of the province, now including Saskatoon. The alert reads that temperatures reaching 30 degrees Celsius, combined with overnight lows near 14 degrees Celsius, are expected for more than 5 days. It advises the public to take action to protect yourself and others, as extreme heat can affect anyone's health. Otherwise, for Saskatoon today, mainly sunny, wind southeast gusting 60 and high 32. Tonight, partly cloudy with a slight chance of showers and the risk of a thunderstorm, wind southeast gusting 50, low 21. Tuesday, a mix of sun and cloud with a slight chance of showers, risk of a thunderstorm, wind south gusting 50, high 35, and at night clear, low 21. Friday, sunny, high 34. For the Prince Albert region, today mainly sunny, local smoke, wind southeast gusting to 60 and high 31. Tonight partly cloudy, wind southeast gusting 50, low 19. Thursday a mix of sun and cloud, slight chance of showers and risk of a thunderstorm, high 34. And at night clear, low 17. Friday sunny, high of 35. Here are your temperatures for around the province this morning. In Spiritwood, 14 degrees, 16 in Rosetown, Outlook 17, Kindersley 16, 12 in Wynyard, Watrous 13 and 17 in Regina, Humboldt 14, LaRonge 7, Meadow Lake 18 and 12 in Melfort and Nipawin, Hudson Bay 10, 12 in Yorkton, Swift Current 15 and 14 in Moose Jaw, Lloydminster 16. In North Battleford, the wind is east, gusting 54, sunny, 16 degrees. In Prince Albert, the wind is east, gusting 36, mainly sunny, 14. And in Saskatoon, the wind is east, gusting 45, mostly cloudy, and 16 degrees. Agribiz is coming up next.
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0: CJWW is Saskatchewan's agriculture leader.
10: Good morning, I'm Neil Billinger at CJWW's AgriBiz. The Nutrium pilot plant at Innovation Place on the University of Saskatchewan campus has supported operations at six potash mines since 1981. Media were given a tour of the 16,000 square foot technical facility yesterday. Testing is more modern than it used to be, but crushing the potash ore is done with the original equipment. Mark Baczynski is the mill process and pilot plant director.
11: Lots of the technology that was developed for the potash industry has been in place since the first mines were producing potash in Saskatchewan here. So flotation, compaction, crushing, screening, all these things have been in place since the industry was started. What we do here is improve on that technology over the course of decades. So the technology, while flotation may still be in place as it was 66 years ago, we do it much more efficiently now because of the innovation and changes in technology and stuff that's happened over the past decades.
10: Baczynski, by the way, was raised on a farm close to Kalonzé, and both his father and grandfather worked at the local potash mine.
11: Coming from a farming background, obviously I have appreciation for the importance fertilizer has on improving crop yields, and the opportunity came to work for a company that is producing those products right here in Saskatchewan. It was just a great opportunity I had to jump on.
10: There are six full-time staff at the Nutrium pilot plant, along with four students. There are also process engineers and process control engineers working at Nutrien's head office in downtown Saskatoon. Pilot plant manager Courtney Rahatchuk says they work closely with all six potash mines, but notes there are differences between the locations.
12: The Rokenville ore has a carnelite, or a mineral in it called carnelite, which we don't typically see in the Saskatoon area mines. And so that does lead to a bit of differences in some of the processing.
10: Rohatchuk talks about the potash, which aids in nitrogen uptake and helps crops withstand stress.
12: We make two different colors of granular and standard potash. We make a red and we make a pink. And so if we're talking specifically with granular, it's very distinctive seeing the red and the pink beside each other. And so the difference in color is strictly due to the ore body with which we're operating in. So the Rokenville site makes the pink product, and they're working in the Esterhazy ore member in the Prairie Evaporite. The Saskatoon area sites are working in the Patience Lake ore member. What's causing the difference in colors is the different amounts of insoluble materials and iron oxides associated with those insoluble materials. So it's the iron oxides that give that deep red color.
10: The pilot plant works directly with all Nutrium potash sites to reduce costs, improve recovery, increase throughput, and enhance product quality. And that's your AgriBiz. I'm Neil Billinger.
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5: Okay, before we talk Riders, what do you make of that, Leafs fans? Good morning, I'm Gregor. Mitch Marner and the Golden Knights are Stanley Cup bound after the unthinkable sweep of the Colorado Avalanche. Vegas wins game 4 last night, 2-1. Marner keeping himself in check after reaching his first finals.
15: There's been some dark times in hockey for myself, honestly. I'll enjoy it for the night and then, you know, be ready to go to work.
5: This is Vegas's third cup appearance in just 9 years as a franchise. Now home here to the Saskatchewan Roughriders, and it was a one-in, one-out prior to day two of the Regina leg of training camp. The green and white added some local depth to their offensive line, inking Big River product and former U of R Ram grad Connor Clausen. Now, at the same time, the Riders released American defensive lineman Marcus Haynes. Speaking of being back in Regina after the first 18 days in Saskatoon, head coach Corey May says it feels good.
16: We love being in Saskatoon and having the support out there, but man, what a beautiful facility we have here, and my bed feels a little bit better, maybe.
5: That facility, Mosaic Stadium, will be home to Saskatchewan's regular season opener Saturday, June the 13th against the BC Lions. Now back to hockey overseas. Men's World Championships. Canada closes the preliminary round with a 3-2 win over Czechia. As a result, they'll play a knockout game against arch rival, the United States. The defending champion Americans squeak into the playoffs, finishing fourth in their pool. They beat Austria. That sets up a rematch of the gold medal game from this year's Olympics. By the way, the other quarterfinals scheduled for tomorrow, Sweden and Switzerland, Finland against Czechia, Latvia will battle Norway. To the Ball Diamonds, countdown on to the WCBL season. It's almost over tomorrow night. The Saskatoon Berries open their year. They'll be on the road for the first two games in Weyburn. Head coach Joe Carnahan, though, confirming star Carter Beck not returning to Saskatoon this summer. He had been granted eligibility, but has decided to focus on the upcoming MLB draft. He earned an invite to the combine. Finally, speaking of the MLB, no Vladimir Guerrero Jr. in Toronto's lineup for a second straight game, but Jays didn't need him. Jesus Sanchez hits his first career Grand Slam. Toronto beat Miami 8-1. For all the Major League scores and more, go to CJWWRadio.com.
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0: Colin Ray and On the Verge with Country 600 CJWW. It's 7:17. We got a bunch of heat warnings in effect for the province today, and that's going to lead us into our great debate question this morning.
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0: All right, it is great debate time this morning, Sarah. Now, today is National Grape Popsicle Day.
2: Ooh, that's a good flavor.
0: I guess, first off, let's talk about the best popsicle flavor, because it's cherry for me.
2: Blue. Whatever that one is. Red is also, like, second best.
0: It's all just chemicals anyway, right? But the red chemicals...
2: so good.
0: Or the blue chemicals are the one that we like. But I wanted to talk about popsicles versus freezies today. Kay. Which one does it for you? Because... in this it's heat hot. Warning, I mean, something like a popsicle
2: good
0: or a
2: idea.
0: Freezy. Yeah, it's a very good idea. So, which one gets it done for you, the popsicle or the freezy?
2: I think I'm going popsicle.
0: Okay.
2: For two reasons.
0: Okay.
2: It has a stick I can hold, so I'm not freezing my hand off with the freezy.
0: Mm-hmm.
2: And I'm also not cutting the edges of my mouth on the freezy wrapping.
0: Mm-hmm.
2: I mean, either way, it's no wrong answer.
0: Well, I'm going to go freezy just for the sake of my children will find any way possible to get popsicle everywhere. Freezy doesn't do that as much.
2: Unless they hold it and it flops over.
0: Yeah, well, that's happened too. But I'll go freezy just for that route.
2: Again, plus, no wrong answer.
0: Plus, the cool thing is you can store freezies way easier than popsicles. You can have a box of freezies kicking around and then, chuck them into the freezer when you want them. So
2: I do love squishing freezies and making like a slush to eat. Yeah.
0: Come on.
2: Again, no wrong answers.
0: Yeah. But anyway, you got to choose one. Saskatchewan 306-938-0600. Let us know.
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0: And how about you, Jason Lee? Are you taking a popsicle or a freezy on a hot day like today, buddy?
4: Oh, that is a good question. I think probably the freezy. Yeah. Not as messy. Yeah.
0: I'm with you. That's why I said it too. Good morning from Assiniboia, buddy. Sure.
4: Hey, thanks so much. We're getting ready for another scorcher down here today, and we're hoping the phone lines are going to be hot just like that here throughout this Wednesday. As the days run out here in the Assiniboia Spring Fever Lotto, it's not a matter of running out of tickets. We're not going to warn you about being sold out. We're doing good. We're in a really good spot. We're not going to sell out, but it's about time that's going to run out on us Friday at the end of day. That's it. That's all. And then we reach into the draw drum on Sunday. 54 draws are going to be made. 54 prizes are going to be handed out. 54 calls are going to be made. 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If you win, you take the money. 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

Morgan Griffiths and Just Being Me on Country 600 CJWW. All right, I know we got a lot of people back out there in the fields once again here today. And why not pair your seeding adventures out wherever it is across Saskatchewan or maybe in eastern Alberta? If you're listening into us today, why not pair that up with a seeding song of the day today? Your opportunity to win a $50 co-op gift card, courtesy of SureCom Industries. And also, every single person that gets their name into the draw this week is going to be in for a weekly shot at an official entry to the CJWW Flamin' Saskatchewan Summer Hauler. We're going to be giving that away at the end of September. And if you're one of the 60 names, that just means you are that much closer to winning the trailer and all the incredible prizes inside worth over $40,000. So what is the seeding song of the day today that you need to listen out for? It's Keith Urban and Days Go By.

0: Keith Urban days go by. When that song hits at any point today, you'll have 6 minutes to text in. Tell me the title of the song and who sings it for your opportunity to win and a bonus entry if you send in one of those pictures from you out there in the field today. Days are going by, and that means we're getting closer to the deadline to get tickets down in Assiniboia. Jason Lee.
1: With the Spring Fever Lotto, you know, nobody expects to win. You buy a ticket and you hope to win. And it was Natalie in Raymore that got the call last year to say she won the grand prize. She chose the $150,000 cash, which most of the winners, I mean, this thing has been around for, this is the 31st year. So I don't know the exact stats, but the majority of the past 30 grand prize winners here in Assiniboia have went with the cash. But we give you options. You can choose two vehicles. If you want GMC Sierra half ton and a Buick Envista, or a plane pack, or one of the ranch or farm packs from New Holland, Case IH, or John Deere, or take the money and say thank you very much. In fact, CJWW had a lot of grand prize, as a lot of winners at grand prize time last year. You know, what's funny is not only did Natalie in Raymore win the grand prize, she also won the second prize as well. How crazy is that? That's what you call a lucky ticket. We had winners from Claire and Kindersley and Saskatoon and Elbow and Grandora and Lloydminster, Humboldt, Arborfield, Kelvington, you name it. Lots of winners. 54 draws are going to be made this Sunday. Question is, do you want your name in the draw drum? Grab your tickets right now for your chances to win and a growing 50-50. Yesterday it was over 100.

0: $120,000. When Kim gets in, we'll chat with her and see where the 50-50's at. But that's over $60,000 winner's share. Grab your tickets. We could be making your dreams come true this Sunday here in Assiniboia. 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
4: 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Here's what's happening.
5: Good morning, it's 17 degrees at 7:30. I'm Kira Miller. From one extreme to another, it wasn't too long ago that we were dealing with a spring snow. Now, a heat wave is here, much earlier than usual. Pamela Golden-McLeod is the Director of Emergency Management for the City of Saskatoon.
6: You know what, I was looking at that and I couldn't find an activation this early. I don't think we have, but it does seem really early. It seems like we've gone from winter to summer.
5: The city has implemented a level 2 response to the heat, which will feature daytime highs in the mid-30s and nighttime lows around 20 degrees. Those conditions will be difficult for anyone without air conditioning. The city is setting up 10 cooling centers at various locations, such as the drop-in center on Avenue C in Riversdale, as well as Station 20 West in Pleasant Hill. Spray pads will be operating on Friday, 3 days earlier than originally scheduled. The Nipawin Fire Department had a busy weekend. On Saturday at 5:41 p.m., firefighters were called out to a camper on fire south of Nipawin. There are photos with this story online. Then on Sunday at 3:03 p.m., Nipawin Fire responded to a medical call in town. While on the scene, a second call came in for a power line down and a subsequent brush fire. Crews responded while other members remained patient-side in town. But that's not all. During cleanup from the first fire, a third call for a ditch fire just past the bridge came in at 7:08. A post on the Nipawin Fire page says, quote, "Luckily the landowner had been able to stop the spread before Nipawin Fire arrived. In fact, he did such a good job that Fire Chief Paul drove right past the scene." These incidents are the last three of 69 calls for the year so far. The second annual Saskatchewan First Nations Energy and Natural Resources Forum kicks off in Saskatoon today, gathering hundreds of First Nations youth, leaders, speakers, and citizens at Prairieland Park. Sheldon Watney, CEO of the Saskatchewan First Nations Natural Resource Center of Excellence, says the forum will have a focus on keeping Indigenous people involved in the major projects being announced by Ottawa as Canada tries to bolster its economy.
7: Those are all very important projects for us as First Nations to be mindful of in terms of environmental stewardship, in terms of ensuring that our young people are able to practice our ceremonies and our cultural way of life as the years move on. But, you know, we're also very conscious of the economic opportunities that are associated with those types of developments.
5: Watney adds that it is critical that youth are involved in these decisions, as they will be the ones inheriting these project sites in the future. To precede the forum, four youth from each First Nation gathered yesterday at Prairieland for a youth summit and trade show. And over $183,000 were raised as part of Tim Horton's most recent Smile Cookie campaign. The money will be split by Hope's Home, a medically inclusive childcare provider, and Roadway Literacy Academy, a specialized school for students with learning disabilities. Here's Ken Erickson with Roadway Literacy Academy.
8: This year we've just expanded our space, so we're equipping it, putting classrooms in there, so we need furniture and walls, as well as helping support children that can't afford to come to our school. We use some of it for bursaries.
5: The next campaign returns in November. 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
5: Environment Canada has expanded a heat warning that began yesterday to cover more area of the province, now including Saskatoon. The alert reads that temperatures reaching 30 degrees Celsius, combined with overnight lows near 14 degrees Celsius, are expected for more than 5 days. It advises the public to take action to protect yourself and others, as extreme heat can affect anyone's health. Otherwise, for Saskatoon today, mainly sunny, wind southeast gusting 60 and high 32. Tonight, partly cloudy with a slight chance of showers and the risk of a thunderstorm. Wind southeast gusting 50, low 21. Tuesday, a mix of sun and cloud with a slight chance of showers, risk of a thunderstorm. Wind south gusting 50, high 35. And at night, clear, low 21. Friday, sunny, high 34. For the Prince Albert region, today mainly sunny, local smoke, wind southeast gusting to 60 and high 31. Tonight partly cloudy, wind southeast gusting 50, low 19. Thursday a mix of sun and cloud, slight chance of showers and risk of a thunderstorm, high 34. And at night clear, low 17. Friday sunny, high of 35. Here are your temperatures for around the province this morning. In Spiritwood, 16, so is Kindersley. 18 in Outlook and Rosetown, 14 in Wynyard, 16 in Watrous. Regina, 18, 16 in Humboldt. LaRonge, 13 and 17 in Meadow Lake. Melfort, 14, Nipawin, 15, 12 in Hudson Bay, and 16 in Yorkton, Swift Current, Moose Jaw. Lloydminster, 17. In North Battleford, the wind is east gusting 55, sunny 17 degrees. In Prince Albert, the wind is southeast gusting 38, partly cloudy 15 degrees. And in Saskatoon, the wind is southeast gusting 50, mostly cloudy and 17 degrees.
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18: Good morning, I'm Gregor. Another training camp day, another small roster shuffle for the Saskatchewan Roughriders. The green and white signed offensive lineman and Big River product Connor Clausen. He was a fourth-round pick of the Lions last year, played collegiately at the U of R previous to that with the Thunder. The Riders did release American defensive lineman Marcus Haynes. They are still technically in training camp, even though they don't have any more preseason games. They're off while the other eight CFL teams complete their exhibition slates. And then they start the regular season while the green and white are idle. Head coach Corey Mace explained how this weird week of practice will go down.
19: It's kind of a mix of training camp practices slash practices throughout the week, just to get these guys in a little bit of a rhythm and understanding our order of operation here. But the main thing is that we're getting enough reps out there to make sure that we're still getting a good evaluation.
18: So Saskatchewan won't see action until June 13th. They host BC. To hockey now. The Las Vegas Golden Knights complete their sweep of the President's Trophy winner, Colorado Avalanche. They win game 4, 2-1. Mitch Marner will play in his first finals. He was as surprised as everybody else that the series was a sweep.
20: I think the great thing is we took it game by game. We didn't look ahead. We didn't think ahead. We knew it was going to be a grind, and it was.
18: To the Memorial Cup, Kitchener won last night. They run the table, get a spot in the final. Today, the WHL champ Everett Silvertips play host Kelowna to see who will face off in the semifinal. To ball, we're on the eve of the WCBL season. Tomorrow night, the Saskatoon Berries open the year on the road. They've got two games in Weyburn before heading home to Cairns Field this weekend for their home openers on Saturday and Sunday. To the bigs, Toronto Blue Jays beat Miami 8-1. That snaps a four-game win streak over the Marlins. NBA, Shea Gilgeous-Alexander at 32 points. Oklahoma City moves within one win of a return trip to the NBA Finals. He beat San Antonio 127-114. And Victoria Mboko sailed while Felix Auger-Aliassime struggled. But in the end, both Canadians, who are seeded, moved on to the second round at the French Open Tennis Tournament. For all the Major League scores and more, go to CJWWRadio.com.
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0: Hey, it's John Anderson and Money in the Bank on Country 600 CJWW. Speaking of Money in the Bank, we'll check in with Jason Lee in just a moment how you could get some more money in your bank account with the Assiniboia Spring Fever Lotto, but it's a hot one today. Saskatoon with a high of 32, Prince Albert with a high of 31. That's triggered heat warnings for much of the province here today. And it led us into our great debate question this morning. We were asking everybody, freezies or popsicles, which one does it for you on a hot day like today? Darcy's going with freezies. Renee says popsicles because you can chew on the stick after you're done. We had Richard who says they're out there working hard on the farm. Has to be an orange popsicle. And also sent us in a photo of a new calf. So congratulations to Richard and everybody out there on the new addition to the farm today. Dawn says it's got to be a popsicle. And Krista says has to be a popsicle as well. So maybe that's one way you can beat the heat. Another way too, spray pads opening up here in Saskatoon on Friday. That'll be 3 days earlier than they were originally scheduled, and the spray pad in Warman is open already. Saw a video come out from the city of Warman there. And the Kinsman Water Park in Prince Albert, that is going to be opening up on June 5th. So got to wait until next week to get the water slides all going down there. But let's water slide ourselves all the way down to Assiniboia. Jason, how can I grab a ticket, buddy?
1: Well, here's how you get it done. It could be Money in the Bank. It could be in the keyword there. We wish we had enough to go around for everybody. We really do. But that's a lottery. That's why we raise some money and we have a little fun with it to see who is the lucky winner and where the money goes on Sunday afternoon with the Assiniboia Spring Fever Lotto. 1-888 by farm for your tickets right now. 1-888-289-3276. Now, $100 will get you in for 54 chances to win. If you want more, great. If you're going in with somebody or some people, any prize you win is a cash option. So whether it's the grand prize or one of the other 54 subsidiary prizes, you can split up. No matter what you win, you can split up the prize amongst whoever chipped in for a ticket, all right? 1-888-289-3276. That grand prize is the one we all want, $150,000 in cash and so many other great prizes and, well, money. The 31st edition of the Assiniboia Spring Fever Lotto comes to a close later this week, and then we draw on Sunday for everything. That 50-50, I told you I'd update you on that 50-50. The jackpot is over $121,000. It's at $121,590. Winner would get half. 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
7: 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I'll have these stories and more coming up at 8, and Ben will have the internet news poll question.
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0: All right, boots and salutes. The 10-minute takeover here on CJWW. Starting it off, as we always do, with the internet news poll question. Last year, the BC Supreme Court ruled that the Cowichan tribes hold Aboriginal title over about 750 acres of land in Richmond, BC. Do you think the federal government should take action to protect private property from First Nation land claims? 86% are saying yes to that. Hey, good morning, boots and salutes.
10: Good morning, Ben. Hey, I have a question for you this morning. How many elbows up Carney supporters does it take to change a light bulb? The answer is none, because Carney tells him he fixed it, and they just sit around in the dark applauding how brilliant he is. Thank you.
0: Hey, good morning, boots and salutes.
11: Good morning. I'd like to give a boot. The spray parks are not opened. Regina spray parks are opened.
0: So I Why said aren't Friday. They? Friday is
11: yeah,
0: when they
11: I
0: open.
11: I know, but we're missing the best week for the whole families and their children.
0: Go up to Warman. We've got it open.
11: Well, you know, Warman's got a great name. They're the best and safest city to live in, I so hear.
0: There you go. We'll see you there this week.
11: Well, it's just, you know, we need to, I don't know, we need to review things, what's going on at City Hall, because, you know, it seems like uptown, like a city like Warman is doing better than us. I mean, that's incredible for them.
0: Thanks
11: good for Warman.
0: Hey, good morning, boots and salutes.
12: Oh, good morning. I got a boot about these drivers. I came into Saskatoon on Saturday night, and there was a Mazda behind me with its daylight driving lights on, and we were going through a hailstorm and violent rainstorm, and he was riding behind me, and there were places where I couldn't even see where I was on the double lane highway into Saskatoon, and I couldn't see, you know, which lane I was in. The hail and the rain was so heavy. And the other thing is, I'm noticing there's an awful lot of cars and trucks that are driving with one headlight and one daylight driving light, and somebody might mistake them for a motorcycle and cause an accident. So I'm just saying, check your car over. I do. I check mine. I pull up in front of a store, and I put on my signal lights, my four-way flashers, my headlights, my brake lights, and I go outside and check my taillights periodically, you know?
0: Yeah, thanks for the input. Hey, Boots and Salutes.
13: Hey, good morning. Blah, blah, blah, story time.
0: Boots and Salutes, good morning.
14: Hey, yeah, just a quick boot here to that lady who's upset about the spray park. If you don't like it, you should just get a sprinkler system.
0: Boots and Salutes. 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
0: 306-938-0600, toll-free 1-800-667-3727. Gotta watch throwing your cigarettes out the window. Some really dry areas in Saskatchewan. Not sure if these were related, but there were a couple of fires off of Highway 7 yesterday in different areas. Saskatoon fires were responding to the grass fire at Highway 7 and Township Road 364 yesterday afternoon, and then crews with the Kindersley Fire Department responded to a small field fire east

0: Introducing the new Crush It Hard Iced Tea from the makers of Provincial Vodka. Crush It tastes like
1: victory. 35, and then now it changes every day. What the hell's going on here? In the meantime, we got to burn that coal, and we got to pay carbon tax on that coal that we're burning, okay? And that's the taxpayers.
2: 306-938-0600 and toll-free 1-800-667-3727. How about this? Mitch Marner. He is headed to his first Stanley Cup final after the Vegas Golden Knights completed a shocking sweep of Colorado, a 2-1 win in Game 4. And Vegas now heading to the finals for the third time in just 9 seasons as a franchise. Unbelievable. Hey, Boots and Salutes.
3: I'm trying to sleep. Everybody go to bed.
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4: 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I'd like to encourage the Carney government to get rid of all this these treaties that we have in Canada. That would probably solve a lot of problems in this country. Thank you.
2: Hey, good morning, Boots and Salutes.
5: Morning. Couple salutes here. Yeah, I'd like to salute the beautiful weather we're having. You know, it takes me back to 2016 when I was just a young buck. And you could still get a nice pepperoni delicio pizza. I'd go home, smash one of them, and a original 16 wheat ale, that not the prairie white. That stuff's kind of garbage. But, yeah, I'd also like to salute my ex-colleagues up there in Prince Albert. They know who they are. You know, they're getting evicted from their tent by their overlords down here in the old Saskatoon. But remember, boys, what happened in the tent stayed in the tent. You know what I mean?
2: Hi, Boots and Salutes.
6: Good morning, Ben. First of all, I'd like to thank you for making that your question today about the land grab in BC, taking it away from homeowners and giving it to the Indians. And number two, I wish these people, whether they're from the Far East or the center of the universe, Ontario, or even in here in our province, to keep their nose out of the business of Alberta. If they want to have a referendum question, that's up to the people of Alberta. So mind your own business.
2: Boots and Salutes.
7: Yes, good morning. To the fellow that's always talking about the coal, like, that's the situation for now. Look into the future. Taxes are going to be charged on there. We don't pay it as per se, but eventually we will. He is correct in that word. We won't get a teddy back. And the other thing about people and their cigarettes, you've got two choices. Either butt them out and have a container in your vehicle, or quit smoking. Thank you.
2: Hey, Boots and Salutes.
8: Good morning. Just wondering how many trucks and how many guys the city of Saskatoon used for counting and measuring the potholes. If you can measure them and you know how many centimeters there are, maybe give that guy a truck that has asphalt in it, you know, and maybe he can fill the holes. Just a thought. Instead of driving around counting and measuring. Just.
2: Hey, good morning, Boots and Salutes. Hello. Boots and Salutes, good morning.
9: Yeah, Alberta leaving Canada kind of is our business. My grandparents fought for this godforsaken country, and that lady has absolutely no idea what she's talking about. I wish she would just turn off her radio already. I'm tired of hearing from her and a few others.
2: Hey, Boots and Salutes.
10: Good morning. I'd like to give a big boot to Carney with his natives taking land grabs and all that. Carney's just using them to divide the country even more. But the bright side is Maduro in Venezuela is sitting in Guantanamo Bay, so maybe Carney will end up there playing solitaire with him. It's a hope. Have a good day.
2: And Boots and Salutes can be our last caller today.
11: Oh, I'd like to. I would just like to say I've been listening to Boots and Salutes for quite a while. And I, you know, you get really tired of hearing people, you know, bashing the states and all this crap. And I get it totally, but maybe people should pay attention to what's going on, like right here in Canada, especially in Saskatchewan. Like,

0: That's my thing. Thank you.
1: 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And that will do it for Boots and Salutes today. 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
6: Good morning. It's 17 degrees at 8 o'clock. I'm Kira Miller. Coming up, Saskatoon is preparing for a week-long heat wave that is already seeming to be perpetuating several grass fires in the area. In sports, Las Vegas is off to the Stanley Cup Finals, Rider training camp settles down in Regina, and it's WCBL season eve. Berries start tomorrow. If you see news where you're at, call us at 244-1925. With temperatures up to 35 degrees or more expected across the province this week, the city of Saskatoon is taking action by activating its Extreme Heat Emergency Response Plan. Pamela Golden-McLeod is the director of the Emergency Management Organization. She says 10 cooling centers are in place.
7: We now have the Avenue C drop-in center that acts as a cooling location, Station 20 West, lots of those partners.
6: The homeless, the elderly, and those living in apartments, condos, or houses without air conditioning are most susceptible to heat-related illness, such as headaches, nausea, and dizziness. Some good news for the kids and adults who like splashing in cold water on hot days, City Hall will start up its 22 spray pads on Friday, 3 days earlier than originally scheduled. A large portion of the province is under a yellow heat warning that could last until early next week. There were two fires off of Highway 7 yesterday in different areas of the province. Saskatoon fire crews responded to a grass fire at the junction of Highway 7 and Township Road 364 yesterday afternoon. Flames were observed around 2:47 p.m., as well as high winds and dry conditions in the area. As of yesterday at 5 p.m., crews were still on scene, actively extinguishing and containing the fire. A cause has not been determined. Further west, crews with the Kindersley Fire Department responded to a small field fire east of the town. Firefighters were called to the blaze around 5 p.m., approximately 1 mile north of Highway 7. Crews on site kept the fire contained before it could spread significantly, and there was no immediate word on the cause. The Regina Police Service is asking the public's help in finding an 11-year-old boy. Everett Ewanen was last seen yesterday at 9 p.m. in the 2000 block of Edgar Street. He is described as 6 feet tall, 230 pounds, with curly brown hair and brown eyes. He was last seen wearing a black hoodie, dark pants, a black t-shirt, black vest, and black runners. Anyone who has information that would help locate Everett is asked to contact the Regina Police Service. Nutrien has 6 potash mines in Saskatchewan, and they all work with the company's pilot plant at Innovation Place in Saskatoon. Mark Baczynski is the pilot plant director.
8: The Nutrien pilot plant here, we work in close collaboration with our operating sites, and that process goes both ways, where we have ideas, we take them to the sites and see if it's something that they feel would be beneficial to them, and they also come up with problems and bring them to us and say, hey, can you help us find solutions to these problems? And that relationship and collaboration with the sites is what makes a facility like this be successful.
6: The plant was established in 1981 and has 6 full-time employees. Every one of those employees has previously worked at one of Nutrien's potash mines, located at Rokenville, Lanigan, Vanscoy, Allen, as well as Corrie and Patience Lake in the Saskatoon region. The city of Saskatoon is working on engineering solutions such as graffiti-resistant coating, surface modifications, and design approaches to discourage graffiti and tagging on civic property. Saskatoon's Director of Facilities Management, Pam Hameline, says graffiti cleaning season started up this month. Crews will spend the next 6 months covering over reported tags with a priority on hate-based cases.
0: It's really important that our team works with the Saskatoon Police Service. It is investigated and there is awareness and responses done very quickly. So if anything, yes, there's a backlog. We can always be doing more, but we do a very good job of addressing the hate crime and the offensive graffiti within the 1 to 3 business days.
6: The rest of the reported tags are addressed within 30 business days. The city provided $150,000 towards graffiti removal this year. She says the most frequently targeted pieces of infrastructure are underpasses and public washrooms, but the issue is generally widespread throughout the city. And two local charities are benefiting from the proceeds of Tim Horton's most recent Smile Cookie campaign. They are Hope's Home, a medically inclusive childcare provider, and Roadway Literacy Academy, a specialized school for students with learning disabilities. Here is Sash Broda from Hope's Home.
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6: Each charity will receive about $92,000. And today's internet news poll question. Last year, BC Supreme Court ruled that the Cowichan tribes hold Aboriginal title over about 750 acres of land in Richmond. Do you think the federal government should take action to protect private property from First Nations land claims? To vote, go have your say at cjwwradio.com. I'm Kira Miller, CJWW News. Here is your CJWW Business Report. Canada's main stock index ended lower yesterday as investors took a wait-and-see approach to a looming deal between the United States and Iran to end the war. The S&P/TSX Composite Index was down 177 points at 34,653, pulled lower by broad-based losses. In early morning trading today, the TSX Composite Index is trading down at 34,435. The S&P 500 is trading up at 7,519. In New York, the Dow Jones Industrial Average is trading up at 50,628, and the NASDAQ Composite trading up as well at 26,687. West Texas Intermediate Oil trading down at $89.72 US per barrel, and the Canadian dollar is trading down as well at 72.3 cents US.
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6: Environment Canada has expanded a heat warning that began yesterday to cover more area of the province, now including Saskatoon. The alert reads that temperatures reaching 30 degrees Celsius, combined with overnight lows near 14 degrees Celsius, are expected for more than 5 days. It advises the public to take action to protect yourself and others, as extreme heat can affect anyone's health. Otherwise, for Saskatoon today, mainly sunny, wind southeast gusting 60 and high 32. Tonight, partly cloudy with a slight chance of showers and the risk of a thunderstorm. Wind southeast gusting 50, low 21. Tuesday, a mix of sun and cloud with a slight chance of showers, risk of a thunderstorm. Wind south gusting 50, high 35. And at night, clear, low 21. Friday, sunny, high 34. For the Prince Albert region, today mainly sunny, local smoke, wind southeast gusting to 60 and high 31. Tonight partly cloudy, wind southeast gusting 50, low 19. Thursday a mix of sun and cloud, slight chance of showers and risk of a thunderstorm, high 34. And at night clear, low 17. Friday sunny, high of 35. Here are your temperatures all around the province for this morning. In Spiritwood, 16 degrees, so was Kindersley, 18 in Rosetown and Outlook, Wynyard, 14, 16 in Watrous and Humboldt, Regina, 18, 13 in LaRonge, Meadow Lake, 17, 14 in Melfort, Nipawin, 15, 12 in Hudson Bay, 16 in Yorkton, Swift Current, and Moose Jaw, Lloydminster, 17. In North Battleford, the wind is east, gusting 55, sunny, 17 degrees. In Prince Albert, the wind is southeast, gusting 38, partly cloudy, plus 15. And in Saskatoon, the wind is southeast, gusting 50, mostly cloudy, and 17 degrees.
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1: Okay, before we talk Riders, what do you make of that, Leafs fans? Good morning, I'm Gregor. Mitch Marner and the Golden Knights are Stanley Cup bound after the unthinkable sweep of the Colorado Avalanche. Vegas wins Game 4 last night 2-1. Marner keeping himself in check after reaching his first finals.
13: There's been some dark times in hockey for myself, honestly. I'll enjoy it for the night and then, you know, be ready to go to work.
1: This is Vegas's third cup appearance in just 9 years as a franchise. Now home here to the Saskatchewan Rough Riders, and it was a one-in, one-out prior to day two of the Regina leg of training camp. The green and white added some local depth to their offensive line, inking Big River product and former U of R Ram grad Connor Clausen. Now, at the same time, the Riders released American defensive lineman Marcus Haynes. Speaking of being back in Regina after the first 18 days in Saskatoon, head coach Corey May says it feels good.
14: We love being in Saskatoon and having the support out there, but man, what a beautiful facility we have here, and my bed feels a little bit better, maybe.
1: That facility, Mosaic Stadium, will be home to Saskatchewan's regular season opener Saturday, June the 13th against the BC Lions. Now back to hockey overseas. Men's World Championships. Canada closes the preliminary round with a 3-2 win over Czechia. As a result, they'll play a knockout game against arch rival, the United States. The defending champion Americans squeak into the playoffs, finishing fourth in their pool. They beat Austria. That sets up a rematch of the gold medal game from this year's Olympics. By the way, the other quarterfinals scheduled for tomorrow, Sweden and Switzerland, Finland against Czechia, Latvia will battle Norway. To the Ball Diamonds, countdown on to the WCBL season. It's almost over. Tomorrow night, the Saskatoon Berries open their year. They'll be on the road for the first two games in Weyburn. Head coach Joe Carnahan, though, confirming star Carter Beck not returning to Saskatoon this summer. He had been granted eligibility, but has decided to focus on the upcoming MLB draft. He earned an invite to the combine. Finally, speaking of the MLB, no Vladimir Guerrero Jr. in Toronto's lineup for a second straight game, but Jays didn't need him. Jesus Sanchez hits his first career grand slam. Toronto beat Miami 8-1. For all the Major League scores and more, go to cjwwradio.com.
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0: Wilson teaming up with Dean Brody. More drinking than fishing on Country 600 CJWW. And Jade Eagleson going to be a part of the Saskatoon exhibition this summer. We can look forward to his concert coming to the Sastel Grandstand. That's going to be on Wednesday, August the 5th. We'll see you down there.
1: The best kind of barnyard wake-up. It's the Moo Crew on CJWW.
0: All right, it is May 27th.
2: What?
0: Hey, you know what? At least the weather's figured itself out, so that's
2: she's
0: good.
2: She's making up for all that that snow she gave us.
0: Lost time for sure, yeah. So let's fire up the holidays today. We have National Grape Day, celebrating one of the world's oldest and most popular fruits. Grapes have been cultivated for thousands of years, if you can believe that.
2: Well, it's such a versatile fruit, too. Wine, raisins,
0: good
2: on its own.
0: So there you go, National Grape Day today.
2: It's National Flip-Flop Day as well, with it being super hot. Great footwear to have over the next couple of days. But launched this day back in 2007.
0: Okay, there you go. A National Grape Popsicle Day today, too, on the theme of grapes.
2: Mm-hmm. Yep.
0: Celebrates the classic purple freezy treat that also nods to the accidental invention of the popsicle back in 1905 as well.
2: Man.
0: So, fun nostalgic holiday that screams summer, sticky fingers, and purple tongues.
2: Heck yeah. National Senior Health and Fitness Day today. Encouraging older adults to stay active, healthy, and connected through things like walking, exercise classes, screenings, and wellness events. Recognized as one of the largest annual health and wellness events for older adults.
0: And National Cellophane Tape Day, recognizing one of those everyday inventions that people rarely think about until they need it. It's a salute to the humble roll of tape that has saved countless gifts, school projects, and quick fixes alike. And there you go. It's just a few things you can celebrate on this May 27th.
3: 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Supporting farmers, feeding families.
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0: It's Riley Green and Change My Mind on Country 600 CJWW, and he's stepping into a brand new role. He'll be a part of season 30 on The Voice as a first-time coach that joins the refreshed panel, including Kelly Clarkson, Adam Levine, and Queen Latifah. It's a pretty big shakeup for the show. Riley is, of course, going to be bringing that country music edge back to the red chairs and focusing on storytelling and traditional country roots while mentoring some of the new artists. The new season expected to premiere sometime this September. It traditionally kicks off on the third week of the month, so we're kind of looking at a mid to late September start, even though NBC hasn't exactly locked in a date just yet. But yeah, pretty interesting that Riley Green is going to be joining the coaching cast on The Voice. Birthdays and anniversaries, those are going to be coming up around 8:40 this morning. If you've got one of those that you'd like to mention today, please let me know about it at 306-938-0600, whether it's a call or a text. You can also get us toll-free, 1-800-667-3727. And while you get your ducks in a row for the birthdays, Jason, you know, they can easily grab their tickets in the Assiniboia Spring Fever Lotto, whether that's by phone or other means as well, hey?
1: Yeah, you betcha here, Benny. 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

0: the CJWW Newsroom, bringing you Saskatchewan's news first. Here's what's happening.
1: Good morning. It's 19 degrees at 8:30. I'm Kira Miller. Saskatchewan is at the beginning of a heat wave that is expected to continue right through the weekend. The city of Saskatoon has implemented level 2 of its extreme heat emergency response plan. There will be designated locations where people can get some water and cool off throughout the city. Pamela Golden-McLeod is director of the Emergency Management Organization. She says the issue is not only the daytime heat, but the very warm overnight temperatures.
2: Some of the people most at risk are actually people who live in condos or in apartments who don't have air conditioning or a way to cool those locations, and are older adults with any kind of a health issue. So when we see this extreme heat for several days without it cooling off at night, those locations' heat can increase constantly. And it's tough when you can't open in the windows in the evening, it's not cooling down.
1: Symptoms of heat exhaustion include dizziness, nausea, and headaches. She says that this is the earliest the extreme heat emergency response plan has ever been implemented. To say that the Prince Albert area is going through the extremes of dangerous spring conditions is an understatement. Within 2 weeks of having flood warnings ended, a fire ban was declared for all areas of the North Saskatchewan River within the city of Prince Albert. A news release said the fire ban was effective as of 2 o'clock yesterday afternoon and applies to Little Red River Park, Hazeldell, Nordale, plus all properties east of Little Red River Park to the city limits at the Paul Paul Road. During the ban, no open fires are permitted in these areas. However, self-contained heating devices, gas barbecues, propane fire pits and charcoal briquettes used in an approved fire pit are exceptions for cooking and heating purposes only. The ban was issued based on current and forecasted conditions from the Fire Weather Index for the grassland and forest fringe areas within city limits. The fire ban for the city's northern area will remain in effect until further notice. Hundreds of First Nations youth, leaders, speakers, and citizens are gathering at Prairie Land Park today for the second annual Saskatchewan First Nations Energy and Natural Resources Forum. Sheldon Watney, CEO of the Saskatchewan First Nations Natural Resource Center of Excellence, explains that the forum will have a focus on keeping Indigenous people involved in the development of major projects, especially the ones that pertain to critical minerals. He says the delegates coming from the furthest away are members of an Indigenous tribe from New Zealand.
3: They have a treaty as well in New Zealand. So the Maori do go through a lot of similar and have been through a lot of similar aspects that we do here as First Nations in Canada relating to their federal government as well. So I think those similarities really have created a strong bond.
1: The themes of the forum include workforce development, cultural and environmental sustainability, and continental value chains. The two-day forum takes place at Prairie Land Park in Saskatoon. And the victim of a reported drowning in Banff National Park was recovered yesterday, deceased. On May 1st, Banff RCMP and Parks Canada responded to the Lower Falls area at Johnston Canyon. Crews were unable to locate a victim as water conditions were turbulent and dangerous. However, yesterday morning, a body was reported in the Johnston Creek downstream of the Lower Falls. RCMP and Parks Canada closed the trail for the recovery. However, it has since reopened. I'm Kira Miller, CJWW News.
0: 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Share it with Saskatchewan at 306-244-1925.
1: Environment Canada has expanded a heat warning that began yesterday to cover more area of the province, now including Saskatoon. The alert reads that temperatures reaching 30 degrees Celsius, combined with overnight lows near 14 degrees Celsius, are expected for more than 5 days. It advises the public to take action to protect yourself and others, as extreme heat can affect anyone's health. Otherwise, for Saskatoon today, mainly sunny, wind southeast gusting 60 and high 32. Tonight, partly cloudy with a slight chance of showers and the risk of a thunderstorm. Wind southeast gusting 50, low 21. Tuesday, a mix of sun and cloud with a slight chance of showers, risk of a thunderstorm. Wind south gusting 50, high 35. And at night, clear, low 21. Friday, sunny, high 34. For the Prince Albert region, today mainly sunny, local smoke, wind southeast gusting to 60 and high 31. Tonight partly cloudy, wind southeast gusting 50, low 19. Thursday a mix of sun and cloud, slight chance of showers and risk of a thunderstorm, high 34. And at night clear, low 17. Friday sunny, high of 35. Here are your temperatures for around the province this morning. In Spiritwood, Kindersley, Wynyard, 17. 18 in Rosetown. Outlook, 19, so is Watrous. Regina, 21, that's the hot spot right now. 19 in Humboldt and 15 in LaRonche. Meadow Lake, Melfort, both 18, so is Yorkton. 19 in Nipawin, Hudson Bay, 15. Swift Current, 18. 19 in Moose Jaw, Ludminster, 17. In North Battleford, the wind is southeast gusting 55, sunny 18 degrees. In Prince Albert, the wind is southeast gusting 42, mainly sunny 17. And in Saskatoon, the wind is southeast gusting 55, mostly cloudy and 19 degrees. Gregor's up next with sports.
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8: Good morning, I'm Gregor. Another training camp day, another small roster shuffle for the Saskatchewan Roughriders. The green and white signed offensive lineman and Big River product Connor Clausen. He was a fourth round pick of the Lions last year, played collegiately at the U of R previous to that with the Thunder. The Riders did release American defensive lineman Marcus Haynes. They are still technically in training camp, even though they don't have any more preseason games. They're off while the other eight CFL teams complete their exhibition slates. And then they start the regular season while the green and white are idle. Head coach Corey Mace explained how this weird week of practice will go down.
9: It's kind of a mix of training camp practices slash practices throughout the week, just to get these guys in a little bit of a rhythm and understanding our order of operation here. But the main thing is that we're getting enough reps out there to make sure that we're still getting a good evaluation.
8: So Saskatchewan won't see action until June 13th. They host BC. To hockey now. The Las Vegas Golden Knights complete their sweep of the President's Trophy winner, Colorado Avalanche. They win game 4, 2-1. Mitch Marner will play in his first finals. He was as surprised as everybody else that the series was a sweep.
10: I think the great thing is we took it game by game. We didn't look ahead. We didn't think ahead. We knew it was going to be a grind, and it was.
8: To the Memorial Cup, Kitchener won last night. They run the table, get a spot in the final. Today, the WHL champ Everett Silvertips play host Kelowna to see who will face off in the semifinal. To ball, we're on the eve of the WCBL season. Tomorrow night, the Saskatoon Berries open the year on the road. They've got two games in Weyburn before heading home to Cairns Field this weekend for their home openers on Saturday and Sunday. To the bigs, Toronto Blue Jays beat Miami 8-1. That snaps a four-game win streak over the Marlins. NBA, Shai Gilgeous-Alexander at 32 points. Oklahoma City moves within one win of a return trip to the NBA Finals. He beat San Antonio 127-114. And Victoria Mboko sailed while Felix Auger-Aliassime struggled. But in the end, both Canadians, who are seeded, moved on to the second round at the French Open Tennis Tournament. For all the Major League scores and more, go to CJWWRadio.com.
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0: There goes King George. I just want to dance with you on Country 600 CJWW. It's 8:43. Time to fire up the birthdays and the anniversaries this morning. And we have Anna Simonyuk congratulating Eileen and Herbert Humphrey of the Heatherly area on a happy 53rd wedding anniversary. Unbelievable. What's the secret, you guys? Anna, wishing you guys many more anniversaries to come. Celebrities that are celebrating today, we have Ben Feldman turning 46. You'll know him from Superstore and Mad Men. Andre 3000 is 51, one half of Outkast, and one of the most influential and creative voices in hip-hop. Jamie Oliver, the celebrity chef who's made cooking shows fast, fun, and approachable around the world. He is 51 today. Kathy Silvers, turning 65, best known as Jenny Piccolo on Happy Days. We have Perry Gilpin, turning 65. She played Roz on Frasier, one of the sharpest and funniest characters on that show. Richard Scheif is 71. You'll remember him as Toby Ziegler on The West Wing. And more recently, he was in The Good Doctor. And finally, Lee Merriweather turning 91. She's best known for Barnaby Jones and All of My Children. And for a whole generation, she was Catwoman in the 1966 Batman movie. There you go. That is a few of the celebrities and people celebrating today. And we have, Brett Kissel turning 36 today as well. Shout out to Krista Wolitzki for remembering that one today too. There you go. Your birthdays and anniversaries. And if it is you celebrating your special day, we hope you enjoy it. From all your friends here at CJWW.
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0: S. Moskaloo can go get her with Country 600 CJWW. And speaking of Jess, she is going to be headlining the big show happening out in Bigger. Free outdoor concert coming up on June the 13th at Brownlee Square. It's all a part of the town's Fair Days festivities and the opening of the revitalized downtown space. Jess, as I said, headlining it along with Braden King and Brock Andrews. Should be pretty fantastic. It's an all-ages free event designed to bring the community together. Big festival-type atmosphere out there, and we're going to be on hand as well for that show. Not only doing some emceeing and that, but we got plans to have the CJWW Flamin Saskatchewan Summer Hauler out there too. And a chance at an official entry for that hauler coming up on June the 13th as well. So we can't wait for it. New York is big, but we're going to be partying in Bigger.
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0: All right. Time for our Hollywood Minute this morning. Sarah, you are my source of all things Hollywood. So what have you got for me?
2: Barry Gibb of the Bee Gees is very much alive and well, despite some false death rumors that are circulating online right now. There's actually a viral RIP Barry Gibb Facebook page that has hit millions of likes.
0: Oh, wow.
2: But again, falsely claiming that he has passed. Again, very much alive and well.
0: Some would say that he is staying alive.
2: I'll give you that one. In a recent interview, Paul McCartney said that Taylor Swift ranks alongside the Beatles in terms of global fame, praising Swift as clever and a very good performer. Swift has actually broken several records held by the Beatles,
0: wow,
2: which includes becoming the first artist to have 7 songs on the global chart top 10 simultaneously, a record the Beatles held since 1964 with 6 songs.
0: Wow.
2: Speaking of Swift, there was a little girl who's going viral right now. So her neighbor was out on his porch playing his guitar, and she wrote a note asking him to play a Taylor Swift song on a paper airplane and like flew it down to him.
0: Okay.
2: And her mom recorded the whole thing. He ended up playing a love song for the little girl, and Taylor actually saw the video, and so she ended up sending the 8-year-old girl a signed guitar and a handwritten note.
0: Oh, that's cool.
2: And then she also sent a signed guitar to the neighbor.
0: That's awesome.
2: If Swift, she loves her fans so
0: yeah,
2: much, and it just, I love this stuff.
0: Yeah.
2: Anne Hathaway kept the secret that she was blind in her left eye for 10 years.
0: Holy smokes, 10 years.
2: 10 years. She just recently revealed this, saying that about 3 years ago, she ended up having surgery to fix the issue, which ended up being like an early onset cataract.
0: Oh, wow.
2: But yeah, so she said, I'm doing okay. I can actually see out of my left eye now. But she kept that a secret for 10 years.
0: That's crazy.
2: The writer for the next Paddington movie has been hired, and he's the guy who ended up creating the sitcom Veep.
0: Okay.
2: So I think the movie should be in good hands. Expected to hit theaters in 2028. And the Simpsons writer who predicted Donald Trump's presidency is now actually running for president himself.
0: Mm.
2: His name is Dan Greeny. He worked for the show for about 25 years. And then he ended up joking that writing for Springfield has prepared him perfectly for the chaos of Washington.
0: Well, he'll know what's happening.
2: Right?
0: There's one thing there. The amount of Simpsons predictions that have come yeah, to life is insane.
2: It's nuts, yeah.
0: And there you go. That is our Hollywood Minute today.
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0: from the CJWW Newsroom, bringing you Saskatchewan's news first. Here's what's happening.
1: Good morning. It's 19 degrees at 9 o'clock. I'm Kira Miller. A fire ban has been declared for all areas of the North Saskatchewan River within the city of Prince Albert. The ban went into effect at 2 o'clock yesterday and includes Little Red River Park, Hazeldell, Nordale, and all properties east of Little Red River Park to the city limits at the Paul Paul Road. No open fires are permitted, but gas barbecue and charcoal are approved for cooking and heating purposes. The Nipawin Fire Department had a busy weekend. On Saturday at 5:41 p.m., firefighters were called out to a camper on fire south of Nipawin. There are photos with the story online. Then on Sunday at 3:03, Nipawin Fire responded to a medical call in town. While on this scene, a second call came in for a power line down and a subsequent brush fire. Crews responded while other members remained patient-side in town. But that's not all. During cleanup from the first fire, a third call for a ditch fire just past the bridge came in at 7:08. A post on the Nipawin Fire Facebook page says, quote, "Luckily, the landowner had been able to stop the spread before NFD arrived. In fact, he did such a good job, Fire Chief Paul drove right past the scene." These incidents are the last three of 69 calls for the year. Hundreds of First Nations youth, leaders, speakers, and citizens are gathering at Prairieland Park today for the second annual Saskatchewan First Nations Energy and Natural Resources Forum. Sheldon Whatney, CEO of the Saskatchewan First Nations Natural Resource Center of Excellence, explains that the forum will have a focus on keeping Indigenous people involved in the development of major projects, especially the ones that pertain to critical minerals. He says the delegates coming from the furthest away are members of an Indigenous tribe from New Zealand.
2: They have a treaty as well in New Zealand, so the Maori do go through a lot of similar and have been through a lot of similar aspects that we do here as First Nations in Canada relating to their federal government as well. So I think those similarities really have created a strong bond.
1: The themes of the forum include workforce development, cultural and environmental sustainability, and continental value chains. The two-day forum takes place at Prairieland Park in Saskatoon. And the victim of a reported drowning in Banff National Park was recovered yesterday, deceased. On May 1st, Banff RCMP and Parks Canada responded to the Lower Falls area at Johnston Canyon. Crews were unable to locate a victim as the water conditions were turbulent and dangerous. However, yesterday morning, a body was reported in the Johnston Creek downstream of the lower pool of the Lower Falls. RCMP and Parks Canada closed the trail for the recovery. However, it has since reopened. I'm Kira Miller, CJWW News.
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1: Environment Canada has expanded a heat warning that began yesterday to cover more area of the province, now including Saskatoon. The alert reads that temperatures reaching 30 degrees Celsius, combined with overnight lows near 14 degrees Celsius, are expected for more than 5 days. It advises the public to take action to protect yourself and others, as extreme heat can affect anyone's health. Otherwise, for Saskatoon today, mainly sunny, wind southeast gusting 60 and high 32. Tonight, partly cloudy with a slight chance of showers and the risk of a thunderstorm. Wind southeast gusting 50, low 21. Tuesday, a mix of sun and cloud with a slight chance of showers, risk of a thunderstorm. Wind south gusting 50, high 35. And at night, clear, low 21. Friday, sunny, high 34. For the Prince Albert region, today mainly sunny, local smoke, wind southeast gusting to 60 and high 31. Tonight partly cloudy, wind southeast gusting 50, low 19. Thursday a mix of sun and cloud, slight chance of showers and risk of a thunderstorm, high 34. And at night clear, low 17. Friday sunny, high of 35. Here are your temperatures for around the province this morning. In Spiritwood, Kindersley, Wynyard, 17. 18 in Rosetown, Outlook 19, so is Watrous. Regina 21, that's the hot spot right now. 19 in Humboldt and 15 in LaRonche. Meadow Lake, Melfort, both 18, so is Yorkton. 19 in Nipawin, Hudson Bay 15. Swift Current 18. 19 in Moose Jaw, Lloydminster 17. In North Battleford, the wind is southeast gusting 55, sunny 18 degrees. In Prince Albert, the wind is southeast gusting 42, mainly sunny 17. And in Saskatoon, the wind is southeast gusting 55, mostly cloudy and 19 degrees.
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0: That is the Johnner Brothers and One Horse Town on Country 600 CJWW. And good morning, it's the Moo Crew Trivia Hour today. And I actually just got off the phone with the guy we are giving away some tickets for, Scott Woods, known as the Flippin' Fiddler. We're talking not only an incredible fiddling show, but also the entertainment and theatrics that surround it are just second to none. We're talking like world-class entertainment rolling through the prairies here this summer. We've got a show that is coming up here in Humboldt. It'll be at the Royal Canadian Legion on June the 6th, and we are giving away two tickets to that show right now. And you can also look forward to our interview coming up at around 10:20 here this morning as well. So if you want to go to this show and you're in the Humboldt area, here we go. Let's lock in. A study shows that 1 in 3 adults will make a financial decision based on this. What could that be? 1 in 3 adults will make a financial decision based on this. I know it's vague right now. You'll get some more hints as the hour moves on, but take a shot at it if you'd like. 306-938-0600, toll free 1-800-667-3727. I tell you what, it sounds like one good financial decision. I've already got my ticket, but Jason, if they don't have theirs, how can they pick one up in the Assiniboia Spring Fever Lotto?
1: 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It's a fundraising effort here. Volunteers putting in a lot of work, a lot of hours to raise money for their community. 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You might find one of the lucky tickets. I'm hoping to do it this time around. Once again, we'll see what happens. Thanks to Stan in Saskatoon. I talked to him a few moments ago. He's in for his chance to win. We heard from St. Walburg and got a call from Helen out towards Battleford and Edward in Saskatoon, and some great support from the CJWW listing area. 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

0: Nate Holler and Thought About You with Country 600 CJWW. 9:26 on our Moo Crew Trivia Hour this morning. A study shows that one in three adults will make a financial decision that is based on this. Hey, CJWW, what's your guess?
1: Hey, Ben, would it be an inheritance?
0: It is not the inheritance. Nope. Guesses on the Groundkeeper Lawn Fertilizer text line. Wanda says from watching a commercial. Silas says social media. And Marina says a paycheck. No, I'm not looking for any of those here today. So let's get you another hint. This is something people can check daily, even if they don't fully believe in it. Key word being believe in there. It's something that people can check daily, even if they don't fully believe in it. And a study shows that one in three adults will make a financial decision based on this. What is it? 306-938-0600, toll free 1-800-667-3727 as we get you back out to Assiniboia.
2: I'm told that part of winning a lottery is believing that you can win. 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
0: All right, forecast for you today. We have heat warnings triggered off for much of the province today, so keep that in mind with Saskatoon getting up to 32 degrees in the sun. Winds will be up, though, so it honestly might not feel too bad. 40 to 60 is where the winds are at today. Slight chance of showers and storms here tonight. We've got a low of 21. A slight chance of showers and storms again tomorrow and a high of 35. And into Friday, sunshine and a high of 34. Prince Albert, it's mainly sunny and winds 40 gusting to 60 near noon. It's a high of 31. It's partly cloudy tonight and a low of 19. We've got a slight chance of showers and storms tomorrow, high 34. And rolling into Friday, sunshine and a high of 35. Hot spot, that's Regina at 22. Coldest is LaRange at 17. Battlefords are partly cloudy and 18. Prince Albert, partly cloudy, 19. And Saskatoon, mostly cloudy. We got an east-southeast wind at 40, gusting up to 57. And it's sitting at 20 degrees.

0: Dwight Yoakam and Buck Owens, the streets of Bakersfield here on Country 600 CJWW. Continuing on with the Moo Crew Trivia Hour this morning, we are playing for two tickets to the Scott Woods Band coming to the Royal Canadian Legion. It's going to be in Humboldt on June the 6th, and a study shows that one in three adults will make a financial decision based on this. It's something that people can check daily, even if they don't fully believe in it. Hey, CJWW, what's your guess?
1: Good morning. Is that purchase of lottery tickets?
0: It is not that, no. And the guess is off the Groundkeeper Lawn Fertilizer text line. Marina says the weather. Gerald is going with, it's Betty that says crypto. I don't know if I fully believe crypto either. It's a good guess, but not what I was looking for. And Jerry is going with a friend's advice. No, not quite what I was looking for today. So I'm going to give you one more hint here this morning. And this should really help you out. If somebody is talking about their sign, this is what they are talking about. It's something people can check daily, even if they don't fully believe in it. And if you could believe it, one in three adults will make a financial decision based on it. What is it? We're back with the answer and a winner coming right up.
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0: it's Jordan Davis. Turn this truck around on Country 600 CJWW, and we've got ourselves a winner.
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2: Hello?
0: Hey, is this Bob?
2: It is.
0: It's Ben Brooks giving you a shout here today. How you doing?
2: Great. We love your station.
0: Oh, thanks, man. I appreciate that. Reason I'm calling you is, you were the correct guesser on our trivia question this morning. And we're going to hook you up with two tickets to go to the Scott Woods Band at the Royal Canadian Legion in Humboldt here.
2: We'd love to do that.
0: Well, let's make that happen. And first, we got to answer the trivia question, though. A study shows 1 in 3 adults will make a financial decision based on this. What is it, Bob?
3: Horoscopes.
0: The horoscopes is exactly right.
2: That was my good wife, Judy, helping me.
0: Oh, Judy's the one that got it right this morning. Well, then I'm going to give the tickets to Judy, Bob, and she's going to decide if she could take you or not.
2: Okay, sounds good.
0: Right on. What are you up to today, Bob?
2: I'm actually doing some verathaning at the lake.
0: Oh.
2: And then we're coming back to Saskatoon tomorrow.
0: Oh, there you go. How's the lake looking this year? I bet you it's a great week to be there.
2: It is. Actually, the ice went out yesterday, and the boat's not ready, but I think people are out there today. They're ice fishing.
0: That's about it. Which lake?
2: Candle.
0: Candle Lake, right on.
2: Yep. We have a good friend that's up on Main Street, not far from us, that used to work for you guys.
0: I bet I know exactly who you're talking about, Bob.
2: Yep, good rod.
0: Right on, man. Well, I'll tell you what, man, you're our big winner, but the last thing I need off you, everybody that wins with the Moo Crew has to give me their best cow moo. So what have you got?
2: I'm ready. 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
7: Hey, you win $150,000 on Sunday in Assiniboia. No moo necessary. Thanks, Loretta in Warman. Gave us a call in for her chance to win. A lot of calls coming in from the CJWW listening area. We thank you for the support down here in southern Saskatchewan, in about an hour drive south of Moose Jaw. And we put the big prizes on the line, and we hope for the support, and they seem to be rolling in. So that is great news for us and the fundraising efforts for this community. 54 draws are going to be made on Sunday. 54 prizes will be handed out, and prize or cash. If you don't like the prize you win, you take the money instead. It's as simple as that. All 54 of them have a cash option, and then that 50-50 that is over 121,000 and growing. It hasn't been updated as of late, I don't believe. Nope. But it's If it's a payday of over $60,000, I think any one of us would like that too. So when you grab your ticket, try your luck at the 50-50, and we'll see what happens this Sunday afternoon. It is that time. It is grand prize time here with the Assiniboia Spring Fever Lotto. 1-888-289-3276 for your tickets, or order your tickets at springfeverlotto.com.
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1: Crush It tastes like victory.
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3: Well, it's the birthday boy today. That's right. Brett Kissel. Another year older. The man. The myth. The Brett, turning 36. Here he is with another one on CJWW.

0: the CJWW Newsroom, bringing you Saskatchewan's news first. Here's what's happening.
1: Good morning. It's 20 degrees at 10 o'clock. I'm Kira Miller. From one extreme to another, it wasn't too long ago that we were dealing with a spring snow. Now, a heat wave is here, much earlier than usual. Pamela Golden-McLeod is the Director of Emergency Management for the City of Saskatoon.
2: You know what? I was looking at that, and I couldn't find an activation this early. I don't think we have, but it does seem really early. It seems like we've gone from winter to summer.
1: The city has implemented a level 2 response to the heat, which will feature daytime highs in the mid-30s and nighttime lows around 20 degrees. Those conditions will be difficult for anyone without air conditioning. The city is setting up 10 cooling centers at various locations, such as the drop-in center on Avenue C in Riversdale, as well as Station 20 West in Pleasant Hill. Spray pads will be operating on Friday, 3 days earlier than originally scheduled. The Nipawin Fire Department had a busy weekend. On Saturday at 5:41 p.m., firefighters were called out to a camper on fire south of Nipawin. There are photos with this story online. Then on Sunday at 3:03 p.m., Nipawin Fire responded to a medical call in town. While on the

0: scene, a second call came in for a power line down and a subsequent brush fire. Crews responded while other members remained patient side in town. But that's not all. During cleanup from the first fire, a third call for a ditch fire just past the bridge came in at 7:08. A post on the Nipawin Fire page says, quote, luckily the landowner had been able to stop the spread before Nipawin Fire arrived. In fact, he did such a good job that Fire Chief Paul drove right past the scene. These incidents are the last three of 69 calls for the year so far. The second annual Saskatchewan First Nations Energy and Natural Resources Forum kicks off in Saskatoon today, gathering hundreds of First Nations youth, leaders, speakers, and citizens at Prairieland Park. Sheldon Watney, CEO of the Saskatchewan First Nations Natural Resource Center of Excellence, says the forum will have a focus on keeping Indigenous people involved in the major projects being announced by Ottawa as Canada tries to bolster its economy.
1: Those are all very important projects for us as First Nations to be mindful of in terms of environmental stewardship, in terms of ensuring that our young people are able to practice our ceremonies and our cultural way of life as the years move on. But, you know, we're also very conscious of the economic opportunities that are associated with those types of developments.
0: Watney adds that it is critical that youth are involved in these decisions as they will be the ones inheriting these project sites in the future. To proceed the forum, four youth from each First Nation gathered yesterday at Prairieland for a youth summit and trade show. And over $183,000 were raised as part of Tim Horton's most recent Smile Cookie campaign. The money will be split by Hope's Home, a medically inclusive childcare provider, and Roadway Literacy Academy, a specialized school for students with learning disabilities. Here's Ken Erickson with Roadway Literacy Academy.
2: 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We use some of it for bursaries.
0: The next campaign returns in November. I'm Kira Miller, CJWW News.
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0: Environment Canada has expanded a heat warning that began yesterday to cover more area of the province, now including Saskatoon. The alert reads that temperatures reaching 30 degrees Celsius, combined with overnight lows near 14 degrees Celsius, are expected for more than 5 days. It advises the public to take action to protect yourself and others, as extreme heat can affect anyone's health. Otherwise, for Saskatoon today, mainly sunny, wind southeast gusting 60 and high 32. Tonight, partly cloudy with a slight chance of showers and the risk of a thunderstorm. Wind southeast gusting 50, low 21. Tuesday, a mix of sun and cloud with a slight chance of showers, risk of a thunderstorm. Wind south gusting 50, high 35. And at night, clear, low 21. Friday, sunny, high 34. For the Prince Albert region, today mainly sunny, local smoke, wind southeast gusting to 60 and high 31. Tonight partly cloudy, wind southeast gusting 50, low 19. Thursday a mix of sun and cloud, slight chance of showers and risk of a thunderstorm, high 34. And at night clear, low 17. Friday sunny, high of 35. Here are your temperatures for around the province this morning. In Spiritwood and Rosetown, 19, 22 in Outlook, Kindersley 20 and 19 in Wynyard, Watrous, Regina, both 22, 21 in Humboldt and Meadow Lake, LaRonge 17 and 22 in Melfort, Nipawin 21, Hudson Bay 18, Yorkton 20, so is Swift Current, Moose Jaw 21 and 19 in Lloydminster. In North Battleford, the wind is southeast gusting 52, partly cloudy 18 degrees. In Prince Albert, the wind is southeast gusting 42, partly cloudy 19. And in Saskatoon, the wind is southeast gusting 57, mostly cloudy and 20 degrees.
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0: It's Faith Hill, Mississippi Girl, here on Country 600 CJWW. It's the Good Time Hour, brought to you by City Center Bingo. You're with Ben Brooks today. And coming up, not only are we going to grab you a couple of tracks from Johnny Reed with Carolyn Dawn Johnson, the latest single from Ella Langley called Be Her is going to be in there as well. We're also going to get the opportunity to chat with the Canadian fiddle champion, Scott Woods. He's heading through Saskatchewan all this June. He's got his first show coming up in Tufnell on June the 5th, Humboldt on the 6th, Melfort on the 7th, Prince Albert on the 8th, and Unity on the 9th. And they call him the Flippin' Fiddler. He'll explain that in just a bit. Hang on tight. First, though, let's get you back down to Assiniboia and get you a ticket in the Spring Fever Lotto. Jason Lee.
1: Yeah, we got a couple of phone lines open for you right now. Good luck to Geraldine out in Archerville. Thanks for the support. All draws come Sunday afternoon. 1-888-289-3276. That's 1-888-BY-FARM. $100 gets you in. We got 54 draws to make on Sunday afternoon at 2 o'clock. And then after that's done, we're going to make the calls and congratulate our winners, especially that grand prize winner, whoever it will be. 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Money is good anywhere. Let me tell you, 150 grand coming to somebody's bank account. If you want to take a shot at it, just give us a phone call. And again, that ticket will be in for all 54 draws. 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Half of that would be yours. 1-888-289-3276, or simply order your tickets by going to the website. 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

0: Ella Langley, Be Her on CJWW, and we've got a special guest on the line.
1: It's not just the cows waking up. We're here to tip your morning in the right direction. It's the Moo Crew on CJWW.
0: Well, Scott Woods is one of Canada's most decorated old-time fiddle champions, multiple winner of both the Canadian Open Fiddle Championship and the Canadian Grand Masters Fiddling Competition. He spent decades touring the country with his high-energy stage show, earning a reputation as not just a top-tier musician, but also as one of the most entertaining performers in Canadian fiddle music. He's known as the Flippin' Fiddler, and he joins us on the phone today. I understand you got the tour bus pulled over right now, hey?
2: That's right. We're on our way to our show today. Right now, we're heading to Durham, Ontario for our show. So we're en route, and I'm the one that does all the driving at the big old bus. So I'm pulled over safely talking to you on the phone. It's all good.
0: There you go. I was going to say, you're not fiddling at the same time as well, you multitasker, you.
2: Not this time, no.
0: So the Flippin' Fiddler, whose idea was it to start adding some tricks and some stunts into the fiddle performance?
2: Well, I've been doing that since I was like 11 years old. And in the fiddle contest circuit, you know, years ago it was pretty serious and taking, you know, the contest so seriously that the contestants had a lot of anxiety. And to try and alleviate some of that, some of the contest organizers decided to have a trick and fancy class or a novelty fiddle class where they basically threw out the rules and you could do whatever you wanted with the fiddle. So I followed in the footsteps of Graham Townsend and King Ganem and Al Cherney and others who would play on their head or behind their back or under their leg. And I started walking on a barrel, and I started doing, when I was about 11 or 12, a front-running somersault. And years ago, the Cape Breton Post did an article, and they came up with the moniker, "The Flippin' Fiddler's Coming to Cape Breton." So it's kind of stuck with me ever since.
0: Right on. So you're also sponsored by like Rub A535 or something like that. Like, how do you keep the joints going, man?
2: Well, it's getting increasingly tough as I get older. That's all I'm going to say about that.
0: Well, you said you've been like flipping and doing that crazy stuff since you were 11. When did you pick up the fiddle and actually, you know, start making fiddle music a part of your everyday life?
2: Well, I was 4 years old when I started, and I'm the youngest of four kids, so my brother and my two sisters already taking violin and piano lessons. My dad was a fiddler. My mom played the piano for us, and we all studied classical music. My dad would teach us fiddle tunes as a reward for practicing the technique, the scales and studies and exercises that you need to do for a classical foundation, and that was our reward. That was the fun stuff, and that's the reason that all four of us still play today. My sister normally tours with me. My brother has toured with me. My oldest sister is a medical doctor, but she plays in the symphony in Ottawa. And music is still very much part of all of our lives.
0: That's awesome. That's awesome. So what is your favorite fiddle song to play as a family then?
2: Well, I mean, Maple Sugar is probably one of the big ones for sure. It's the Canadian standard. I always joke that it was even written in the Canadian key, eh? And it's kind of the fiddler's national anthem, Ward Allen's Maple Sugar, and it was one that that Dad played, and we actually have a recording of my dad playing it that we released on my sister's album a couple of years ago. And Dad, it was rare that he had a solo, but we found an old recording of him playing. He's passed away back in 2003, so it was quite a treasure to find that recording. We put that on my sister's record.
0: No kidding, no kidding. That's so cool that you found that, too. So the Fiddle Country Show, it's coming through Saskatchewan this summer. What can we expect this time around? Still all the flipping and all the crazy tricks from you? And more importantly, where can we find a schedule of where you're going to be performing?
2: Well, our schedule is at scottwoods.ca, and we have 31 shows across four provinces in 33 days, and we're just nicely getting rolling on that tour. We're in Ontario right now. We'll make our way through Manitoba, Saskatchewan, and Alberta in the coming weeks. So scottwoods.ca, and go to the schedule page, and you scroll down, you see all the dates. And then, of course, you can buy your tickets online at that same time. When you click on the date, the show name, then it'll pop up with all of the details. Sometimes there are tickets locally. You can also call our toll-free number for more information or to buy tickets, and that's 1-855-SCOTT-WOODS. So that's 1-855-726-8896, or again, scottwoods.ca.
0: Yeah, you might have to pick up a professional massage therapist halfway through the tour. That many shows in that little days. My goodness, man. Well, good luck to you. I know we've got a few shows that are rolling through here in June, all around Saskatchewan, and we can't wait to see it. So, Scott, best of luck on the rest of the tour here, big guy. And where can we find your music? Can we just stream it wherever music is found?
2: Actually, no. I'm one of the rebels that doesn't do streaming.
0: Ooh, I like that.
2: We're old school, and we have CDs. In fact, we just stopped last night on the way through Toronto and picked up another 500 CDs order that was delayed at the plant. And it's the best way to support independent artists is to buy their product on a physical medium, take it home with them. You have a physical thing to look at, and we always autograph them for folks and chat with them after the show. And it's the best way to get it. So, again, you can buy all of our product on our website at scottwoods.ca.
0: Hey, I like that. Right on. Well, Scott, we can't wait to see you somewhere close to here soon. I know I got one in front of me right now that says you're going to be in Humboldt at the Legion on June the 6th. So
2: Tufnell on the 5th, and then Humboldt on the 6th, Melfort on the 7th, and then Prince Albert on the 8th, and away over in Unity on June the 9th.
0: There you go. Well, best luck, safe travels to you, and no flat tires, and nothing but nothing but limber muscles for you, big guy.
2: I appreciate it very much. Thank you so much.
0: Right on. Scott Woods, the flippin' fiddler, coming to a town near you. And let's flip on down into Assiniboia now. Jason Lee.
3: 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This time around, the 31st edition of the Assiniboia Spring Fever Lotto. We've stroked a lot of checks over the first 30 years of this lottery, and we're going to get the checkbook out and the pen and do the same thing again on Sunday. 54 draws, and we're going to hand out a lot of great prizes or cash. I mean, whether you win the grand prize or second, third, fourth, fifth, all the way down to 54, if you would rather take the money than the prize, you do that. 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
0: We got heat warnings in effect for much of the province today. Stay cool and take lots of breaks. Drink lots of water if you have to be out in the sun today. Saskatoon, Sunshine, high of 32 degrees. Winds are up 40, gusting to 60 today. Slight chance of showers and storms tonight. It's dipping down to a low of 21. It's a slight chance of showers and storms again tomorrow and up to 35. And on Friday, it'll be sunny and 34. Prince Albert, mainly sunny and 31 today. It's partly cloudy tonight and a low of 19. Slight chance of showers and storms tomorrow, a high of 34. And on Friday, it's a high of 35. What's crazy is 2 weeks ago, we still had snow on the ground over May long. My goodness. Hotspot is Regina at 25. LaRonge is the coldest at 17. Battlefords with some light rain in 17. Prince Albert partly cloudy in 22. Saskatoon mostly cloudy. East southeast wind at 31, gusting to 53. And it's 23.

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1: 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Summer isn't canceled, but it won't be a scorcher either, says the Weather Network. Excavating industry solutions at the Nutrien pilot plant. And two fires off Highway 7 on Tuesday.
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devil went down to Georgia. He was looking for a soul to steal. 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When he came across this young man sawing on a fiddle and playing it hot, and the devil jumped up on a hickory stump and said, "Boy, let me tell you what. 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

0: Megan Patrick and the greatest show on dirt with Country 600 CJWW, and we're wishing her nothing but rest and relaxation. Of course, she canceled the remainder of her 2026 tour dates so she can focus on her pregnancy and health. She has had a pregnancy loss before, too, and is dealing with some sickness all the time with this pregnancy as well, and expecting her first child, a baby girl, with husband Mitchell Tenpenny, coming up here this fall. So, yeah, we're wishing her nothing but the best. And hopefully the rest of the way goes okay for you, Megan. Sit back, relax. You're growing a human, all right? That's, I imagine, a tough thing to do. Hey, you know what's not a tough thing to do is just grabbing your ticket down in the Assiniboia Spring Fever Lotto. Jason, it's just a few minutes out of your day and could be the best decision that you make.
1: Yeah, no kidding. It's going to be a huge payday for one lucky ticket purchaser. People check in all the time saying, have you sold the lucky ticket yet? We may have, but we may not have. Who knows? We don't know what lucky ticket that is going to be until Sunday when we reach into the draw drum. Shout out to the boys in Waka. Thanks to the crew for pitching in, grabbing some tickets, and supporting us here in Assiniboia with the Spring Fever Lotto, the 31st edition. Good luck in your ticket purchase. 54 chances to win. You could win that New Holland Farm Pack or the Case IH Farm Pack or the vehicle package. 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These are all choices if you win the grand prize or $150,000 in cash. Just spoke with Kim. She updated

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0: from the CJWW Newsroom, bringing you Saskatchewan's news first. Here's what's happening.
1: Good morning. It's 23 degrees at 11 o'clock. I'm Kira Miller. Saskatchewan is at the

0: beginning of a heat wave that is expected to continue right through the weekend. The city of Saskatoon has implemented level 2 of its extreme heat emergency response plan. There will be designated locations where people can get some water and cool off throughout the city. Pamela Golden-McLeod is director of the Emergency Management Organization. She says the issue is not only the daytime heat, but the very warm overnight temperatures.
1: Some of the people most at risk are actually people who live in condos or in apartments who don't have air conditioning or a way to cool those locations, and are older adults with any kind of a health issue. So when we see this extreme heat for several days without it cooling off at night, those locations' heat can increase constantly. And it's tough when you can't open in the windows in the evening, it's not cooling down.
0: Symptoms of heat exhaustion include dizziness, nausea, and headaches. She says that this is the earliest the extreme heat emergency response plan has ever been implemented. To say that the Prince Albert area is going through the extremes of dangerous spring conditions is an understatement. Within 2 weeks of having flood warnings ended, a fire ban was declared for all areas of the North Saskatchewan River within the city of Prince Albert. A news release said the fire ban was effective as of 2 o'clock yesterday afternoon and applies to Little Red River Park, Hazeldell, Nordale, plus all properties east of Little Red River Park to the city limits at the Paul Paul Road. During the ban, no open fires are permitted in these areas. However, self-contained heating devices, gas barbecues, propane fire pits and charcoal briquettes used in an approved fire pit are exceptions for cooking and heating purposes only. The ban was issued based on current and forecasted conditions from the Fire Weather Index for the grassland and forest fringe areas within city limits. The fire ban for the city's northern area will remain in effect until further notice. Hundreds of First Nations youth, leaders, speakers, and citizens are gathering at Prairieland Park today for the second annual Saskatchewan First Nations Energy and Natural Resources Forum. Sheldon Watney, CEO of the Saskatchewan First Nations Natural Resource Centre of Excellence, explains that the forum will have a focus on keeping Indigenous people involved in the development of major projects, especially the ones that pertain to critical minerals. He says the delegates coming from the furthest away are members of an Indigenous tribe from New Zealand.
2: They have a treaty as well in New Zealand. So the Maori do go through a lot of similar and have been through a lot of similar aspects that we do here as First Nations in Canada relating to their federal government as well. So I think those similarities really have created a strong bond.
0: The themes of the forum include workforce development, cultural and environmental sustainability, and continental value chains. The two-day forum takes place at Prairieland Park in Saskatoon. And the victim of a reported drowning in Banff National Park was recovered yesterday, deceased. On May 1st, Banff RCMP and Parks Canada responded to the Lower Falls area at Johnston Canyon. Crews were unable to locate a victim as water conditions were turbulent and dangerous. However, yesterday morning, a body was reported in the Johnston Creek downstream of the Lower Falls. RCMP and Parks Canada closed the trail for the recovery. However, it has since reopened. I'm Kira Miller, CJWW News.
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0: Environment Canada has expanded a heat warning that began yesterday to cover more area of the province, now including Saskatoon. The alert reads that temperatures reaching 30 degrees Celsius, combined with overnight lows near 14 degrees Celsius, are expected for more than 5 days. It advises the public to take action to protect yourself and others, as extreme heat can affect anyone's health. Otherwise, for Saskatoon today, mainly sunny, wind southeast gusting 60 and high 32. Tonight, partly cloudy with a slight chance of showers and the risk of a thunderstorm, wind southeast gusting 50, low 21. Tuesday, a mix of sun and cloud with a slight chance of showers, risk of a thunderstorm, wind south gusting 50, high 35, and at night clear, low 21. Friday, sunny, high 34. For the Prince Albert region, today mainly sunny, local smoke, wind southeast gusting to 60 and high 31. Tonight partly cloudy, wind southeast gusting 50, low 19. Thursday a mix of sun and cloud, slight chance of showers and risk of a thunderstorm, high 34. And at night clear, low 17. Friday sunny, high of 35. Here are your temperatures for around the province this morning. In Spiritwood, 21, 23 in Rosetown. Outlook Kindersley 24, so is Watrous and Wynyard 22. 25 in Regina, Humboldt 23, 19 in LaRonge and Meadow Lake 21. Milford 24, 23 in Nipawin, Hudson Bay 21 and 23 in Yorkton, Swift Current and Moose Jaw, Lloydminster 19. In North Battleford, the wind is east gusting 48, mostly cloudy, 20 degrees. In Prince Albert, the wind is southeast gusting 41, partly cloudy, 22. And in Saskatoon, the wind is southeast gusting 53, mostly cloudy and 23. 3 degrees.
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9: Here are this morning's futures prices for Wednesday, May 27th. July canola up $3.50, $754.20 a ton. New crop November canola contract up $3.10, $763.40. January canola $3 higher, $771.70 a ton. In Chicago, July soybean up $3.50, $11.89.50 a bushel. July soybean oil up 97 points at 75.33 cents. July soybean meal up $3.20 at $331.80 a ton. July corn down to $4.55.50 a bushel. July Chicago wheat down 11 and a quarter, $6.24 and a quarter per bushel. July oats up 2 cents, $3.70 and a quarter per bushel. And those are this morning's futures prices, courtesy of RJ O'Brien Canada in Winnipeg.
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0: It's Tucker Wetmore with Brunettes on Country 600 CJWW. It's Ben Brooks with you today. It's hot, my goodness. We're talking all the way up to 32 degrees, and Prince Albert is sitting at 31. And coming up in just a bit, we're going to talk about some ways you can maybe cool down, like the spray parks in the city. When are those opening up? I know ours out in Warman. Well, open already. Kinsman Water Park in Prince Albert going to be opening up soon, too. We'll talk about that. And we'll also revisit our great debate this morning. Popsicles or freezies? Which one do you prefer in the summer, Saskatchewan? Well, you had your say on it, and we'll chat about it here in just a bit. Right now, though, got to get your ticket in the Assiniboia Spring Fever Lotto. Don't forget, with so many great chances to win, Jason Lee.
1: Yeah, and we're hearing from a lot around the CJWW listening area. Shout out to Lawrence out in Hafford in for his chance to win. Keith in Saskatoon was letting us know he's got CJWW on 20 hours a day. He heard the details. He wanted in for his chance to win. Thank you, Keith. Good luck to you. And North Battleford, we heard from Debden recently, and many others calling for their chance to win. And Assiniboia sure appreciates the support. And when it comes to Sunday afternoon at 2 o'clock, it is grand prize time. 54 draws are going to be made. What decision will you make if you get the call to tell you that you won the grand prize? Do you take the two-vehicle package? Do you take the one of the farm or ranch packs, one of the maybe the plane pack, or straight-up cash? $150,000 in cash. And again, with every single one of the 54 draws, they all have a cash option. So if you pool some money together, you take the money, you split up whatever winnings you may get, if you're lucky enough. We won't know that till Sunday. We got tickets available. Time's running out. You got till Friday, and then after Friday, that's it. 1-888-289-3276, and a growing 50-50 as well. Jackpot at 123 and climbing. 1-888-289-3276 for your tickets in the Assiniboia Spring Fever Lotto, or order them at springfeverlotto.com.
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0: George Canyon and Drinkin' Thinkin', Country 600 CJWW. So, we're seeing the spray pads opening up in Saskatoon this Friday. That is going to be 3 days earlier than they were originally scheduled. Spray Pad Mormon, I know that's open already. Driving past it, seeing kids having a good time out there. Kinsman Water Park in Prince Albert, that's also going to be opening up on June the 5th. And so, what are some ways you can keep cool on a hot day like today? Well, it was National Grape Popsicle Day today. And so that got us into our great debate question this morning. Popsicle or freezy? We had Eli say prefers freezies because when they melt, they don't drip. And melting popsicles could get all over your clothing. I agree. Although Margaret says a popsicle and a grape one, of course. Lori says team popsicle, but there is more flavors with freezies. Joyce is going for a cherry popsicle. Oh, that's such a good choice right there too. And, Lori says Dr. Pepper freezies are her grandkids' go-to. That sounds delicious as well. You can keep chiming in on social media this morning. It's kind of a 50-50 split on the popsicle or freezy. A lot of people love the fact that freezy doesn't get, too, you know, gross on you, but having the stick is also nice as well, too. Tell you what'll be even better, having the grand prize win here in the Spring Fever Lotto, Jason.
1: Oh, wouldn't that be nice? Well, you got to have a ticket in the draw for a chance at it. It takes one to win one. And let me tell you, the support, the phone has been ringing. We just talked to Darlene and Cudworth in for her chance to win. Lorraine out in Saskatoon got a ticket. We heard from Edward. Let's see. 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
0: Weather. Forecast for you across Saskatchewan. Let's face it, the majority of the province with a heat warning today. We got a hot, hot week. It is mainly sunny. 32 today with winds 40, gusting up to 60. Tonight, Slight chance of showers and storms in 21. It's a slight chance of showers and storms again tomorrow in 35. And rolling into Friday, we've got sunshine in 34. Prince Albert, it's mainly sunny in 31 today. Partly cloudy in 19 tonight. Slight chance of showers and storms, 34 tomorrow. And rolling into Friday, we've got sunshine and a high of 35. This guy going to be headlining the Outskirts Music Festival. It's at the Sastel Center grounds. Yeah, a little parking lot party with Jelly Roll. Here's I Am Not Okay on...

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1: I'm Kira Miller in the Saskatoon Media Group newsroom with your news now. 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Excavating industry solutions at the Nutrien pilot plant. And two fires off Highway 7 on Tuesday.
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0: Jess Moskaluk and MapDots on CJWW, and we're getting ready for the big-time summer celebration with her out at the Brownlee Square in Bigger. It's a part of the town's Fair Day festivities and the opening of the revitalized downtown space as well. So on June 13th, not only Jess Moskaluk, but we got Braden King and Brock Andrews all out there with an all-ages free event that's going to be so much fun. We're going to have the CJWW Flamin Saskatchewan Summer Hauler out there too with a chance at an official entry. So we can't wait to see you in Bigger coming up June 13th.
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0: It's Morgan Griffiths and Bourbon, Country 600, CJWW. That's all I've got for you today. We're still listening in for that seating song of the day. Haven't heard it yet. Keith Urban and Days Go By is the song you're listening in for. When you hear it, you'll have 6 minutes to text in Days Go By from Keith Urban. And that'll put you in for a $50 co-op gift card, courtesy of Surecom Industries. Also, every name that goes into the draw gets put into the other draw of an official entry. It's a draw of a draw of a draw is technically what it is. Giving away another official entry into the CJWW Flamin Saskatchewan Summer Hauler on Friday. That puts you in as one of the 60 names that could win that trailer and all the incredible prizes inside. We're talking over $40,000 worth of, incredible merchandise in the trailer itself that's decked out to the nines. I mean, it's got red LED lights both inside and outside, a little underglow to it. It's an aluminum trailer. It's fully insulated. It's just an incredible unit. And we can't wait to give this away to one of our lucky listeners for our 50th anniversary this year. So, yeah, make sure that you are in for that seating song of the day today. Could come up at any point in time. So make sure that you're ready for it. And make sure that you're ready to go when all the draws start happening down in Assiniboia as well if you want to win. Hey, Jason?
1: All right, as we get ready for the lunch hour, grab a ticket before you sit down for a bite to eat. 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Thanks again for the support. It was a good day yesterday, but man, have the phone lines really picked up on day two of this Radio Blitz leading up to grand prize draw time Sunday afternoon at 2 o'clock. That's when we begin reaching into the draw drum, and the folks here in Assiniboia are really looking forward to doing that and making the calls and congratulating people. 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It was Natalie in Raymore. 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And we also have a growing 50-50 that you're going to want to be a part of as well. 1-888-289-3276 or springfeverlotto.com.
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0: from the CJWW Newsroom, bringing you Saskatchewan's news first. Here's what's happening.
1: Good afternoon. It's 25 degrees at 12 o'clock. I'm Kira Miller. Coming up, the Weather Network's summer forecast suggests a less severe wildfire season for Saskatchewan. In sports, Carolina has a chance to grab a commanding 3-1 Eastern Conference final lead in Montreal tonight. And in agribiz, seeding in Manitoba hits the 55% mark. If you've seen news where you're at, call us at 244-1925. This year's wildfire season shouldn't be as bad as what we've seen in recent history, according to the Weather Network's summer forecast. Senior meteorologist with the Weather Network, Doug Gillum, says an El Nino will deliver very changeable weather, with transient bursts of warmth moving across the country, as opposed to relentless, persistent heat. He says this is good news for Saskatchewan's wildfire season, but above normal temperatures are still expected for Alberta and BC.
2: And of course, that smoke carries downstream. So I don't think we'll see a repeat of what we've seen recently with the fires across northern parts of Saskatchewan and Manitoba, but the smoke can certainly still travel quite some distance.
1: June is expected to be warmer than normal, but July and August might be a bit cooler than we're expecting. On the bright side, he adds that the strong El Nino will also mean a much milder fall and winter. It wasn't too long ago that we were dealing with a spring snow. Now a heat wave is here, much earlier than usual. Pamela Golden-McLeod is the director of the Emergency Management Organization for Saskatoon.
3: You know what? I was looking at that, and I couldn't find an activation this early.

0: don't think we have, but it does seem really early. It seems like we've gone from winter to summer.
1: The city has implemented a level 2 response to the heat, which will feature daytime highs in the mid-30s and nighttime lows around 20 degrees. Those conditions will be difficult for anyone without air conditioning. The city is setting up 10 cooling centers at various locations, such as the drop-in center on Avenue C in Riversdale, as well as Station 20 West in Pleasant Hill. Spray pads will be operating on Friday, 3 days earlier than originally scheduled. People with health conditions and older residents are most susceptible to heat-related illnesses, such as nausea and dizziness. A 28-year-old Calgary man is facing charges relating to the trafficking of a woman throughout Western Canada, including stops in Regina. A complex multi-agency investigation called Project Anchor began in December of last year when Regina police investigators received information about a female victim being trafficked in the sex trade. The offenses are believed to have occurred between December 2023 and November 2025. In collaboration with the Calgary Police Service and the Alberta Law Enforcement Response Team, Abdoulaye Gadjiko was arrested on May 20th in Calgary. Over 30 officers were involved in the arrest and subsequent search of 4 homes, 1 business, and a vehicle. Among his 8 charges are human trafficking, advertising sexual services, money laundering, and possession of proceeds of crime over $5,000. Gadjiko will make his first court appearance on these charges in Regina today. There were 2 fires off of Highway 7 yesterday in different areas. Saskatoon fire crews responded to a grass fire at the junction of Highway 7 and Township Road 364 yesterday afternoon. Flames were observed around 2:47, as well as high winds and dry conditions. As of yesterday at 5, crews were still on scene, extinguishing and containing the fire, and a cause has not been determined. Further west, crews with the Kindersley Department responded to a small field fire east of the town. Firefighters were called to the blaze around 5 p.m., about 1 mile north of Highway 7. Crews on site kept the fire contained before it could spread significantly, and there was no immediate word on the cause of the fire. Cormand Park police responded to an aircraft that had made an emergency landing yesterday evening. At 6 p.m., the CPPS and RCMP responded to a report of a possible plane crash near Lutheran Road and Range Road 3072. The report was made by NAV Canada's Saskatoon Control Tower. Officers say they arrived to determine the aircraft had not crashed, but had experienced fuel exhaustion. This resulted in a complete loss of engine power and an emergency forced landing. No injuries were reported, and the aircraft landed safely on the roadway without damage. Nutrien has 6 potash mines in Saskatchewan, which all work closely with the pilot plant in Saskatoon. Established in 1981, the plant tests and analyzes thousands of ore samples annually. There is plenty of collaboration and communication between the pilot plant and each potash mine. Mark Baczynski is the pilot plant director.
2: We have ideas, we take them to the sites and see if it's something that they feel would be beneficial to them. And they also come up with problems and bring them to us and say, hey, can you help us find solutions to these problems? And that relationship and collaboration with the sites is what makes a facility like this be successful.
1: Working with each potash mine, the pilot plant ensures a consistent, dependable fertilizer supply. And the victim of a reported drowning in Banff National Park was recovered yesterday, deceased. On May 1st, Banff RCMP and Parks Canada responded to the Lower Falls area at Johnston Canyon. Crews were unable to locate the victim as the water conditions were turbulent and dangerous. However, yesterday morning, a body was reported in the Johnston Creek downstream of the Lower Falls. RCMP and Parks Canada closed the trail for the recovery. However, it has since been reopened. And today's internet news poll question, how are you spending this week's heat wave? To vote, go have your say at cjwwradio.com. Previously, we asked, last year, BC Supreme Court ruled that the Cowichan tribes hold Aboriginal title over about 750 acres of land in Richmond. Do you think the federal government should take action to protect private property from First Nations land claims? 86% of you said yes, while the remaining 14% of you said no. I'm Kira Miller, CJWW News. Here is your CJWW Business Report. Canada's main stock index was lower in late morning trading amid losses in the energy sector as the price of oil fell. Currently, the TSX Composite Index is trading down at 34,547. The S&P 500 Index also trading down at 7,509. In New York, the Dow Jones Industrial Average is trading up at 50,625. And the NASDAQ Composite Index is trading down at 26,570. West Texas Intermediate Oil trading down as well at $89.60 U.S. per barrel. And the Canadian dollar trading down at 72.3 cents U.S.
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1: Environment Canada has expanded a heat warning that began yesterday to cover more area of the province, now including Saskatoon. The alert reads that temperatures reaching 30 degrees Celsius combined with overnight lows near 14 degrees are expected for more than 5 days. The impacted area falls below a line drawn horizontally across the province at Meadow Lake, excluding the Weyburn, Yorkton, and Melville region. It advises the public to take action to protect yourself and others, as extreme heat can affect everyone's health. Otherwise, for the Saskatoon region, today mainly sunny, wind southeast gusting 60, high 32. Tonight partly cloudy, slight chance of showers before morning with the risk of a thunderstorm, wind southeast gusting 50, low 21. Thursday, a mix of sun and cloud, slight chance of showers and risk of a thunderstorm continues, wind south gusting 50, high 35, and at night clear, low 21. Friday, sunny, high 34. For the Prince Albert region, today mainly sunny, local smoke, wind southeast gusting 60, high 31. Tonight partly cloudy, wind continues, low 19. Thursday a mix of sun and cloud with a slight chance of showers and risk of a thunderstorm, wind south at 20, high 34, and at night clear, low 17. Friday sunny, high 35. Here are your temperatures for around the province this afternoon. In Spiritwood, 23, 26 in Rosetown, Outlook, Kindersley, Watrous, Wynyard, Regina, 27 and 24 in Humboldt, LaRonge, 21, 22 in Meadow Lake, 25 in Melfort and Nipawin, Hudson Bays, 23, 25 Yorkton, Swift Current, 26 and 25 in Moose Jaw, Lloydminster, 21. In North Battleford, the wind is east gusting 52, partly cloudy, 21 degrees. In Prince Albert, the wind is southeast gusting 38, partly cloudy, plus 25. And in Saskatoon, the wind is southeast gusting 55, mostly cloudy, and 25 degrees.
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5: Good afternoon. I'm Les Lyons-Rick with CJWW Sports. Former Saskatoon Blade Kirby Dach and Alex Newhook are available to play for Montreal tonight in Game 4 of the NHL's Eastern Conference Final. The two forwards skipped this morning's skate for undisclosed reasons, but head coach Martin St-Louis said both are in the mix, with the Canadiens trailing Carolina 2-1 in the best-of-seven series. The Hurricanes have picked up consecutive 3-2 overtime decisions after Montreal opened with a 6-2 victory. The series shifts to Carolina for Game 5 on Saturday. Meanwhile, the Quebec Maritimes Junior League put out a statement early this morning calling for an end to online abuse directed at Chicoutimi defenseman Jordan Tourigny. The 21-year-old blue liner came under fire after he received a match penalty in his team's 3-2 loss to Kitchener at the Memorial Cup last night for stomping on the skate of Rangers forward Christian Humphreys during a battle for the puck behind the Chicoutimi net. Tourigny brought his left skate down three times on the foot of Humphreys, who left the game and did not return. Kitchener clinched the spot in Sunday's Memorial Cup final with their third win in as many outings last night, while Chicoutimi dropped to 1-2. Tonight, winless host Kelowna tangles with WHL champion Everett. The 1-1 Silvertips can advance to the semifinal with a win and eliminate the Rockets from contention. To baseball, the Blue Jays have got one of their most important players back today, as All-Star Vladimir Guerrero Jr. is in the lineup for the series finale against visiting Miami. Guerrero's playing first base and batting second after missing the last two games with a sore elbow. Team split the first two games. At last glance, after one inning, Miami had a 1-0 lead. Off the diamond, the Jays were busy with player moves before the game. Toronto completed a trade with Detroit to acquire relief pitcher Connor Seabold in exchange for lefty pitcher Wanmi Vasquez. To make room for Seabold on the roster, the Blue Jays moved Jose Barrios, who had Tommy John surgery earlier in May and will miss the entire season, to the 60-day injured list. In addition, the Blue Jays announced that catcher Alejandro Kirk was transferred to the 60-day injured list, a procedural move that doesn't alter Kirk's return timeline. Elsewhere, one more sleep until the Western Canadian Baseball League's 2026 regular season starts for 10 of the 12 teams, including the Saskatoon Berries. Barry's will be in Weyburn tomorrow, the first of four straight games against the Beavers, including home games at Next Gen Patch at Cairns Field on Saturday evening and Sunday afternoon. Here's Saskatoon head coach Joe Carnahan on the group coming together.
6: We should have pretty close to everybody here for the first game, which is a little bit different. Usually we're missing quite a few guys, so that'll be a nice change. And guys are still trickling in, and some guys will be here right at game time or close to game time. And so far it seems like a really good group of guys, and it'll be nice to get to know them here on the road right away.
5: Barry's are expected to have 12 returning players from last season's 49-9 team that lost out to eventual WCBL champion Regina in the East Division Final as part of their 35-man roster. On the local diamonds, Cairns Field's in use this evening as the Marysburg Royals take on the Saskatoon River Pirates at 7 in the Saskatoon Senior Men's Baseball League. That's CJWW Sports. I'm Les Lazarek. My parting shot is next.
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5: These are my reactions to the headlines in today's Star Phoenix Sports section. First headline, backup battle intensifies after Rough Riders preseason classic. My reaction, the headline was one of 10 takeaways from Taylor Shire of the Regina Leader Post in the accompanying article. Since I've beaten that topic to death because the Regina media seems intent on doing so, I will look at one of the other takeaways. One of them said it was quite the start with veterans in the lineup for both teams. And while I expected the Saskatchewan Rough Riders to play some veterans to start, I thought it would be for longer than just one series for quarterback Trevor Harris, running back A.J. Willette, plus receivers Keyshawn Johnson and Kian Schaefer-Baker. But at least fans in Saskatoon got to see the green and white, give them a bit of a preview of what to expect from the offense this season. What I was really impressed with was Blue Bombers head coach Mike O'Shea putting starting offensive players Zach Collaros at quarterback, Brady Oliveira at running back, and former Hamilton receiver star Tim White for a series for the fans here to see. Next headline, Cup champs may be out of sight, out of mind until the Lions visit. The plan is a week of camp, cuts, media silence, and then a week one bye. Reaction? Whoever created the 2026 CFL schedule should be fired. How do you give the defending Grey Cup champions 2 weeks off and 3 weeks between the final game of the preseason and the first game of the regular season? Having a week one regular season bye when you are the reigning Grey Cup champions is unconscionable. The week one bye should be a so-called reward for the team that had the worst record the season before. Last headline, Senators scouts take aim at next month's NHL draft. Team Brass has list of top prospects ready ahead of meetings at NHL Combine in Buffalo. My reaction? The same goes for 31 other NHL teams. Having said that, my sources tell me that Penn State forward Gavin McKenna is not a slam dunk certainty to be taken first overall in the NHL draft next month by Toronto. Remember that the Maple Leafs just hired Matt Sundin as senior executive advisor hockey operations. Sundin is a Swede, as is highly regarded prospect forward Ivar Stenberg. The Leafs taking Stenberg first overall is a very good possibility. That's my parting shot. I'm Les Lazarek, and it turned out nice again.
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10: Good afternoon, I'm Neil Billinger with CJWW's AgriBiz. Seeding in Manitoba was at the 55% mark at the beginning of the week, a full 30 points behind last year and 13 back of the five-year average. The northwest part of Manitoba is furthest behind, but the current warm weather means seeding is moving full steam ahead. James Fry is an applied research and production specialist with Manitoba Agriculture. Fry is based in Roblin, near the Manitoba-Saskatchewan border.
11: It's encouraging to see a lot more work is getting done in the fields. Although it has been another week of quite varied weather, we saw an inch and two-tenths come down in Alonza, so kind of in that region, quite a good soak. But in other areas, near zero for those weather stations, so that thankfully has kept the fields more workable in those areas. It's been quite windy, and that has impeded some spraying operations, but we finally are seeing some weather in the mid or high 20s, and so that's nice for feeling like we're finally getting into summer.
10: Fry recaps seeding progress made in northwest Manitoba over the past 7 days.
11: Provincially, we have a 55% seeded figure, but in the northwest, that's definitely behind. If we look at crops like spring wheat, we see that those are somewhere in the 30% complete mark. And again, this is a report that was filed on Monday. So, you know, here we are a couple days later. And of course, that number would have climbed since then. We see that emergence is beginning. The warm temperatures are finally bringing some wheat crops that were in some cases been in underground for 2 or 3 weeks. And those are finally starting to pop up. Same story for peas. We're at about 40% complete there and some emergence on those earlier fields. With crops like canola and soybean, both of those crops are at about 5%. So there's been some challenges, particularly with wetter soils and cooler soil temperatures. So, you know, that's hopefully going to catch up quite quickly. And we do see on the weed front, what was very slow to start with those cool temperatures, we do now see weeds starting to emerge in the field. But interestingly, at least where I live near Roblin, there are almost no dandelions blooming yet. So that really does tell you how far behind in the season we are when those are often blooming even in late April. So the spring certainly has been a strange one.
10: About three quarters of spring wheat and barley have been seeded in southwestern Manitoba. Early seeded cereals are emerging and are at the 1-2 leaf stage. About one third of canola has been seeded as well. Switching from crops to cattle, the combination of moisture and warmer conditions are helping pastures in Manitoba.
11: We see that pastures and haylands are responding well to that, and we expect that, you know, probably within this week or so, we would begin to see some real substantial growth. Although, again, kind of in line with my comment about the dandelions being a good ways behind where they normally are, we could say the same about some of those perennials out in the pastures and haylands where they're just not where they are in a normal year.
10: James Fry is an applied research and production specialist with Manitoba Agriculture. He's based in Roblin, not far from the Manitoba-Saskatchewan border.
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13: Saskatoon Livestock Sales is conducting a cow-calf pair and bred cow sale Friday, May 29th at 12 noon with click and bid available at dlms.ca. Highlights include 40 black pairs with mid-March calves at foot, 30 black-red baldy cows with char cross calves at foot, 10 red pairs and bred cows, 15 crossbred cows with calves at foot. With over 130 pairs and breds consigned, this is a sale you must attend if you need inventory. That's the cow-calf pair and bred cow sale Friday, May 29th at Saskatoon Livestock Sales, Saskatchewan's cow-calf pair sale headquarters.
10: The Nutrium pilot plant at Innovation Place on the University of Saskatchewan campus has supported operations at six potash mines since 1981. Media were given a tour of the 16,000 square foot technical facility yesterday. Testing is more modern than it used to be, but crushing the potash ore is done with the original equipment. Mark Baczynski is the mill process and pilot plant director.
2: Lots of the technology that was developed for the potash industry has been in place since the first mines were producing potash in Saskatchewan here. So flotation, compaction, crushing, screening, all these things have been in place since the industry was started. What we do here is improve on that technology over the course of decades. So the technology, while flotation may still be in place as it was 66 years ago, we do it much more efficiently now because of the innovation and changes in technology and stuff that's happened over the past decades.
10: Baczynski, by the way, was raised on a farm close to Kalonzé, and both his father and grandfather worked at the local potash mine.
2: Coming from a farming background, obviously I have appreciation for the importance fertilizer has on improving crop yields, and the opportunity came to work for a company that is producing those products right here in Saskatchewan. It was just a great opportunity I had to jump on.
10: There are six full-time staff at the Nutrium pilot plant, along with four students. There are also process engineers and process control engineers working at Nutrien's head office in downtown Saskatoon. Pilot plant manager Courtney Rahatchuk says they work closely with all six potash mines, but notes there are differences between the locations.
14: The Rokenville ore has a carnelite, or a mineral in it called carnelite, which we don't typically see in the Saskatoon area mines. And so that does lead to a bit of differences in some of the processing.
10: Rohatchuk talks about the potash, which aids in nitrogen uptake and helps crops withstand stress.
14: We make two different colors of granular and standard potash. We make a red and we make a pink. And so if we're talking specifically with granular, it's very distinctive seeing the red and the pink beside each other. And so the difference in color is strictly due to the ore body with which we're operating in. So the Rokenville site makes the pink product, and they're working in the Esterhazy ore member in the Prairie Evaporite. The Saskatoon area sites are working in the Patience Lake ore member. What's causing the difference in colors is the different amounts of insoluble materials and iron oxides associated with those insoluble materials. So it's the iron oxides that give that deep red color.
10: The pilot plant works directly with all Nutrien potash sites to reduce costs, improve recovery, increase throughput, and enhance product quality.
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10: This is the Futures Market Report for Wednesday, May 27th. July canola up $6.80, $757.50 a ton. New crop November canola contract up $7.70, $768 a ton. January canola $7.50 higher, $775.60 a ton. July Minneapolis wheat down 10.5 cents, $6.81 and a quarter per bushel. July Kansas City wheat 7 cents lower at $6.69 and a quarter per bushel. July Chicago wheat down 13.75, $6.21 and three quarter cents. July corn down 5 and a quarter, $4.52 and a quarter per bushel. July soybean unchanged at $11.86 a bushel. Now here is the rest of the news from Chicago.
15: I'm Dan Bossi on Wednesday, the 27th of May. Chicago grain prices are lower this morning. Corn, soybeans, and wheat all to the downside. The markets, of course, are watching what's ongoing within the U.S. war with Iran. Now, this morning's Iranian state media is reporting that a letter of understanding between the United States and the Iran has been seen. It does call for the United States to withdraw military forces and for the Strait of Hormuz to open to normal traffic within 30 days. So that is seen as negative to crude oil. And of course, that is weighing on the corn, soybean, and wheat complex here this morning. Other news is lacking, though. The United States farmer has planted about 86% of the corn crop, nearly 80% of the bean crop, and U.S. winter wheat condition ratings were the second lowest on record. That should give the wheat market some support here at $6 to $6.20 basis July. Until next time, I'm Dan Bossi.
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10: This is the rural weather forecast for the Saskatoon and Waka areas. Mainly sunny this afternoon. Southeast wind 40 to 60, high 32. Tonight, partly cloudy, slight chance of an overnight shower, risk of a thunderstorm. Southeast wind 30 to 50 and a low of 21. Mix of sun and cloud tomorrow, risk of a thunderstorm. South wind 30 to 50, high of 35. More sunshine Friday, 34. Outlook and Watrous, mix of sun and cloud today. Southeast wind 40 to 60, high of 32. Partly cloudy and continuing windy tonight. Slight chance of an overnight shower, risk of a thunderstorm, 21. Mix of sun and cloud tomorrow, risk of a thunderstorm. Southeast wind 30 to 50, high 35. Sunny Friday, 36. Kindersley, Rosetown, bigger, mix of sun and cloud today. Southeast wind 40 to 60, high 35. Partly cloudy tonight, low going down to 20. Mix of sun and cloud tomorrow, risk of a late day thunderstorm, 35. Sunny on Friday, 35 degrees again. North Battleford and Unity, mix of sun and cloud today. Southeast wind 30 to 50, high 32. Tonight, partly cloudy, slight chance of an overnight shower, risk of a thunderstorm, low 18. Mix of sun and cloud tomorrow, risk of a thunderstorm, 34. Mix of sun and cloud on Friday, 34. Spiritwood, Shelbrook, and Prince Albert, mainly sunny and windy today, southeast 40, gusting to 60. Local smoke as well, high of 31. Mix of sun and cloud tomorrow, slight chance of a midday or afternoon shower, risk of a thunderstorm, south wind 20 and a high of 34. On Friday, sunny, 35 degrees. Melfort, Tisdale, Nipawin, mainly sunny today, southeast wind 30 to 50, high of 30 degrees. Clear this evening, then partly cloudy overnight, southeast wind 30 to 50, low of 19. Mix of sun and cloud tomorrow, risk of a late afternoon thunderstorm. Southeast wind 30, gusting to 50, and a high of 34. Sunshine Friday, 36. Humbleton Windyard, mainly sunny and windy today. Southeast wind 40 to 60, high of 30. Partly cloudy and very windy tonight, low of 19. Mix of sun and cloud tomorrow. South wind 30 to 50, 33 degrees. Friday, sunshine and 36. And that's your rural weather forecast.
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0: Country 600 CJWW Prime Cuts, your 90s at noon, brought to you by the Grosvenor Park Shopping Center. One from Tracy Lawrence to kick off the show today, a song that Tracy and Atlantic Records released back on January 22nd, 1993. And by May 1st of that year, it would take Tracy to the top spot on the Billboard Country Singles Chart with that one called Alibis. Good afternoon. I'm Jason Lee from Nelson GM and Assiniboia headquarters for the Assiniboia Spring Fever Lotto. If you don't have a ticket and you want one, stand by. We got the details coming up in just a little bit. Enjoying another scorcher out there today. 29 here in Assiniboia, 27 back home in Saskatoon. Heat warnings continue. We're going to look at that a little bit later on this hour as well. And nothing but 90s country through your lunch break. This next prime cut is a song that Carlene Carter released about this time of the year back in 1990. She made it the first single and title track from her brand new album at the time. The song went top five for Carlene on the Billboard Hot Country Singles and Tracks chart when it reached its peak at number three in October of 1990. It's called I Fell in Love, and it plays next on CJWW's Prime Cuts.
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0: Country 600 CJWW. Prime Cuts, your 90s at noon for the Grosvenor Park Center. There's legendary country from Charlie Major. Song he released back in 1996. That was the fifth single from his second studio album titled Lucky Man. The song went to number 8 at Canadian Country Radio when it reached its peak in February of 97. This crazy heart of mine. I'm Jason Lee. Great to have you along. We're back to 7 wins to be in the Wall of Fame when it comes to the legendary country court. Craig Morgan's International Harvester was a winner yesterday, picking up its first win. It'll go for win number 2 against a challenger, another challenger to next hour, coming up after your 1 o'clock information update. Hope you can stick around. Coming up next on Prime Cuts, your 90s at noon, a song from a band that is coming to play the 250th celebrations in Isle of Cross, July 4th. Black Hawk released this next track in December of 94, is the fourth single from their self-titled debut album. The song reached its peak at number 10 on both the Billboard Hot Country Singles chart south of the border and the country charts here in Canada. It's called Down in Flames. I'll play it for you right after this.
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0: Here in Assiniboia once again today with the Spring Fever Lotto as it nears its end for the 31st year. We got about 2.5 days left to sell in tickets. And then on Sunday afternoon at 2 o'clock, we're going to begin reaching into the draw drum and seeing which tickets are the lucky ones. And, telling people that, well, they've won a prize. And with your prize, doesn't matter if it's the number one prize, the grand prize, or the 54th prize. You get a choice. 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Normally, it's only 2. You take the prize, you take the money, but in the grand prize is a choice of 6. 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

0: Country 600 CJWW. That's going to be a fun time when those guys, Blackhawk, go up to Isle of Cross for the 250th anniversary celebrations on July 4th. That's just when Blackhawk's performing, but they have a lot of festivities planned over a number of days. For more details on the Isle of Cross 250 celebrations, go to the information tab, click on the event calendar at cjwwradio.com. That one's called Down in Flames, a prime cut from 1994. More prime cuts, 90s country coming your way next, brought to you by the Grosvenor Park Shopping Center. Here in Assiniboia with the Spring Fever Lotto, we got 54 prizes coming up on Sunday. It's grand prize time. 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You never know which one is going to be the lucky one, but we know we need a ticket in the draw for a chance of winning anything, whether it's the first prize or the second, third, fourth. 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

0: Introducing the new Crush It Hard Iced Tea from the makers of Provincial Vodka. 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
1: victory. Albert region this afternoon, mainly sunny and a gusting southeast wind to 60, high 31. Partly cloudy tonight. Wind becoming light overnight, low 19, and then a mix of sun and cloud tomorrow. Slight chance of a late morning shower into the early afternoon with a possibility of a thunderstorm at a high of 34. For weather where you are anytime, go to cjwwradio.com. In North Battleford, it's mostly cloudy and 23 this hour. Prince Albert, partly cloudy and 28. Here in Assiniboia, it's 29. Saskatoon, with cloud and a bit of sunshine and a gusting southeast wind to 55 kilometers per hour. It is 27 degrees. On Prime Cuts, your 90s at noon. We're going to go now to 1993 and get you one from the Gibson Miller Band. This one's called Texas Tattoo.
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0: from the CJWW Newsroom, bringing you Saskatchewan's news first. Here's what's happening.
1: Good afternoon. It's 27 degrees at 1 o'clock. I'm Kira Miller. With temperatures up to 35 degrees or more expected this week, the city of Saskatoon is taking action by activating its Extreme Heat Emergency Response Plan. Pamela Golden-McLeod is the director of the Emergency Management Organization. She says 10 cooling centers are in place.
2: We now have the Avenue C drop-in center that acts as a cooling location, Station 20 West, lots of those partners.
1: The homeless, the elderly, and

0: Those living in apartments, condos, or houses without air conditioning are most susceptible to heat-related illness, such as headaches, nausea, and dizziness. Some good news for the kids and adults who like splashing in cold water on hot days. City Hall will also start up its 22 spray pads on Friday, 3 days earlier than originally scheduled. Different from years in recent memory, this summer will not bring relentless, persistent heat. According to the Weather Network's summer forecast, an El Niño will deliver very changeable weather, with transient bursts of heat moving across the country, mainly in the west. Doug Gillum is a senior meteorologist with the Weather Network.
1: Summer's not canceled, it's just in the changeable back and forth swings. We think that the cooler and seasonal temperatures will be a bit more prevalent. But for the country as a whole, we don't think that many are far off from normal, which is some good news. Maybe after a chilly spring, summer is going to show up, but it shouldn't be too severe.
0: This is good news for wildfire season, he explains. However, his concerns for a lack of June precipitation in the prairies counteracts that hope slightly. He adds that the strong El Niño will likely mean a much milder fall and winter as well. A man is in the hospital after being stabbed on Acadia Drive early this morning in Saskatoon. Just before 2 a.m., police were called to the area of 14th Street and Acadia for the report of a stabbing. At the scene, a male victim was found suffering from non-life-threatening stab wounds. Investigation determined that the parties were not known to each other. Members of the Serious Assault Unit continued to investigate. And Nutrien has 6 potash mines in Saskatchewan, which all work with the company's pilot plant at Innovation Place in Saskatoon. Mark Baczynski is the pilot plant director.
2: The Nutrien pilot plant here, we work in close collaboration with our operating sites. And that process goes both ways, where we have ideas, we take them to the sites and see if it's something that they feel would be beneficial to them. And they also come up with problems and bring them to us and say, hey, can you help us find solutions to these problems? And that relationship and collaboration with the sites is what makes a facility like this be successful.
0: The pilot plant was established in 1981 and has 6 full-time employees, every one of which has previously worked at one of Nutrien's potash mines, located in Rokenville, Lanigan, Vanscoy, Allen, as well as the Corrie and Patience Lake mines in the Saskatoon region. I'm Kira Miller, CJWW News.
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0: Environment Canada has expanded a heat warning that began yesterday to cover more area of the province, now including Saskatoon. The alert reads that temperatures reaching 30 degrees Celsius combined with overnight lows near 14 degrees are expected for more than 5 days. The impacted area falls below a line drawn horizontally across the province at Meadow Lake, excluding the Weyburn, Yorkton, and Melville region. It advises the public to take action to protect yourself and others, as extreme heat can affect everyone's health. Otherwise, for the Saskatoon region, today mainly sunny, wind southeast gusting 60, high 32. Tonight partly cloudy, slight chance of showers before morning with the risk of a thunderstorm, wind southeast gusting 50, low 21. Thursday, a mix of sun and cloud, slight chance of showers and risk of a thunderstorm continues, wind south gusting 50, high 35, and at night clear, low 21. Friday sunny, high 34. For the Prince Albert region, today mainly sunny, local smoke, wind southeast gusting 60, high 31. Tonight partly cloudy, wind continues, low 19. Thursday a mix of sun and cloud with a slight chance of showers and risk of a thunderstorm, wind south at 20, high 34. And at night clear, low 17. Friday sunny, high 35. Here are your temperatures for around the province this afternoon. In Spiritwood, 23, 29 in Rosetown, Outlook, and Kindersley. Wynyard, 26, 28 in Watrous. Regina, 29 and Humboldt, 26. LaRonge, 22, 23 in Meadow Lake. Melfort and Nipawin, both 26, so is Yorkton. 24 in Hudson Bay. Swift Current, 26. Moose Jaw, 28 and 23 in Lloydminster. In North Battleford, the wind is east, gusting 54, mostly cloudy, 23 degrees. In Prince Albert, the wind is southeast, gusting 55, sunny, 28. And in Saskatoon, the wind is southeast, gusting 55, mostly cloudy, and 27 degrees.
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8: Here's how it works. You need 7 consecutive wins to be in the Country Court Wall of Fame. Amongst the best in country music is chosen by you, our Country Court jury. Yesterday, Craig Morgan's International Harvester picked up its first win. Today, it goes for win number 2. I'm a guy.

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1: All right, so there you have it, International Harvester versus Murray McLaughlin's Farmer's Song this afternoon. Let us know which one you like. We're down in Assiniboia, so no call-in votes today, but you can text me the artist name or song title to the Groundkeeper Lawn Fertilizer text line, 306-938-0600. 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When you get to the main page, look under the on-air tab at the top of the screen, click where it says Country Court, and then click on the song you're voting for, or you can go to our Facebook fan page and leave a comment for the song you like better. And we are going to play the winning song just ahead of 2 o'clock. Sawyer Brown now from Legendary Country, celebrating 50 years with one from Sawyer Brown on

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0: Country 600 CJWW, Alec Runyon's Missing Piece, Sawyer Brown in there, Some Girls Do. It is 17 minutes after 1, Wednesday afternoon, and court is in session. Craig Morgan going for his second court victory this afternoon with International Harvester.
1: I'm a god.

0: yes, straw hats and old dirty hankies, mopping a face like a shoe. It is International Harvester and Farmer's Song battling it out for your vote. 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Click Country Court and then click on the song you're voting for, or send me a text, artist name or song title, to the Groundkeeper Lawn Fertilizer text line, 306-938-0600. Rachel's voting for the Farmer's Song, as is Shell and Linda. Jeffrey's with the International Harvester and Craig Morgan. Let's see, Melanie with International Harvester. Liz likes Farmer's Song. And just some of the votes rolling in right now. All right, we're set up here in Assiniboia, so don't be phoning your votes in, but you can phone with your credit card information to buy a ticket in the Assiniboia Spring Fever Lotto. 1-888-289-3276. I mean, if you wanted to call and you wanted to buy a ticket, and once you've done that, you can, you know, vote for your favorite song that way too. If you feel you need to phone in your vote, but you got to get a ticket first, because our volunteers are busy answering phones, processing tickets, not taking votes. But we'll let you slide one in if you buy a ticket, okay? $150,000 up for grabs on Sunday afternoon at 2 o'clock. In fact, that's only one. That's the one everybody wants to win. I get it. But we do have chances. We have 54 opportunities for you to win on Sunday. The 55th chance to win is a separate ticket, and that is the 50-50. Last I heard, the 50-50 jackpot was at $123,000. 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Why not you? Maybe it is your turn. 1-888-289-3276 for your tickets or more information. 1-888-BUY-FARM or order your tickets at springfeverlotto.com.
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0: Country 600 CJWW celebrating 50 years, and that is High Valley. Single Man. It is 125. Got about another 30 minutes left to go in this country court battle today to see which one of these farming songs we'll move on to play again tomorrow in the legendary country court. International Harvester from Craig Morgan is going for its second straight win today.
1: I'm a god.

0: 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Artist name or song title to 306-938-0600. 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Once you get there, look under the on-air tab at the top of your screen, click Country Court, and then simply click on the song that you like better. No registration necessary. And another way to vote is comment under today's Country Court post on our CJWW Facebook fan page. Like Leah did, she said, you know what? It's got to be the Farmer's Song. That was her dad's song. So she's voting for that one. They used to call her dad the dusty old farmer, so makes sense. Patty's voting for the Farmer's Song as well. Let's see. Blade siding with International Harvester. Lorraine likes Craig Morgan, as does Lloyd. And Pauline's with the Farmer's Song. Some of the votes rolling in on our Facebook fan page right now.
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0: The Assiniboia Spring Fever Lotto continues with about 2.5 days to grab you a ticket, and then it's all up to the draw drum. All the tickets will be in there, and it's a matter of which one comes out and who wins and where the money goes. This $150,000 would sure look good in my bank account. I'm sure it would yours as well. I don't know your situation, but I'm guessing $150,000 with three extra zeros looks pretty good anywhere. But you need to take a crack at it. It costs you $100 to get in because it's a fundraising effort down here in Assiniboia. And you know what? You've helped us out for 30 years. And, you know, this community was able to do things because of this lottery that they normally wouldn't be able to do. They have things in this community of 2,500 people that they normally wouldn't be able to have. So the lottery has done a lot because you have called and bought the tickets. With that said, though, for the past 30 years, they've handed out $150,000 at a time, plus all the other winning with each and every lottery. And with this draw on Sunday, these draws, 54 chances to win. So, yeah, there's the big one, $150,000, but a lot of other winning that's going to happen. So if you'd like a ticket, as the phone line rings right now, we still got another line open or two, 1-888-289-3276, or get your ticket at springfeverlotto.com. 1-888-289-3276 for the Assiniboia Spring Fever Lotto.
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0: WW Weather. Forecast for the Saskatoon area, mainly sunny this afternoon. Wind gusting southeast to 60, high of 32. Partly cloudy tonight with a slight chance of showers before morning with a risk of a thunderstorm. Still windy tonight, low 21. And that's right, that's an overnight low, 21. Mix of sun and cloud tomorrow. Slight chance of an early morning shower. Possible thunderstorm. Windy again tomorrow with a high of 35. And then 34 your high for Friday. For weather where you are anytime, go to CJWWradio.com. Right now, North Battleford is sunny and 27. Prince Albert, partly cloudy and 28. It's 31 in Kindersley. Down here in Assiniboia, it is 30. Saskatoon, with some sun and some cloud, a gusting southeast wind to 55 kilometers per hour, 29 degrees, with Jordan Davis and Luke.

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Country 600 CJWW, let your horses run. There's one from Brett Kissel this afternoon. Of course, the horses were busy running the chariots and chuck wagons back in St. Louis back on the weekend. 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In the legendary country court today, we have the International Harvester back looking for win number two from Craig Morgan. I'm a

0: All right, chance to vote right now. 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

Country 600 CJWW, Sleepless in a Hotel Room. That's the latest from Luke Combs. We're 11 minutes away from 2. Jason Lee along with you down at Assiniboia. Details on the Spring Fever Lotto on the way, but time's running out to get your vote in. One more reminder of the songs competing for that vote of yours. One is from Craig Morgan. It's called International Harvester. Back again today, chasing win number 2 in the country court. I'm a god.

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Country 600 CJWW on a hot Wednesday afternoon with Saskatchewan's most listened to radio station, Zach Top. It sounds like the radio. 2 o'clock reports coming up from the Saskatoon Media Group newsroom. And the song that's taking us there is the song that you voted is the song you like better in the legendary country court today. With 2/3 of the votes, with 67% of your votes, Murray McLaughlin's going to win the battle today with a farmer's song. Country 600 CJWW.

0: from the CJWW Newsroom, bringing you Saskatchewan's news first. Here's what's happening.
1: Good afternoon. It's mostly sunny, windy, and 28 degrees in Saskatoon at 2 o'clock. I'm Neil Billinger. Sizzle or fizzle, the Weather Network is out with its long-range summer forecast. The western quarter of the province, running to about North Battleford, can expect above-normal temperatures for June, July, August. That also includes all of Alberta and British Columbia as well. The eastern three-quarters of Saskatchewan, along with Manitoba, are looking at near-normal temperatures for July and August. Doug Gillum is a senior meteorologist with the Weather Network.
2: Now, we do think most of the region will be warmer than normal during June, but when we get to the heart of the season, what we remember summer by, July and August, we'll see more cooler shots the further east you go, and the heat will be a little bit more persistent the further west you go.
1: Gillum expects June to be drier than normal in most parts of the prairies. Meantime, nine Saskatchewan communities reported record temperatures yesterday. Kindersley broke a 60-year-old record with a high of 33.4 degrees. Elbow also broke a record set in 1966 yesterday with a high of 32.2 degrees. Other communities setting temperature records yesterday were Assiniboia, Coronach, East End, Rock Glen, Maple Creek, Lucky Lake, and Lloydminster. A small aircraft made an emergency landing during the supper hour in the arm of Corman Park yesterday. The plane had run out of fuel and did not have engine power. The pilot was able to land the two-seat aircraft on an open road. After getting some fuel, the plane took off and returned safely to its departure airport. Actor Matthew Perry's live-in personal assistant has been sentenced to 3 years and 5 months in prison. 60-year-old Kenneth Iwamasa injected the Friends star with a fatal dose of ketamine back in October 2023. Perry's family members told the judge that there is no one they blame more for the actor's death than Iwamasa. In the final days of his life, he was giving injections to Perry between 6 and 8 times per day.
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1: This is the Environment Canada weather forecast for Saskatoon, an area mainly sunny this afternoon, but windy. Southeast 40, gusting to 60, high 32. Partly cloudy tonight, slight chance of an overnight shower, risk of a thunderstorm. Southeast wind 30 to 50, overnight low 21. Mix of sun and cloud tomorrow, risk of a thunderstorm. South wind 30 to 50, high of 35. On Friday, more sunshine, 34. For Prince Albert and the Northern Grain Belt, mainly

0: Sunny and windy this afternoon. Southeast 40, gusting to 60. Some local smoke as well. High of 31. Mix of sun and cloud tomorrow. Slight chance of a midday or afternoon shower. Risk of a thunderstorm. South wind 20. High of 34. Friday, sunny, 35 degrees. Around the province, 24 in Spiritwood, Rosetown and Outlook and Kindersley, all 30 degrees. Wynyard, 27. 28 in Watrous. Regina, 31. 27 in Humboldt. LaRonge and Meadow Lake, 24. Melfort, 27. Nipawin, 28. 25 in Hudson Bay. Yorkton, 27. Swift Current, 28. 29 in Moose Jaw. In Lloydminster, 23. Same temperature as North Battleford. Prince Albert, partly cloudy. Southeast wind, 33. Gusting to 55. 28 degrees. Saskatoon, mostly sunny. East-southeast wind at 43, gusting to 56. The temperature is 28.
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0: Here are this afternoon's closing futures prices for Wednesday, May 27th. July canola up $6, $756.70 a ton, $17.16 a bushel. New crop November canola contract up $7.40, $767.70 a ton, $17.41 a bushel. January canola up $7.40 as well, $775.50 a ton, $17.59 a bushel. In Chicago, July soybean down half a cent, $11.85 a bushel. July soybean oil up 80 points at 75.16 cents. July soybean meal up $2.50, $331.10 a ton. July corn down 5.5 cents, $4.57 a bushel. July Chicago wheat 13.75 cents lower, $6.21.75 a bushel. July oats up 10 cents, $3.78 per bushel. And those are this afternoon's closing futures prices, courtesy of RJ O'Brien Canada in Winnipeg.
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0: Country 600 CJWW. That don't impress me much. Legendary Country from Shania Twain. Joe Diffie's Third Rock from the Sun. 14 minutes after 2, we got a new champion in the country court. Murray McLaughlin's Farmer's Song picked up 67% of your votes today to move into the winner's circle. So that song will return tomorrow and look for its second win. A stumble by Craig Morgan's International Harvester today. Great job yesterday. Not enough to get the job done today for that song, but Farmer's Song will advance to tomorrow. We have yet to hear the seeding song of the day. Keep listening for it at some point before 6 o'clock today. And when you hear it, you'll have 6 minutes to text a seeding song, the artist's name, or the song title, and be in to win another gift card for the co-op from Surecom Industries. So that's on the line. And to everybody who gets entered, you'll be in Friday morning's draw for an official entry form for the CJWW Saskatchewan Summer Hauler. So you know the song you're listening for. I got Tanya Tucker coming up for you this hour. Music from the Hunter Brothers, who could already be done seeding. There's a lot of farmers that are they're done in this area already as the crops start to, you know, show up. They're above ground already in some places. Some are still seeding in this area, but over by Shaunavon, who knows? They're so far ahead of the game, they might be done by now. But we're going to hear from the Hunter Brothers before 3 o'clock. And, hey, we got a chance for you to win this afternoon. Details on What's Up for Grabs coming up shortly.
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2: 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The spray parks are not opened. 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
4: 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And I, you know, you get really tired of hearing people, you know, bashing the states and all this crap. And I get it totally. But maybe people should pay attention to what's going on, like right here in Canada, especially in Saskatchewan.
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0: Country 600 CJWW, the latest from Dean Brody. A man without a woman. And Rodney Atkins, these are my people. 227 Wednesday afternoon. Great to have you along. Hope you're enjoying this beautiful day today. Hopefully it's not too hot for you. I'm Jason Lee with the Sask Milk Studios down at Assiniboia set up for the Spring Fever Lotto. Details on how to grab a ticket here in just a little bit. I mentioned we have winning to do this afternoon on the show, and that we do. If you like parties and you like pastures, man, do we have a chance for you to win today. I have a couple of weekend passes to give away to Party in the Pasture in St. Walburg coming up June 5th, 6th, and 7th. That's two weekend passes for all the festivities. So if you would like to be in to win, text in to win on the Groundkeeper Lawn Fertilizer text line. Text St. Walburg to 306-938-0600. We are going to give you to 4 o'clock, make it 4:30 this afternoon to get your text in to be in the draw, and we'll give away those Party in the Pasture weekend passes before 5 today. Now for those tickets in the Assiniboia Spring Fever Lotto, 1-888 by farm. 1-888-289-3276. Shout out to Joe in Prince Albert. We heard from him a few minutes ago grabbing a ticket. Joe, best of luck with your ticket purchase. 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
0: Forecast for the Saskatoon areas, the heat warnings continue. Mainly sunny, wind gusting southeast to 30, make it southeast to 60 kilometers per hour today. High of 32. Partly cloudy tonight, slight chance of a shower before morning with a risk of a thunderstorm. Windy and a low 21. Mix of sun and cloud tomorrow. Slight chance of an early morning shower with the Moo Crew. Possible thunderstorm. And windy again tomorrow with a high of 35. Sunny and 34 for Friday. For weather where you are anytime, go to CJWWradio.com. We had a nice thunderstorm here in Assiniboia around supper time last night. North Battleford right now, sunny and 29. Prince Albert, partly cloudy and 29. I know back home, moisture is not a big deal because we got lots of it. Finally getting into the field. Down here, they could use it. So that rainstorm last night was kind of nice for these folks. Outlook sitting at 32 this hour. Assiniboia is at 32. And in Saskatoon, mostly cloudy. Gusting southeast wind to 58 kilometers per hour. It's 30 with Tanya Tucker.

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0: Century 600 CJWW, living it up in the cheap seats. That's legendary country from Dallas Smith for you this afternoon. It's a great baseball tune, and checking out the game from the cheap seats. Hey, you're lucky to get any seat right now for the Saskatoon Berries home opener this weekend against the Weyburn Beavers. The Berries begin their season tomorrow night in Weyburn. First two games in Weyburn, the other two Saturday and Sunday will be in Saskatoon when the Beavers come back to Saskatoon to play the Berries. They got some new stuff at the concession. Looks like the weather forecast for the weekend is going to be nice for some baseball. There is a chance of showers into Saturday. It's going to be sunny and hot on Sunday, but, you know, it's a long time coming. We've been waiting a long time to have Berries baseball back in Saskatoon, and the wait is almost over. For Saturday, gates open at 3 with the first pitch at 4 o'clock, and again, just a few tickets left for the home opener Saturday. And then on Sunday, the doors will open up at noon with game time set for 1 o'clock.
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0: Country 600 CJWW, the Hunter Brothers, and Train. Last time I was in Assiniboia, I was actually watching one of the Hunter Brothers, Luke Hunter, play senior hockey against the Assiniboia Rebels down here. The Rebels shut them out, actually, 6-0, but it was the Shaunavon Badgers that had the last laugh because they won the league. They won it all, so... also in there, a song from Keith Urban, and the cutoff has now passed. The six-minute window is closed. So, days go by, seeding song of the day. To those who got in to win, good luck to you. We're going to draw for that $50 co-op gift card, courtesy of Surecom Industries, coming up after 3 o'clock.
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0: Ella Langley is going to get us into the 3 o'clock information update from the Saskatoon Media Group newsroom right after we grab you a ticket in the 31st edition of the Assiniboia Spring Fever Lotto. We've handed out a lot of prizes over the years, and we're going to hand out even more come Sunday afternoon at 2 o'clock when we begin reaching into the draw drum. 54 prizes to give away, an award in our grand prize, and a $100 ticket gets you in for all 54 draws. 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

0: from the CJWW Newsroom, bringing you Saskatchewan's news first. Here's what's happening.
1: Good afternoon. It's mostly cloudy, windy, and 30 degrees in Saskatoon at 3 o'clock. I'm Neil Billinger. Saskatoon's fire chief was speaking at city council today when asked about the overdose situation in our city. Chief Doug Wegren says the fire department has responded to 400 more calls so far this year compared to the same period in 2025. April was a bad month with 680 overdose calls. The situation has stabilized somewhat since then, but Wegren says the department is still fielding an average of 16 overdose-related calls per day. The highest volume of calls are coming for fire stations on Idlewild Drive and Diefenbaker Drive. Wegren says battalion chiefs check in with crew members attending the calls and rotate them with other staff. Drug and weapons charges have been laid against two adult men and a male young offender. The trio were arrested by Saskatoon police just after 4 o'clock yesterday afternoon in the area of Avenue V South and 21st Street West. Officers noticed bear spray and, following a search, also found cocaine, a knife, and a loaded firearm. The two men are 20 years old and the youth is 17. Eastside residents in Saskatoon are being asked to avoid outdoor water use until June 1st. The city of Saskatoon issued a news release today strongly urging people to avoid outdoor water use in the hot weather. That includes lawn watering and sprinkling systems. Restrictions are in place due to the Acadia Drive Primary Water Main Project, which began back in March. The water remains safe to consume and reliable throughout the work. Limiting outdoor water use is essential to help keep neighborhood water pressure as steady as possible during construction. Plenty of seeding going on as farmers play catch-up. The new Manitoba Agriculture Crop Report says 55% of the crop has been planted in that province, which is 13 points behind the five-year average and 30% back of where they were at this time last year. Early seeded crops are emerging, and the heat and good soil moisture should get them off to a good start. Saskatchewan Agriculture releases its weekly crop report tomorrow morning.
0: Got news? 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
1: This is the Environment Canada weather forecast for Saskatoon and area. Mainly sunny this afternoon, but windy. Southeast 40, gusting to 60, high 32. Partly cloudy tonight, slight chance of an overnight shower, risk of a thunderstorm. Southeast wind 30 to 50, overnight low 21. Mix of sun and cloud tomorrow, risk of a thunderstorm.

0: Thunderstorm, south wind 30 to 50, high of 35. On Friday, more sunshine, 34. For Prince Albert at the Northern Grain Belt, mainly sunny and windy this afternoon. Southeast 40, gusting to 60. Some local smoke as well, high of 31. Mix of sun and cloud tomorrow, slight chance of a midday or afternoon shower. Risk of a thunderstorm, south wind 20, high of 34. Friday, sunny, 35 degrees. Around the province, 27 degrees in Spiritwood, 31 in Rosetown and Kindersley. Outlook up to 32, Wynyard 28, 30 in Watrous, Regina and Humboldt 29, 24 up at LaRange, Meadow Lake 25, 28 in Melfort, Nipawin 29, Hudson Bay 27, 28 in Yorkton, Swift Current 29, Moose Jaw 32, it's 24 at Lloydminster, North Battleford, sunshine, windy in 29. Prince Albert, partly cloudy, southeast wind 32, gusting to 48, 29 degrees. Saskatoon, mostly cloudy, east-southeast wind 38, gusting to 58, and the temperature is 30.
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6: Good afternoon, this is Kirk McWilliams from Archie O'Brien Canada with this afternoon's futures prices from Winnipeg and Chicago. June gold down 50.70 at 44.51.60. July silver down 165 at 74.94. June Canadian down 12 at 72.34. July crude down 504 at 88.85. July canola up $6 at 756.70. November canola up 740 at 767.70. July Minneapolis wheat down 11 at 683 quarters. July Kansas down 8 at 668 quarter. July Chicago wheat down 13 3 quarters at 621 3 quarters. July corn down 5.5 at 452. July oats up 10 at 378 quarter. July beans down a half at 1185 half. July meal up 250 at 331.10. July bean oil up 80 at 75.16. August cattle up 332 at 242.47. August feeders up 507 at 354.52. And July hogs up 192 at 102.05. 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
1: 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Another hour of legendary country. 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

0: CJWW. We're into the 3 o'clock stampede on a Wednesday. There's Riley Green, Change My Mind, and Mark Chestnut, Brother Jukebox. Quarter after three, I'm Jason Lee. Thanks for letting us tag along with you this afternoon. Hope the day's treating you great. Thanks for playing the seeding song of the day. To all those who got in to win, good luck to you. That draw for the co-op gift card from Surecom Industries coming up a little bit later on this hour. But winner not, win the gift card or not, y'all will be entered in Friday's draw for the official entry form for the summer hauler, which we have down here in Assiniboia. So if you're going to be in the Assiniboia area at any point today, or tomorrow, or coming through the area on Friday, keep an eye over the hauler just outside of Nelson GM. And, you know, scan the QR code and give yourself a chance at one of those entry forms. And the big haul this summer with the Flamin Group of Companies and CJWW. Reminder, we are giving away a couple of weekend passes to the Party in the Pasture, which goes June 5th, 6th, and 7th in St. Walburg. You have till 4:30 to text in to win if you're interested in being a part of that event up in St. Walburg. That's all you got to do. Just text St. Walburg to the Groundkeeper Lawn Fertilizer text line, 306-938-0600, and you'll be in the draw.
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0: All right, we got a phone line open for you right now to get in for 54 chances to win. 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
0: It's the 43rd annual Unity Western Days, May 29th to 31st. 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

0: Country 600 CJWW, save some of that whiskey. It's the 3 o'clock Stampede. There's one from Jess Moskaluk. She'll be playing the bigger country festival coming up in June, June 13th. That'll be a Saturday. They're going to have everything that weekend from the music, and Jess isn't the only one. Brock Andrews, Braden King, Jess Moskaluk. They're going to have food trucks and fireworks and a parade and all sorts of fun. Now, the thing about the music festival, it is free, but you got to reserve your free ticket. Because they got to plan for a certain amount of people on hand. They got to plan it right. 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So they got to plan accordingly. That's why you got to reserve your free ticket to Bigger Country on June 13th. 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
0: Just heard from the mayor of Green Street. Thank you, Steve, for calling in and grabbing your ticket. Good luck to you. What took you so long? Been here for a day and a half giving you this information, but hey, maybe you're waiting for the lucky time, and maybe that's the lucky one. Maybe we've sold it. Maybe we haven't. Who knows? We'll know Sunday. 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
0: WW Weather. Forecast for the Saskatoon area. Mainly sunny this afternoon. And 32 the high. Partly cloudy tonight. Slight chance of showers before you wake up tomorrow morning. Risk of a thunderstorm and windy through the night. Low 21. Mix of sun and cloud tomorrow. Slight chance of an early morning shower with the Moo Crew. Possible thunderstorm and windy again tomorrow. High 35. Sunny and 34 for Friday. For weather where you are anytime, go to CJWWradio.com as the heat warnings continue. North Battleford is sunny and 28 this hour. Prince Albert, partly cloudy and 30. 33 in Rosetown, 32 in Outlook. Kindersley at 33. Watrous, 31. Regina, 32. Nipawin's at 30. Swift Current at 31. Moose Jaw, 33. Here in Assiniboia, it is 33 degrees. In Saskatoon, it's mostly cloudy. Gusting southeast wind to 48 kilometers per hour. 31 degrees on the Stampede with Thomas Rhett.

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0: Country 600 CJWW, Legendary Country on the Stampede from Kenny Chesney and Get Along. I should let you know, giving you the heads up, when Monday rolls around next week, New Music Monday, we got a brand new Kenny Chesney song coming to CJWW, plus new stuff out of Saskatchewan's Josh Stumpf and a brand new Luke Bryan track. All Monday afternoon of next week for you. Okay, thanks to everybody who played the seating song of the day, played last hour. You, if you text in within the six-minute window, are in to win a gift card to Co-op. And that's courtesy of Surecom Industries. And the gift card today goes to... Hey, the lucky winner is Darcy Miller. Congratulations. Darcy, you're into the winner's circle. We'll let you know how you can pick up your gift card, courtesy of Surecom Industries. And, hey, everybody's in to win that official entry form for the CJWW Flam in Saskatchewan Summer Hauler. That draw is Friday morning with the Moo Crew, and we will have another seating song of the day for you tomorrow. Ben reveals tomorrow's song bright and early with the Moo Crew.
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0: Country 600 CJWW, that's legendary country on the Stampede from Tim McGraw, One Bad Habit. Still remember that Tim McGraw story is back in the early 2000s. I think it was 2002. Tim McGraw told his band that if his album Tim McGraw and the Dance Hall Doctors sold more than 500,000 copies in its release week, that he would treat them to Harley-Davidson motorcycles and vintage cars. Well, the album sold over 600,000 copies in its first week out. So, come December, Tim McGraw kept his word. Two of the members of the band got new motorcycles. The other members got classic cars. And, yeah, there's eight core members of the Dance Hall Doctors. So, six classic cars, two new Harley Davidsons. That's a pretty good boss right there.
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5: 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A look at the recent PWHL championship and how it's hitting close to home.
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0: from the CJWW Newsroom, bringing you Saskatchewan's news first. Here's what's happening.
1: Good afternoon. It's 31 degrees at 4 o'clock. I'm Les Lazarick. The Weather Network is out with its long-range summer forecast. The western quarter of the province, running to about North Battleford, can expect above-normal temperatures for June, July, and August. That also includes all of Alberta and British Columbia. The eastern three-quarters of Saskatchewan, along with Manitoba, are looking at near-normal temperatures for July and August. Doug Gillum is a senior meteorologist with the Weather Network.
2: Now, we do think most of the region will be warmer than normal during June, but when we get to the heart of the season, what we remember summer by, July and August, we'll see more cooler shots the further east you go, and the heat will be a little bit more persistent the further west you go.
1: Gillum expects June to be drier than normal in most parts of the prairies. Meanwhile, nine Saskatchewan communities reported record temperatures yesterday. Kindersley broke a 60-year-old record with a high of 33.4 degrees. Elbow also broke a 1966-year record yesterday with a high of 32.2 degrees. Other communities setting temperature records yesterday were Assiniboia, Coronach, East End, Rock Glen, Maple Creek, Lucky Lake, and Lloydminster. Elsewhere, a vehicle was stolen at gunpoint just after midnight today in the area of 17th Street West and Avenue W South. Police report the victim was stopped at the roadside when a man and woman approached and demanded the vehicle. The pair fled in the stolen vehicle. The victim was not physically injured during the incident. Also, drug and weapons charges have been laid against two adult men and a male younger offender. The trio were arrested by Saskatoon police just after 4 o'clock yesterday afternoon in the area of Avenue V South and 21st Street West. Officers noticed bear spray and, following a search, also seized cocaine, a knife, and loaded firearms. The two men are 20 years old and the youth is 17. And a small aircraft made an emergency landing during the supper hour in the RM of Corman Park yesterday. The plane had run out of fuel and did not have engine power. The pilot was able to land the two-seat aircraft on an open road. After getting some fuel, the plane took off and returned safely to its departure airport. I'm Les Lazarick, CJWW News.
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1: All of South and Central Saskatchewan are included in a yellow or moderate heat warning from Environment Canada. There is also a severe thunderstorm advisory for the Southwest, including the communities of Leader, Maple Creek, Gull Lake, and Frontier. Otherwise, the Environment Canada forecast for Saskatoon and area. Partly cloudy tonight with a very slight chance of showers before morning and the risk of a thunderstorm. Wind southeast gusting to 50 kilometers per hour.

0: for a low of 21. A mix of sun and cloud tomorrow with a very slight chance of showers early in the morning and late in the afternoon, along with the risk of a thunderstorm. Wind south gusting to 50 kilometers per hour, a high of 37 and a humidex reading of 39. For Thursday night, partly cloudy with a very slight chance of showers early in the evening, plus the risk of a thunderstorm. Wind south gusting to 50 kilometers per hour, a low of 22. Sunny for Friday and a high of 34. For the Prince Albert region, tonight, partly cloudy with local smoke. Wind southeast gusting to 60 kilometers an hour, then becoming light overnight, a low of 19. A mix of sun and cloud tomorrow with a very slight chance of showers late in the morning and in the afternoon with the risk of a thunderstorm. Wind south 20 kilometers per hour, a high of 35 and a humidex reading of 37. A few clouds for Thursday night, wind becoming light in the evening, a low of 18. Friday, a mix of sun and cloud, a high of 33. Temperatures across the province, Spiritwood and Hudson Bay are both reporting 28 degrees. It's 33 in Rosetown, Kindersley and Moose Jaw. Outlook and Regina are both 32. It's 29 in Wynyard, Humboldt, Melfort and Yorkton. Watrous and Swift Current are both 31. It's 25 in LaRonge. Meadow Lake and Lloydminster are both 26. It's 30 in Nipawin. In North Battleford, an east-southeast wind gusting to 50 kilometers per hour. Temperature of 28 degrees. Sunny skies in Prince Albert. Southeast wind gusting to 54 kilometers per hour and 30. And in Saskatoon, under mostly cloudy skies. Southeast wind gusting to 48 kilometers per hour. 33% the relative humidity. And the temperature is 31 degrees. Sports is next.
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0: Good afternoon, I'm Les Lyons-Rick with CJWW Sports. A series win for Toronto. Kazuma Okamoto hit a tie-breaking home run in the sixth inning, and the Blue Jays edged Miami 2-1 this afternoon. Meanwhile, the Saskatoon Berries have come together with most of the 35-man roster in town and working out. The Berries will open their 2026 Western Canadian Baseball League schedule tomorrow night in Weyburn. A glance at Saskatoon's prospective roster shows 12 returnees from last season's record-breaking 49-9 club. Head coach Joe Carnahan, who just signed on for three more seasons, was asked how important the returning players are.
5: Very important. Just the little things, even away from the field, just getting guys to the field, knowing where to go, just kind of what we do as far as our culture and how we run things and just timeline stuff. And it's very important. Then on the field, obviously, they're going to be big contributors.
0: After playing tomorrow and Friday in Weyburn, the Berries are home to the Beavers on Saturday night and Sunday afternoon at Next Gen Patch at Cairns Field. On the local diamonds, Cairns Field is in use this evening as the Marysburg Royals take on the Saskatoon River Pirates at 7 in the Saskatoon Senior Men's Baseball League. Also, there's 10 games tonight in the Saskatoon Amateur Softball Association. Check out the Wednesday schedule under the sports tab at cjwwradio.com for all the details. Over to hockey, where Montreal forward Jake Evans believes his team must utilize their speed in order to crack the stingy defense of the Hurricanes. Entering Game 4 tonight, the Canadiens are coming off registering a combined 25 shots on net total in overtime losses losses in games 2 and 3. Carolina challenged Montreal netminder Jakub Dobish with 65 shots in the past two games. Despite being thoroughly outshot in the last two games after a 6-2 win over the Canes in game 1, the Habs have a chance to tie the series and make it a best of 3 heading to Carolina for game 5 on Friday. Meantime, it was a padded session for the third day of training camp for the Saskatchewan Roughriders in Regina. The green and white are off until week 2 of the regular season when they will open at home against the BC Lions on June 13th. That's CJWW Sports. I'm Les Lazarus.
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0: Country 600 CJWW Emerson Drive on the homestretch drive. Wednesday afternoon, a good man and John Michael Montgomery. Could you, would you, ain't you gonna, if I asked you, would you want to be my baby tonight? Hanging out with Jason Lee. Good to have you along. Stay safe on the road home today in traffic this afternoon. Just a quick reminder, the University Bridge remains closed in both directions. A lot of pothole filling out there. Construction on Idlewild back in traffic up pretty slow moving in between 22nd Street and 33rd. It's also a little slower moving 3rd Avenue downtown northbound between 22nd and 33rd. Okay, so we got that. And other than that, that's all I have for you. Any traffic tips you'd like to pass along to me, you can text me on the Groundkeeper Lawn Fertilizer text line. I'll get the message and pass it along to you. Traffic here in Assiniboia is moving really good. Coming up for you this hour, I have, let's see, Luke Combs. We got Morgan Wallen in just a little bit. And last chance to enter in to win my weekend passes to the Party in the Pasture. That's in St. Walburg, June 5th, 6th, and 7th. We're giving you another 12 minutes to text St. Walburg to the Groundkeeper Lawn Fertilizer text line if you want a shot at those tickets. 306-938-0600.
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2: 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The spray parks are not opened. 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
0: All right, for your ticket here in the Assiniboia Spring Fever Lotto, 1-888-289-3276. Somebody's going to be really happy. I mean, we're going to have 54 happy people on Sunday, but one's going to be really, really happy with $150,000 as the grand prize. That's what our winner took last year. Last year, grand prize went to Natalie in Raymore. 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

0: 93-600 CJWW. Lies, Lies, Lies is Morgan Wallen for you on the home stretch drive. That song that Morgan Wallen has out with Ella Langley, I Can't Love You Anymore, that song is currently number 3 on this week's Billboard streaming songs chart. So, with that song in the top 5, Morgan Wallen now has 6 songs occupying a spot within the top 50. That's not country music. That's all genres. Morgan Wallen's in the top 50 with 6 songs. So that's pretty good. And that's going to be a big hit before it's done its climb up the charts, too. Forecast details for you in just a little bit. And get ready. We're going to get you a ticket here in Assiniboia.
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0: And with a look at this forecast, I have a feeling a few of those Prince Craft boats from Neighbor are going to be on the water this weekend. If not, people taking a couple of days off and making it an extra long weekend. It's the weather to do it. Heat warning continues, though. Play it safe. Forecast for the Saskatoon area tonight, partly cloudy. Slight chance of showers at some point before morning. Risk of a thunderstorm. Wind gusting southeast to 50 and an overnight low 21 degrees. Mix of sun and cloud. Tomorrow, slight chance of an early morning shower with the Moo Crew. And towards late afternoon, there's a possibility of a shower and a risk of a thunderstorm. High of 37, windy tomorrow, sunny and 34 on Friday. For weather where you are anytime, go to cjwwradio.com. Right now in North Battleford, it's sunny and 30. Prince Albert, mostly cloudy and 30. It's 33 down here in Assiniboia. Saskatoon, some sun, some cloud, and a gusting southeast wind to 54 kilometers per hour. It's 31 degrees on the home stretch drive.

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0: Country 600 CJWW 13 minutes away from 5 on the home stretch drive. Got Gord Bamford on the way for you before 5 o'clock. That's Sully Burrows for you this afternoon. Put It On Me and Luke Combs, One Number Away. Quick look in traffic. All seems to be pretty good out there this afternoon. Construction on Ottawa Drive, making things move a little slower between 25th and 33rd. But other than that, looks pretty good out there this afternoon. It also is a little slower moving across the Broadway Bridge, exiting the downtown. So heads up on that. Other than that, that's all I got for you. Pass along anything via the Groundkeeper Lawn Fertilizer text line, 306-938-0600. Time to pass along some tickets to the Party in the Pasture, June 5th, 6th, and 7th up in St. Walburg. We got more details on the weekend events at cjwwradio.com. It is Saskatchewan's Mud Party. If you like to get dirty, you want to be in St. Walburg that weekend, June 5th to 7th. Everything from professional bull riders, cabarets, slow pitch tournament. They have a demo derby, mud racing. It's going to be a great three-day weekend. Thanks for playing along. Time to give them away my weekend passes. Man, I'll tell you, that band, they never miss a beat. Congratulations to Tim Manns. Hey, Tim, you're into the winner's circle. You're off to St. Walburg to check out the Party in the Pasture. You're going to be getting dirty that weekend.
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0: the CJWW Newsroom, bringing you Saskatchewan's news first. Here's what's happening.
1: Good afternoon. It's 31 degrees at 5 o'clock. I'm Les Lazarick. In the news, the Saskatoon Fire Department has responded to 400 more calls so far this year compared to the same period in 2025. In sports, Montreal can tie the Eastern Conference Final tonight and make it a best of three, heading to Carolina for Game 5 on Friday. If you see news happening where you're at, call us at 244-1925. Saskatoon's fire chief was speaking at city council today when asked about the overdose situation in our city. Chief Doug Wengred says the fire department has responded to 400 more calls so far this year compared to the same period in 2025. April was a bad month with 680 overdose calls. The situation has stabilized somewhat since then, but Wengred says the department is still fielding an average of 16 overdose-related calls per day. The highest volume of calls are coming for the stations on Idlewild Drive and Diefenbaker Drive. Wengred says battalion chief check in with crew members attending the calls and rotate them with other staff. Meanwhile, Eastside residents in Saskatoon are being asked to avoid outdoor water use until after June 1st. City of Saskatoon issued a news release strongly urging people to avoid outdoor water use in the hot weather. That includes lawn watering and sprinkling systems. Restrictions are in place due to the Acadia Drive Primary Water Main Project, which began on March 23rd. Limiting outdoor water use is essential to help keep neighborhood water pressure as steady as possible during construction. In addition, the RM of Rostern has issued a full fire ban that will be in effect until further notice. The RM hasn't experienced any fires as of yet. However, the ban is a precaution during this hot, dry period. Elsewhere, SaskTel is currently experiencing a service outage impacting internet, wireless, and landline services in and around Whitecap Dakota First Nation, Pike Lake, Gledhoe, and the surrounding areas. SaskTel technicians have been dispatched to resolve the outage. However, there currently is no estimated time of repair. In the event of an emergency, residents in and around the communities will need to physically contact their nearest emergency services for assistance. In addition, the Key Lake Mill and MacArthur Uranium Mines have returned to full production following a disruption caused by flooding in northern Saskatchewan. On May 10th, Cameco temporarily halted production at Key Lake and MacArthur River had reduced activities. While there was no flooding at either location, there were disruptions caused by the partial collapse of the Smooth Stone River Bridge due to floodwaters and ice. The bridge is on the primary road route that is used to transport supplies to both locations. There is an alternate roadway which had weight and traffic restrictions, but enough critical materials are now able to move for both locations using the secondary route. Cameco is in contact with the Saskatchewan Ministry of Highways about repairs being made to the Smooth Stone Bridge. In a news release, Cameco is telling investors that the 2026 production plan for the MacArthur River Key Lake operation has not been impacted by the disruption. Cigar Lake continues to run as normal. Cameco says its consolidated production outlook is unchanged at 19.5 to 21.5 million pounds of U-308, the most common form of yellow cake uranium. Also, slightly more than 38% of vehicles stopped during Canada Road Safety Week in Saskatchewan resulted in drivers being charged, suspended, or warned. According to a Saskatchewan RCMP news release, the various detachments and combined traffic services Saskatchewan units involved in the province-wide operation between May 12th and May 18th combined to stop 5,271 vehicles. Of that total, 2,013 drivers were charged, suspended, ticketed, or warned. The majority of the offenses, 1,594 tickets or warnings,

0: were for aggressive driving such as speeding, unsafe passing, stunting, and following too closely. A breakdown of the infractions can be found with our online story. Canada Road Safety Week is an annual operation with police officers focusing on removing dangerous drivers from the roads and reminding motorists to drive safely. Meantime, today, the First Nations University of Canada celebrates its 50th anniversary. Founded in 1976 as the Saskatchewan Indian Federated College, the province says the First Nations University of Canada is one of the first Indigenous post-secondary institutions of its kind in Canada. In the last five decades, it has since grown into a national leader in Indigenous education. The university offers culturally grounded education that integrates Indigenous knowledge, languages, and values. Celebratory events will take place throughout the year at campus in Regina, Saskatoon, and Prince Albert. Plus, remember that cookie you bought during Tim Horton's most recent Smile Cookie campaign? Well, that purchase was one of many that ended up raising a total of $183,708. The money will be split by Hope's Home, a medically inclusive child care provider, and Roadway Literacy Academy, a specialized school for students with learning disabilities. Danielle Robson with Tim Hortons was present for the check presentation.
1: It's really important for us as Tim Hortons owners to give back to the community that supports us, and these two charities are just outstanding to work with. They're great charities that do great work in the city, and so it's easy to choose charities like that to partner with, and we're just excited to be able to give back $92,000-ish to each charity. So that's huge.
0: The next campaign returns in November. And today's internet news poll question: how are you spending this week's heat wave? 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
0: All of South and Central Saskatchewan are included in a yellow or moderate heat warning from Environment Canada. There is also a severe thunderstorm advisory for the Southwest, including the communities of Leader, Maple Creek, Gull Lake, and Frontier. Otherwise, the Environment Canada forecast for Saskatoon and area: partly cloudy tonight with a very slight chance of showers before morning and the risk of a thunderstorm. Wind southeast gusting to 50 kilometers per hour, a low of 21. A mix of sun and cloud tomorrow with a very slight chance of showers early in the morning and late in the afternoon, along with the risk of a thunderstorm. Wind south gusting to 50 kilometers per hour, a high of 37 and a humidex reading of 39. For Thursday night, partly cloudy with a very slight chance of showers early in the evening, plus the risk of a thunderstorm. Wind south gusting to 50 kilometers per hour, a low of 22. Sunny for Friday and a high of 34. For the Prince Albert region, tonight, partly cloudy with local smoke. Wind southeast gusting to 60 kilometers an hour, then becoming light overnight, a low of 19. A mix of sun and cloud tomorrow with a very slight chance of showers late in the morning and in the afternoon with the risk of a thunderstorm. Wind south 20 kilometers per hour, a high of 35 and a humidex reading of 37. A few clouds for Thursday night, wind becoming light in the evening, a low of 18. Friday, a mix of sun and cloud, a high of 33. Temperatures across the province: Spiritwood, Wynyard, Meadow Lake, and Yorkton are all reporting 29 degrees. It's 31 in Rosetown, Watrous, and Nipawin. Outlook is 32, so is Swift Current. It's 33 in Kindersley, Regina, and Moose Jaw. Humboldt and Melford are both 30. It's 26 in LaRonge. Hudson Bay and Lloydminster are both 28. In North Battleford, a southeast wind gusting to 55 kilometers per hour, a temperature of 30 degrees. Mostly cloudy skies in Prince Albert, a southeast wind gusting to 50 kilometers per hour and 30. And in Saskatoon, under mostly cloudy skies, an east-southeast wind gusting to 54 kilometers per hour, 28% the relative humidity, and the temperature is 31 degrees. Coming up in Agribiz, Conservatives call on Liberals to reverse closures of agricultural research centers and experimental farms. The Business Report is next.
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5: Good afternoon. This is Rebecca Camargo from Blair Lukin's office of Edward Jones with today's CJWW Business Report. U.S. stocks were modestly higher today, while the Canadian TSX was lower by about 0.7%. the Dow Jones outperformed both the S&P 500 and the technology-heavy NASDAQ. Overall, the S&P 500 is up about 10% this year and closed at another all-time high on Wednesday. Investor sentiment appears to be supported by lower oil prices, with WTI crude oil down about 4.5%, and optimism that tensions in the Middle East could ease, although weakness in some cybersecurity names kept the broader market from moving decisively higher. In the stock markets, May 27th, the TSX Composite Index on the Toronto Stock Exchange was down 242 points to close at 34,412. The Dow Jones Industrial Average in New York was up 183 points to close at 50,644. In interest rates, a one-year GIC at our office today paid 3.53%. The high interest savings rate was 2.2%, and the Canadian dollar is currently trading at 72 cents U.S. In commodity markets, gold was down 1.14% to $4,451 an ounce, and crude oil was down 4.79% to 89 U.S. per barrel. And that's today's CJWW Business Report. I'm Rebecca Camargo from Blair Lucan's office with Edward Jones, member of the Canadian Investor Protection Fund. For another opinion on your investments, come by the office at 411 Herald Court, Unit G in Saskatoon, or call 306-664-1969.
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7: Good afternoon, I'm Neil Billinger with CJWW's AgriBiz. The Conservatives are calling on the Liberals to listen to agricultural stakeholders and halt the planned closure of seven Agriculture and Agri-Food Canada research and development centers, as well as experimental farm sites. These include the ones located at Indian Head and Scott in Saskatchewan and at Lacombe in Alberta. This is the Conservative Party agriculture critic, John Barlow.
8: It was unanimous from every agriculture stakeholder we had, every agriculture expert we had at the committee, that these closures are a very bad policy decision. This was clearly not well thought out by the government. They did not do their due diligence in terms of the ramifications of these closures. And one of the recommendations that we had from our report and our study that we've submitted to the government is that the Liberal government halt this decision to close these research centers and keep them open. Now our job is to find alternatives. The government needs to cut some costs or look at this argument as an investment. Every dollar that they put into research, $63 in economic growth as a result of that, and there's not too many industries that can make that claim.
7: He suggests areas that could be cut is the amount of money spent on consultants annually by the federal government, an amount Barlow claims is more than $19 billion. Seating in Manitoba now at the 55% mark. That's 13 points behind the five-year average. Northwest Manitoba lagging behind that number. With more on that, this is James Fry. He works for Manitoba Ag at Roblin, near the Manitoba-Saskatchewan border.
9: If we look at crops like spring wheat, we see that those are somewhere in the 30% complete mark. And again, this is a report that was filed on Monday. So, you know, here we are a couple days later. And of course, that number would have climbed since then. We see that emergence is beginning. The warm temperatures are finally bringing some wheat crops that were in some cases, been in underground for 2 or 3 weeks. And those are finally starting to pop up. Same story for peas. We're at about 40% complete there and some emergence on those earlier fields. With crops like canola and soybean, both of those crops are at about 5%. So there's been some challenges, particularly with wetter soils and cooler soil temperatures.
7: Saskatchewan's weekly crop report will be released tomorrow morning. And that's your AgriBiz. I'm Neil Billinger.
10: AgriBiz is brought to you by AGI. Nobody knows yards like AGI.
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0: Good afternoon. I'm Les Lazarick with CJWW Sports. Former Saskatoon Blade Kirby Dach and Alex Newhook are available to play for Montreal tonight in Game 4 of the NHL's Eastern Conference Final. The two forwards skipped this morning's skate for undisclosed reasons, but head coach Martin St-Louis said both are in the mix, with the Canadiens trailing Carolina 2-1 in the best-of-seven series. The Hurricanes have picked up consecutive 3-2 overtime decisions after Montreal opened with a 6-2 victory. The series shifts to Carolina for Game 5 on Friday. Meanwhile, the Canadian Hockey League suspended Chicoutimi defenseman Jordan Tourigny for the remainder of the Memorial Cup after he stomped on the skate of Kitchener forward Christian Humphreys during a battle for the puck last night. 21-year-old blue liner received a match penalty for his actions in his team's 3-2 loss. He brought his left skate down three times on the foot of Humphreys, who left the game and did not return. The Quebec Maritimes Junior League put out a statement early this morning calling for an end to online abuse directed at Tourigny. Kitchener clinched a spot in Sunday's Memorial Cup final with their third win in as many outings last night, while Chicoutimi dropped to 1-2. Tonight, winless host Kelowna tangles with WHL champion Everett. The 1-1 Silvertips can advance to the semifinal with a win and eliminate the Rockets from contention. To baseball, where Kazuma Okamoto smacked his team-leading 11th homer in the sixth inning to give Toronto a 2-1 come-from-behind win in the rubber match of their three-game series against Miami this afternoon. Okamoto's one-out solo shot gave the 27-29 Blue Jays their fourth win of a six-game homestand. Vladimir Guerrero Jr. returned to the lineup after a two-game absence after he was hit by a pitch on the right elbow on Sunday. He hit two loopers for singles in his first two at-bats. Elsewhere, one more sleep until the Western Canadian Baseball League's 2026 regular season starts for 10 of the 12 teams, including the Saskatoon Berries. The Berries will be in Weyburn tomorrow, the first of four straight games against the Beavers, including home games at Next Gen Patch at Cairns Field on Saturday evening and Sunday afternoon. Saskatoon is expected to have 12 returning players from last season's 49-9 team that lost out to eventual WCBL champion Regina in the East Division final as part of their 35-man roster. Head coach Joe Carnahan was asked if star outfielder Carter Beck will be one of them.
13: No, Carter's going to be, he's put himself in a very good position where he's got a lot of major league workouts coming up, and he got invited to MLB Combine and all that stuff, so he's put himself in a pretty good position for the draft, and he'll be doing that and getting ready for the draft and his pro career.
0: But there will be a Beck in the Berries lineup, as Carnahan explained.
13: It's his cousin, Reed, right-handed pitcher. He was with our academy last year, and he was down at Cloud County this year, a good junior college down in Kansas, and looking forward to having him on the team this year.
0: Game times for Saturday and Sunday are 6 and 1 o'clock, respectively. Meantime, with American Johnny Johnson III not participating in today's third session of the Regina leg of Saskatchewan Roughriders training camp, a pair of young hopefuls split time at one of the wide receiver spots in the green and white offense. Saskatchewan Huskies grad Daniel Weeb and American Matthew Sexton split the reps as the Riders worked out in pads. Rough Riders will declare their season roster on Saturday, along with the other eight CFL teams, after they all play their final preseason games on Friday. That's CJWW Sports. I'm Les Lazarick. My parting shot is next.
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0: These are my reactions to the headlines in today's Star Phoenix Sports section. First headline, backup battle intensifies after Rough Riders preseason classic. My reaction, the headline was one of 10 takeaways from Taylor Shire of the Regina Leader Post in the accompanying article. Since I've beaten that topic to death because the Regina media seems intent on doing so, I will look at one of the other takeaways. One of them said it was quite the start with veterans in the lineup for both teams, and while I expected the Saskatchewan Rough Riders to play some veterans to start, I thought it would be for longer than just one series for quarterback Trevor Harris, running back A.J. Ouellette, plus receivers Keyshawn Johnson and Kian Schaefer-Baker. But at least least fans in Saskatoon got to see the green and white, give them a bit of a preview of what to expect from the offense this season. What I was really impressed with was Blue Bombers head coach Mike O'Shea putting starting offensive players Zach Collaros at quarterback, Brady Oliveira at running back, and former Hamilton receiver star Tim White for a series for the fans here to see. Next headline, Cup champs may be out of sight, out of mind until the Lions visit. The plan is a week of camp, cuts, media silence, and then a week one bye. Reaction? Whoever created the 2026 CFL schedule should be fired. How do you give the defending Grey Cup champions 2 weeks off and 3 weeks between the final game of the preseason and the first game of the regular season? Having a week one regular season bye when you are the reigning Grey Cup champions is unconscionable. The week one bye should be a so-called reward for the team that had the worst record the season before. Last headline, Senators scouts take aim at next month's NHL draft. Team Brass has list of top prospects ready ahead of meetings at NHL Combine in Buffalo. My reaction? The same goes for 31 other NHL teams. Having said that, my sources tell me that Penn State forward Gavin McKenna is not a slam dunk certainty to be taken first overall in the NHL draft next month by Toronto. Remember that the Maple Leafs just hired Matt Sundin as senior executive advisor hockey operations. Sundin is a Swede, as is highly regarded prospect forward Ivar Stenberg. The Leafs taking Stenberg first overall is a very good possibility. That's my parting shot. I'm Les Lazarick, and it turned out nice again.
17: It's time. The home stretch drive is on. Here's another hour of legendary country on CJWW.

0: W, that's Zach McPhee and Smoke on the Home Stretch Drive, and Joe Diffie, John Deere Green. Safe travels on your commute home today. Hey, we got a little green we're handing out here in Assiniboia. If you want a ticket, and that's going down this weekend, if you want a ticket in the Spring Fever Lotto, hang on, I got details coming your way in just a little bit. Sarah's going to join us this hour with the Hollywood Minute, see what's the latest news with the stars. We got Hank Jr. for you, some John Anderson into the mix, and that all leads up to Call for Country coming up after 6 o'clock tonight. Forecast details for you in just a little bit. 1-888 by Farm for your tickets here in the Assiniboia Spring Fever Lotto. I mean, the jackpot being at $150,000, you might want more than one ticket. Some say, hey, more tickets, better odds, and that's true. 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
3: 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A look at the recent PWHL championship and how it's hitting close to home.
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0: We have the heat warnings continuing around the CJWW listening area from Saskatoon to Prince Albert, Humboldt, Watrous, Rostron, Rosetown, Battle Fords, Regina, in and around this part of the province as well. In fact, some yellow heat warnings, some are a little more intense, and orange heat warnings from Environment Canada. Forecast for Saskatoon tonight, partly cloudy, slight chance of showers before morning, risk of a thunderstorm overnight, gusting southeast wind to 50 and a low 21. Mix of sun and cloud tomorrow, slight chance of an early morning shower, and possible late afternoon shower as well. Risk of a thunderstorm, windy for your Thursday, high 37. Sunny and 34 on Friday. For weather where you are anytime, go to cjwwradio.com. In North Battleford, it's sunny and 30. Prince Albert, sunny and 31. 33 down here in Assiniboia. Saskatoon is cloudy with a bit of sun and a gusting southeast wind to 48 kilometers per hour. 31 degrees on the home stretch drive with Old Dominion. No such thing as a broken heart.

0: Country 600 CKWW, too hot to dance, born to boogie. Hank Williams Jr. on the home stretch drive in Old Dominion. No such thing as a broken heart. Hopefully you're finding a way to beat the heat. Another hot one today into the 30s in many places in the CJWW listening area. If you're tuning in from Saskatoon and surrounding area, the spray park's open today. In fact, they're going to be staying open late until 10 o'clock tonight because of this heat wave that's going to continue tomorrow and into Friday. And by the looks of it, into the weekend. Not quite as hot on the weekend, but still hot enough to want to hit the spray park. But find a way to cool down. Maybe it's a cold shower. The grass is thirsty anyway. You might have to water the grass and run through the sprinklers. Just be careful out there because it is that hot as the heat warning continues around pretty much the CJWW listening area. Back in just a little bit, I got the Rec Laws for you on the home stretch.
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0: 600 CJWW Hometown Heroes, the Recklaws, and Dean Brody on the home stretch drive. Legendary Country from John Anderson right away. Let's see what's going on in Hollywood. It's time for the Hollywood Minute. Sarah's got the latest. It's brought to you by Heinrichs Jewelry.
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2: Barry Gibb of the Bee Gees is very much alive and well, despite some false death rumors that are circulating online right now. There's actually a viral RIP Barry Gibb Facebook page that has hit millions of likes.
3: Oh, wow.
2: But again, falsely claiming that he has passed. Again, very much alive and well.
3: Some would say that he is staying alive.
2: I'll give you that one. In a recent interview, Paul McCartney said that Taylor Swift ranks alongside the Beatles in terms of global fame, praising Swift as clever and a very good performer. Swift has actually broken several records held by the Beatles,
3: wow,
2: which includes becoming the first artist to have 7 songs on the global chart top 10 simultaneously, a record the Beatles held since 1964 with 6 songs.
3: Wow.
2: Speaking of Swift, there was a little girl who's going viral right now. So her neighbor was out on his porch playing his guitar, and she wrote a note asking him to play a Taylor Swift song on a paper airplane and like flew it down to him.
3: Okay.
2: And her mom recorded the whole thing. He ended up playing a love song for the little girl, and Taylor actually saw the video. And so she ended up sending the 8-year-old girl a signed guitar and a handwritten note.
3: Oh, that's cool.
2: And then she also sent a signed guitar to the neighbor.
3: That's awesome.
2: If she loves her fans so much, and it just, I love this stuff.
3: Yeah.
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0: Country 600 CJWW is legendary country from John Anderson on the homestretch drive. I fell in the water. Here's the drill. I'm going to get you the details from the Assiniboia Spring Fever Lotto one more time today. Then after 6 o'clock, we're going to send things back to the ranch, and Jackson's going to take your calls and play your songs on a Wednesday edition of Call for Country. Congratulations to my winners on the show today. Be listening for that seeding song of the day. Ben will have that for you. He will reveal tomorrow's seeding song tomorrow morning with the Moo Crew.
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2: 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This insulated aluminum trailer is the biggest giveaway in CJWW history.

0: Catch us on the road, scan the QR code, and take a selfie with the trailer for your chance to win. Here's hoping you're one of the 60 lucky people that will be in for the final draw with the trailer and everything inside worth over $40,000. Because remember, if you want to be a baller, you've got to win the Summer Hauler.
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